0: 42, Boy 32, that's on my south traffic.
1: Boy 32, that's fine.
2: Okay, for the information I'm being told, the suspect is an upstanding black male, black shirt, black shorts, last seen running south behind Fed Worst Place on the retention area of the body back there, headed south. And then when he got further down, he started jumping into back into the neighborhood.
1: 45-416,
2: County Chambers,
1: call,
2: please. Yeah, welfare 51-145,

0: I'm going to focus on these houses here heading south on Pebbler Place. So if you want to come down and go the other way, work on those houses down there. He's going to be in the room. I don't believe he'll be back there. Where you're at the church.
1: 984.
2: Go ahead.
0: All right, I head down. We're here in a sec. We're clearing the church just in case.
1: Can you have a service dispatch?

0: Is the channel clear?
1: Air Spirit, but stand by one. William 90.
2: All right. Chief, then dog's back on the ground. Send me a 15-minute timer, please.
1: That's clear. 1907.
3: 2524, send it.
1: William 90, checking on your body worn score now.
3: 524, showing you.
4: It's over.
1: That's your wool market. Next unit.
3: 72, clear.
5: And into that kind of green space area, and they cut back into the residential area. Was that before or after he was seen at Pebworth?
3: Flight 24 reported advised the sisters at the location with a knife and a hammer threatening to kill him.
6: Edward 84, you can show me en route to St. Joseph's Hospital, beginning mileage 199.
7: 199-1908. That was before. So that's where he originally ran, and he jumped the fences westbound from there.
3: Subject going to be a 22-year-old black female wearing a black bonnet, pink tank top, and pajama pants. They'll be in the back, front 24.
4: All right. Did you put me on that? I got a 40-way.
3: Clear.
1: North Central 1-1 welfare check.
4: Number 13. I showed myself around.
8: No, 85, send it.
5: Okay, new copy. With Envy and Juveniles, I'm assuming there's going to be somewhere over on Pine Myth, which is where I just started my search, kind of near where the other two were located.
1: NOR 85, that's clear. 8823 West Rayford Road, in service in reference to subject, 83-year-old white female. Subject is reporting his mother and said she can't see out of one eye.
3: Trying 22, Texas.
1: Reporting is requesting a call back with a disposition. Reference 407 at 1908.
4: Thank you.
1: Westside Northwest Mud's View. 209, that's clear. It's a suspicious vehicle, 17614 Beulis Gap Drive.
3: 44, you can stack it on.
1: In service in reference to a lifted white Ram truck speeding through the neighborhood, driving recklessly.
3: Clear.
1: Reference 422 at 1909. West side 542, disturbance other.
4: William 98, send
1: it. William 98, that's clear.
3: 1247.
1: 20424 Cypress Heights Drive for three juveniles on e-bikes. Reference 445, 1909.
3: Could you public service dispatch?
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8: Voice 12, that's clear. We're showing you the route. This four gray sedan crashed into the stop sign. Driver with an older black male, red shirt, khaki pants.
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10: William Tom 7825. William Tom 7825. Silver Chevy Malibu.
3: Freezer. That's clear. What's your location?
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3: Air 34, minor, 45, spring student, northbound, 8-0.

0: We're going to be en route to Southwestward with one female. Starting mileage is 167.
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4: Narrow 7.
3: Last unit.
4: Narrow 7.
3: Go ahead.
4: Thank you, Mr. Officer. I did something.
2: B5 416, traffic.
1: Go ahead.
2: B4, please show me out to 11,700 block, the Steepway Boulevard, please.
1: Yes, sir.
5: Right, 2-4, hold down.
1: Well, you just told you traffic, emergency traffic only, right, 2-4.
3: 765, check in.
5: 765, that's clear.
3: 765, that's clear.
5: Passing us.
1: 524, be advised.
3: NOR 85 checking.
6: NOR 85, I'm under control.

0: 42020, can you alarm on 1950?
1: 42020, that's going to show you around SMB City Park door. No, that's for sure. Correction, the business name is XL Park Door. The alarm's going off of the warehouse door.
0: What maybe 231? What's the apartment number?
1: It's going to be apartment 2306. Front 24, checking. Are you checking?
0: Was there a giant drop?
1: Yes, sir.
2: 1326, information call.
0: Go ahead.
2: It's going to be at 314 Mechanic Street. Can you public service dispatch?
1: 45 front 24, checking.
0: Mary 23, I'm at the top. 94, check by.
1: Yes, sir. Am I clear to release?
0: I'm at
1: the top. Clear, units, continue to hold.
0: 417, showing custody.
3: Number 17, one in custody, 1915.
1: Charles 30, checking.
0: Taking to a warehouse and reporting.
1: Yes, sir. 1247, Virgil.
0: Correct. 431.
4: 42, release channel, auto control, what is saying?
1: 431. That's clear. Prime Management release, you're just going to resume normal traffic, 1915.
0: Can we do a call back and get a better location? There's no trailer 47 out here.
4: All right. Hey, then I'm at a high-dust network place. Dog let me over here, pretty good indication. Down the bayou, heading south. Wanted to come this way, but I'm going to have to stop for a minute and give him some water. It's really humid out here.
1: Frankly, for any injuries?
2: It's going to be at 30310 Tumwalt Parkway, 30310 Tumwalt Parkway at the Bright Star Learning Center. Area of activation is the Zone 1 side entryway motion.
1: That's
2: fair.
1: That's fair. Any available, you know, on the weapons to advise if there are any injuries?
5: Emergency too good.
1: Were there any injuries?
5: One emergency did not report as injuries.
6: Charles 84209, checking.
1: That's fair.
5: Please let
1: Yeah.
7: 209, I'm under control.
6: 42 to K9, what green space are you talking about?
4: Can I repeat, sir?
6: Are you talking about a green space that's just east of Pentworth?
2: Charles, so anyone you can disregard.
1: Charles, anyone that's right?
4: Yes, so that's where he was last seen running down there, and then they lost sight of him in the area over here at Pepworth Place behind us. That's where I pretty much got a good track over here. The intersection here, I'm just giving the dog a break. I'm going to have my partner go check. King 10 and King 12.
0: Okay, we have one to take.
1: One to
0: take,
1: 1917.
3: 41729 under control.
5: I'm sure that ball wants you to come into my control, please.
1: Clear.
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0: 420, go ahead.
4: Highway 33, units on Langwick, checking.
3: You can time me out.
0: That's fine.
5: Okay. Command is 7079 Highway 6 North on Louisiana Plate 137 George Robert Frank.
0: Yeah.
1: Central Climb Road speeding vehicle. Eastside Timberlake up residence.
0: Road 11 checking.
3: Person Highway 6, show me out.
2: Under control.
1: Charles 74.
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1: That's your 57 correction. 5017 block of Innsbruck Drive in reference to a green motorcycle speeding, reference 553-1920.
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2: Air's clear.
1: Column 23, I'm having MDT issues. Can you clear me out of arrest report? Thank you.
2: 42, item 14, show me ID. Okay. Item 14, show me ID.
1: What is all beyond control?
3: A1 saying 23, traffic.
2: You said Memorial Hill, suspicious person.
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6: 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Rich Hollow at TC Chester.
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0: I have a 1911 backseat.
1: 1923. East side Timberlake, still holding theft residence, east side Memorial Hill, suspicious person, need supervisor's number.
0: 9.
1: Charles 11 checking.
2: 1326.
0: 1310, that's clear. I already gave him about a 5 or 6 minute break a while ago with some water, so we're working our way to, I want to check one thing where Edward 48 was at, where he, where she found the suspect. I didn't really get a search anything back in that area with the dog, sheds, stuff like that. We might have one, you know, just laid back there, but, after that, I'm gonna have to tell my dog it's getting pretty hot and he's pretty tired. I can get another dog out here if needed. I don't know how King Cole's dog is doing, but I got a good maybe 10 minutes and that's it.
3: Charles 11 under control.
0: Go ahead.
2: Can you stand by on that call in public service dispatch?
4: 41 San Antonio. 41
5: San Antonio.
4: She'll be on a neighborhood check of Old Town Spring Heights.
6: 41 X-ray 14.
5: That's clear. X-ray 14.
7: 1260 Charles Trenton, full call 906. Burden Creek.
6: I got one female custody. I'll be transferred to HGA Northwest. 0303.
5: 1925.
3: 16.
7: 16. 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
3: Edward 4 off that traffic hazard and have her pick up when them calls for me.
1: That's your Edward 4.
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7: 1 dollar passing, 1925.
0: Wait, 2 boy 10, you can put my numbers on the InfoCon talker.
7: Boy 10, that's
1: fine. Edward 04, were you clear?
9: Hey, that's what you thought.
1: Edward 04, that's clear. Can you clear off your traffic stop and take one of these calls?
9: Hey, clear.
1: Edward 04, that's clear. Showing you en route to a family disturbance, 22706 Pepworth Place. The Spanish speaker. The reporting reference is stating that sounds are about to kill themselves, saying they are fighting. Be advised, we were holding a call for a theft other at that location. 631-1926. Supervisor, clear.
10: Shows out of Cypresswood. Any mileage? 171.
11: 10-6. Administering the theft of these.
5: 1926.
3: 16, I'm clear. See if one of the Henry units can back her up.
1: 16, clear. Henry 25, Henry 22.
6: Therefore.
9: Henry 22, show me around.
5: Receive.
1: Henry 22, Henry 25, both clear.
10: Okay.
1: 213, can I have a central supervisor take a look at reference 656?
10: Nor 18.
1: Nor 18.
10: Nor 18, show me a right. And then 666, 666.
1: Clear at 1927.
5: 213. Mud 248 OC Farm Minor, 19820 Hempstead Highway.
1: 213.
12: 213, show me a right to JPC, ending mileage 309, 309.
1: 309 at 1928. East side holding a traffic hazard, meeting district, take and direct. Correction, need a toll road unit for a traffic hazard, Hardy Toll at East Ritchie.
0: K9 there.
1: On
0: you.
1: East side Hardy Toll. 214 is a traffic hazard. Hardy Toll at East Ritchie, in service for large items of debris on the main lane southbound, reference 676.
0: 28. We're just gonna, there's a shed back in this house. They're reminded that it saw two people. I'm quite sure we got one of them. The other one might be around this area. So I'm gonna check the shed, and there's a couple other sheds on the street.
4: 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You can help us out with
0: 3111, Georgia
4: 5.
1: 128, read
4: by? 128, have 260, take care of that.
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16: 245.
1: Stand by 1, Henry 29.
4: 4-3-2-7, family disturbance, assault, party and vendor.
14: Henry 29, you can send reference 552.
1: Henry 29, that's clear, suspicious person, 2225 Briar Creek Boulevard.
7: 4-3-2, that's clear, showing your route. 45, this child on location claimed to be assaulted by the mother, stated that the adult took an electric scooter for a
1: advising white female wearing gray tank top, multicolored water shorts, appears to be under the influence. 552 at 1930, 245.
7: Available units back.
13: Kingston, what shed are you talking about?
7: 31, you can put me on. 31, that's good.
1: 245.
15: The welfare director, saw Ranko.
16: 245, can you run and add a Texas driver's license to my call slip, please? Mm-hmm.
1: That's here. Go with the DL.
4: Number 12, number 48. Are you with King Tan?
16: 17437156. Repeating 17437156. You can just log it and I'll get it later.
1: Confirming out of Texas.
4: That was 16. King Tan will be talking about the shed where we found the other guys. The juveniles that we have detained. They were in the backyard of 22806 Perry Bird Lane. The shed should be on the east side in the backyard.
1: Central with 32, family disturbance.
13: Of course, thank you.
8: For the one time, starting mileage, 428.
7: That's 3931.
11: 2 Adams, 601 Houston.
1: Central Greenwood Forest property loss.
4: It should be the house with the orange van in the driveway. The shed should be to the south of the orange van, east in the backyard.
15: Houston, 601.
0: Charles, 1. Alright, Jesus, everyone, all of this is clear. The shed's locked, so there's no way it's next one.
1: 5719, Lorena was on a property loss. The lost phone, reference 694-1931.
11: 2 Adams 601, I'll be out on a PC search on Texas 27, Texas 28, Victor Zebra Charles, 9591.
1: Okay. Where's East? Eastside Postwood, holding suspicious persons.
17: Charles 41, put me on my 32.
15: Charles 43, Charlie.
7: Pleasure to confirm unit number.
1: 21039, Summer Trace on a family disturbance. Stepmom and dad are arguing, physical and verbal. No weapons and talks for mental health. Couple can be heard arguing in the background. Female stating the male hit her. 716-1931.
4: 736, you can send me that welfare check on Kirkendall. 736. 716, be advised. I did. While in the backyard, there is two sheds. One is attached to the house, and one is separated from the house. The shed that was attached to the house had a door that was open. Unknown if the door to the house was unlocked.
15: Off the traffic. Show me on West Liberty York and Concord Grove on Mary King Mary, 8366, should be a white BMW.
7: Clear.
15: Three. 10707 Martinez, no 29.
1: Last unit, Rivas.
17: Tom 40.
18: I can go check and advise if I get one unit with me.
1: Tom 40.
19: Henry 73.
17: Are you holding a call on the Hardy? Go ahead and clear me out, advise, and send it.
0: I'm heading over there to check where they were last. You know, where y'all got them at? I'm right here. I'm about to roll over. Okay.
1: Tom 40 negative. I'm not holding any Hardy. Mm-hmm. 73, you're clear. It's going to be at station 2. For me, the officer. 749-1932.
0: Yeah, Adler 6, you just stay right there, myself, or King 12, or King 10 are heading that way.
1: Nora 9 checking.
0: I'm not going to be there. I'm like a house or two down. I'm walking up to it.
1: 214, that's on 40 to my call. He's going to be close.
7: V-Boy for local alarms, 3443, short shadows.
1: 214, you're clear. Tom 40, Australian, up to 214.
20: Hello, from the Citizen 507, Saddle.
1: Nor 9, Edward 46 checking.
18: Morning, control.
1: Clear.
18: 41, Edward 17. Can you show me a route? You see, if I get him out, it's 593. Also, can you change his position, please?
20: That's right.
3: 16, bump 262, see if he can help you out with that suspicious person.
20: 232.
1: 16, you're clear. 23.
19: 262.
20: 262,
1: thank you. 409 for 14, transfer complete. 033 and apology. 293. 23301, Cypress, hold on. Suspicious person, best stop, under construction, monitoring center, unknown property, I'm a person on the property, four subjects, possibly a family, one Hispanic male, two Hispanic females, unknown description for the fourth, arrived in a red SUV. 737-1934.
18: 1247, you can show all units back in, calls.
7: Please.
1: 84, Edward, 46, checking.
7: Edward, 62. Send me that welfare check, 717, I'm clear. Clear.
1: 84, Edward, 46, checking.
15: 046, I'm under control.
11: 242.
1: Clear.
7: 32.
11: Hey, EMS out here. Charles complaining with Lake 1.
7: That's fine.
3: 16 bump 128, you see if you can have a South Central unit drop over there.
1: 16, you're clear. 128.
11: Charles, stay on.
1: Charles, stay on.
11: Charles, stay on. You can send it to
20: him.
21: 15, go ahead. We're on Rankin and Northborough on a Black Infinity, Texas Tech, William Sam Paul, 4012.
1: Charles 39, you're clear. 707 North Vistana, disturbance other. Male kept threatening to assault female in front of the driveway. 20-year-old black male, gray shirt, blue pants. 20-year-old black female, black shirt, black shorts. There's a child in the female's hands. They're walking toward the Imperial Valley. 775-1936.
20: Houston Chatham 601. Dennis 29.
11: Chatham 601, 10-4. Number 16. The address you said is 2806, correct?
18: On Perry Burley.
11: Yes, sir.
7: Edward 22, send me the local on Short Shadows. Edward 22, that's clear. Couple burglary for the front door, no other information.
1: 257 tracking.
19: Under control extended.
1: Clear.
7: People from minor accident, 2614 Colorado Creek.
19: 922 traffic.
7: 22 guy.
22: Charles 33, under control.
1: There.
19: Texas plate, John Tom John 2108, Kirkendall and Warner.
23: 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We searched Pine Mist, Treehouse, Prairie Bird, and Tamworth, coming up with negative, as well as Georgia Pine.
0: 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Yeah, I'm just going to check this one backyard with the shed right here. And after I'm pretty much done. But I appreciate the help, sir.
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1: 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I see my shirt, gray pants, and husband, an aggressive, and is hallucinating, and crazy stories. Reference 836-1942.
2: Edward 16.
1: Edward 16.
2: Be advised, the house on Pierre Bird Lane will be clear. We talk with the homeowner. He's inside.
1: That's clear. Boy 32, checking.
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0: Clear. And 144 EMS is out.
1: 144, clear.
0: Charles 11 checking.
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5: Okay. Okay, so the same amount, 1 mil, sorry.
0: 01413.
3: 01413.
0: Henry 44 checking.
3: Henry 44,
0: clear.
3: Clear.
0: Charles
3: 39. Charles 39, can you update the address to 722 Northwestern Drive?
0: Henry 22, Henry 25, checking.
4: Police,
3: William,
4: that's all, sir.
5: Houston
4: 707,
5: secure radio. Hey,
4: Henry
5: 84,
4: propose 1.
5: Henry 17, 1944.
2: Okay, 705, Houston 03 on the return.
5: 74,
0: Henry 04, you're clear. 16, re-advise the unit.
4: Edward 84.
5: Roger, clear.
3: 707, key on a revolver when ready.
5: Go ahead with serial.
0: Edward, 84.
3: Sure, it's going to be John David, 2459. John David, 2459.
5: Received.
2: Edward, 84.

0: location, advising this man is crazy before hanging up, attempting call back at this time. Reference 881-1945.
1: Yeah, 34, that's clear. I'll be coming from a ways out.
0: Can I have a Westside supervisor take a look? Reference 846, 846. 262 checking.
1: 262, control.
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0: Frank, did you ever route me to 906?
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2: West side Lakewood Grove, welfare check.
1: Black male, light pink shirt with green pants. Threatened employees with a knife before stealing items. Last thing going towards the Dairy Queen. Subject was seen leaving on a fight. They lean back.
0: Was there a reason? I think we had any mileage 438.
1: 1948. William 52.
3: Edward, can you give me that information on state then?
2: William 52.
1: East Holding Sea Charles for disturbance others 4505 old email.
4: He's in Lakewood Grove.
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2: Neighbor last seen at 4 a.m. this morning wandering around. Subject, white female, 80 years old, has dementia, lives alone. Reported advised he drove her home when he found her, but has not been able to check on her. 947 1949.
1: That's me. Edward 15, send me the stolen. Charles 31, checking. I'm in control now. I only have one mail between. This way, 1 to 10, 1949.
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1: Not one RC for criminal mischief, 10302 Cobalt Falls. Boy 42, you can stack it on me.
8: 42 9.
1: Yeah.
2: Henry 29, check it.
7: What's in
8: that? Just a welfare check, please.
7: Okay.
10: Henry 29, I'm going to control.
2: Henry 29, clear.

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4: 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Henry 73, check.

0: 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No more Rikers.
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3: Clear.
4: Arrow 16.
3: Arrow 16.
5: 2 Adam 609 Houston. Show me outlet 601.
4: Be advised. He's on the cell phone.
2: 2 Adam 609 received.
4: It's in the grassy area near the homes.
2: 5-5-8-1 would be for a welfare check. 16706 Harbor Falls Drive.
3: I'm down here. They got up here.
0: Yeah, we're told you can send it.
2: Clear.
3: Oh, yeah, Child Health Emergency Shop calling for 115 at 1952. 115, go through traffic.
6: I set a perimeter around there. I'm coming with the dogs. You set the perimeter around that house.
4: All right, 252, my son, and Elitaria, we're going to be behind the creamery area where the main King can started.
3: 252, you're clear?
6: In the house.
3: Hey, stand by, just set the perimeter. Hold the perimeter, Doc's coming, hold the perimeter.
2: See for a local 11,050 West of New York.
6: King 12, I'm going to need you back over here.
2: Hopefully I hear something.
6: Hold
3: the perimeter.
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4: 1954.
5: 16, can we start again?
6: It's going to be A1 22915.
0: Clear, 22915, Pebworth, please.
6: Two two eight two two Pebworth, 22822.

0: Escort, be advised, we are receiving a disturbance out there at the location for a black male, 15 to 16 years old, black shirt, unknown pants, knocking at Rafferty's door. We'll do it in. All units on Pebworth Place, switch to dispatch 2. 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
3: Door 13, I'm clear on that. Can you change this to a suspicious vehicle?
4: Clear.
0: And all units, the channel is now released on dispatch 1. Resume normal traffic.
5: Yeah, 37, you can send me a reference to how clear it is.
6: 16. Tunnel 39 showing right by the reference. They can help me out with that.
4: Double 46.
7: 290 inbound, approaching Bauer, Texas, King King Paul, 3065, gray and color Honda.
4: Yeah.
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0: Edward 46.
4: You can clear me, report in, put me on reference, please.
0: 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Air 46, that's clear. I'll show you now.
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0: 7711, Friars Court on a runaway. Dating sister ran 2 years ago. 13-year-old white female, blonde hair, wearing a black hoodie and pink pajama pants. Reference 22 at 1956. 16, you're clear. Tom 39, are you clear to be en route to the call?
9: 4-3-9, okay, okay.
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0: Henry 68, checking.
10: I'm secure.
4: Edward 10, can you send me that family disturbance on West 9th Drive?
0: William 90, Henry 73, checking.
4: I'm clear.
0: Henry 68, you're clear.
3: We made him up, bro.
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0: Clear.
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0: Fortune 45 is his ex-girlfriend. Hit him with a metal cup. Last time was going to be 2 minutes. So there's going to be a white female wearing a black shirt, pink pants. No weapons at this time available. Units back over 10.
1: Charles 86.
0: 45. Oh, shit.
1: Employee 42. I'll be back here shortly. What's there?
2: Charles 86, go ahead.
0: Employee 15.
1: 115. Did you get one open?
3: Employee 15.
1: Loretta to Maryland for a suspicious person. Reference 977 at 1958. Are you clear on the call notes?
0: We're on the line with them.
2: I'm clear on it.
0: Exeter 15 got one male on board, and we're also Will Clayton, beginning mileage 798.
1: Clear.
3: 1958.
4: Charles 96, reference 64, Dubedin's my call. It seems to be related.
1: That's clear.
5: Tower 37. Tower 37. Hey, Charlie, you jump a fence? What's going on? There's a lot of people in one area.
2: Yes, man. It looks like my current call is going to be related to Tower 62.
3: Probably
6: not long. You don't know right now if you jump the fence. But we got a perimeter in the gritty, in the little alleyway behind Edward.
3: 21 boys, 23. Show me your these.
1: Hey, 252, when y'all saw me running, he was still knocking on her window.
6: That's clear. So then we got here to the little alley, and we didn't see nobody running through here.
1: Nor 66, nor 85 checking.
7: Nor 85 under control now.
1: Clear.
6: Unless you jumped sideways. And we do got a overgrown area here in the back of one of the houses. What's up, yo?
2: 45 over 13, I showed myself in route to the family store at some point.
0: He's holding for runaway 14407 for Coyote Boulevard. Available units back over 13.
2: Thanks, we'll leave it.
8: Charles 31, I'm going to have one on custody. Can I get the relationship?
1: Channel, sir, good.
0: 31 mile in custody, 21 flowers. Records move up, shit, Bentley and Brady Press. Records move up and shit, Bentley and Brady Press.
5: Your dog right here. 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
4: King 21 at King 12. King down sign drop where you are. Over there.
0: What's going on in the sleeper? I've got the other 10,127 lazy liquid.
6: Sounds clear. 52. One of the houses south of where the river at, oh, we got like down that. It's vacant.
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0: Sounds clear.
5: Keep it clear. Are y'all still up on dispatch team for the team?
1: Tom 39 checking.
10: Something
12: not in
10: control.
1: Town
12: 39. Edward 29, I got some dogs barking. I'm up right here at 22814 at the vacant house. I hear dogs barking in the distance. Close by.
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0: Received one in custody, 2002.
5: Yeah, I found both of them already. He's around here somewhere.
1: 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That's wrong. 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
5: I wanted to see Hey Angels get a additional signing of him.
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16: 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I'm at the location. 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
7: Clear 1410 Banbury Court on a family disturbance. 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Subject is still inside of the house, EMS refused. Black female, black shirt, black pants, waiting outside. 146-2006.
14: Number 5-4, let me get my closest kids check by with me, please.
16: Hey, Ray, I'm going to try to... 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
7: Charles 84, can I show you a mountain tower, 5-4?
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7: Clear.
16: King 12, King 10.
18: Go ahead.
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7: Ask to see the travel lakes to service other.
16: Where exactly are your cars? 837, same 186. Never mind, there's a unit in the back.
7: 3806, ask to see the road at the phonic, ready to service other. Multiple subjects screaming and causing a disturbance, yelling into a microphone, scaring customers away, no other information. 186-2007. Central Steinberg speeding vehicle.
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7: 5001, Innsbruck on a speeding vehicle, vehicles racing in the neighborhood, no visual, just heard them. 206-2007. 257, William 5-2 checking.
18: Oh yeah, where are you at?
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5: 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I'm going to be on the outside of the gate. Near the front yard.
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3: 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Charles 84, you're back in.
1: Over 5-4, have 1 detained. You can disregard that, Charles unit. Thank you.

0: 42.3, Mary Francis.
1: 42, airborne, interrupt y'all, ETA, about 7 minutes. Was this a officer sighting or a homeowner?
2: Hey, 37, you can send me a reference, 465, clear on
3: it. It's always an officer sighting. We have two houses around it. One is vacant. They're saying the second one's probably vacant also.
4: 42 Charles 31, I'm going to be in Route 2, Humble Jail, one time, 917. 20.
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3: Hi, I'm going to see if I can. Like 1 minute so I can get to the front. 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
3: All right, 10-4. I mean, it's very, the vegetation here is horrible, so it's going to take me a minute to get through. 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
4: 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Number 63, you can release it.
3: 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Back there.
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10: 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Hey, hold on, hold off on making contact. We're over Headley, so we're starting to get about four and a half minutes.
8: Edward 5-4 checking.
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3: Okay, then that's clear. Carlos, were you clear? Yeah, I'll pull it back.
5: Okay.
1: 41 X-ray 23. Send me reference 214.
5: MS requests us to check by. They're going to check on a male named George, but he's not answering questions.
8: 914 checking.
1: 714, under control.
8: Okay.
4: X-ray 26, can we call him 40 back, see where he's at? I'm out here, I'm not being flagged down.
3: Yeah, that's all I'm saying. Call out whoever's in the backyard.
5: That's clear.
1: Repeat that, Jeffrey. 10707 Houston, you can disregard.
9: Charles 74.
3: Do we have any units in the backyard of the primary residence?
8: Charles 74.
4: Receive.
9: We don't have a callback, do we, for this reporting?
8: Negative, anonymous.
9: That's correct, thank you.
1: 41 extra 20.
5: Go ahead.
3: There was one, they said Quasar was back here, but he said he moved away, he was in the front. So there should be nobody in the yard. Everybody else, like myself, are all in the alley.
2: 2 Adam 609, disregard those alerts.
4: Clear, see me for citizen 1918, William Tell.
1: Yes, I can sign a message, please.
4: 10-6-7, I receive.
5: That's clear.
3: Carlos, I think I'm going to put OER back in the yard. I just checked that whole yard area with the dog. There's nothing back there, so we can at least hold that in case we push him back that way. He seemed like I can at least see him jumping that way.
8: Edward 84 checking.
3: Edward 84 secure.
8: Okay.
3: Who was that, or was he messing up your search with the dog?
5: X-ray 26 is not a good callback number.
4: That's clear. Thank you.
6: 40-20, can I meet the citizen in Williamsville?
11: All right, 252. I need a unit back where you check the initial shit at. And then another unit back of where that vacant house is, where 29 was at.
12: Air 37, Air 62, we are.
8: East side, Muddy 82, unknown major minor.
11: Is there anybody more?
5: Air 62. Go ahead. Two locations.
3: Yeah, I got Edwards 85 that's going to head to the house that we just cleared and be in the backyard there in case our guy jumps back that way.
8: Plus, I reserve at Pike Creek holding a property pound.
11: Edwards 09. Edwards 65.
5: Edwards 37, did you locate Edwards 62?
11: Go for Edwards 29, what's up?
12: Negative, not yet.
5: Edward 54. Edward 64. Edward
11: 62,
5: what's your location?
11: All right, the house you were at, the vacant house, I need one unit in the backyard of that. Either you or Edward 65, you know, earlier.
4: Edward 54, is there a CSP that can check by with me?
8: Available crime scene photographer to be en route to Edward 54.
7: Yeah, I'm right here at the gate. I'm just keeping an eye just in case Kingston wants to run the dog back there. Through the fence because it's broken down.
12: Air 37, I located.
5: Clear.
4: Double 4 feet.
11: Excuse us. Coming over here to the backyard. Just to the fence line.
8: Edward 46.
5: 182, clear on the note.
7: Edward 45, in the backyard, primary house.
8: 261, 2016.
5: Staffers with telephone harassment, 4050, rolling terrace.
3: I'm in front of the primary house on the right side. I can see the vacant houses here. I'm kind of in between these two houses on the sidewalk over here. I can see a little bit in the back, a little bit of the vegetation and stuff like that. So we got a pretty good set perimeter. If he's in this area, we'll get him.
7: We are going to have a shed in this backyard. I'm not sure if we're cleared yet.
3: Yeah, that's good. We'll start clearing sheds and all that once air support gets overhead and we start moving in with the dogs to do that.
13: Joe, 5-4, shine contract.
14: 12-3-18, just forgot the alert.
4: 7-3-18, received.
8: 11923 Indian Wells, on a suspicious person, 301 at 2017.
13: North 63. Do you have EMS make location? A 47-year-old white female complaining of arthritis pain in both her hands.
8: That's right.

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1: Two sixty.
2: Two sixty.
1: Two sixty. Everest Four is needing a crime scene photographer. Can I show you en route? I have no others on the east side.
2: 2 6, that's clear.
1: Clear.
0: One 49. WM 54 for the call holding.
1: That's clear. WM 59, clear to copy.
3: Number 15. Go ahead.
1: WM 54, clear to copy.
3: 54, you can give me information. Send me the call holding. 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
1: 15215 Spring Hill Bend on a property. Found a found backpack with a gun inside. 276-2020.
3: And we'll pull it. That's clear. 15134. More records.
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3: 2020.
1: Tension records. No more records needed. 27515 Cypresswood. No markers needed. Charles 60, Charles 84, checking.
0: Charles 84, sir.
5: 1 2 3 9, search the best I could, and, man, I got nothing in that backyard. But it's super big, man. I can't, I don't know if I'm just not able to fire through some of that stuff.
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0: 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Robert George 3076. It's very clear at 4.
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2: Charles 33 checking. I'm for Charles, thank you. 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
1: 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AD4246 checking.
3: I'm covering it, Beth.
7: Yeah, what did you with those, y'all's plan for kind of a document?
3: 3727 Blue Lake Drive.
6: King Charlie, King Jay. What do you want to do?
8: I thought you were clearing the back. You're not clearing the back right there?
6: 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I was waiting on you, and I was waiting on GPS 102 to show up. He said it's thick, so I'm going to go ahead and move forward then and start cleaning the back.
9: What do you call it? 416 traffic.
6: Yeah, that's where you want to clear that backyard, and then we can coordinate after. I can do the next one and so forth. But, yeah, sorry. I thought...

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0: 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I'm going to try to open it. And if it's, we're able to open, I'm going to let him in and clear it. And we're going to go from there.
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0: All right, we got enough room. The gate is open. I got enough room. Myself and my dog are moving forward.

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3: King 12. The back is clear, he's not pushing. It looks like I have a light on inside the house.
0: 10-12 Memorial Northwest, suspicious person.
4: Yeah, the AC's going as well, so I don't know if it's fully abandoned or what.
3: Okay, so the house you're in, Carlos, somebody lives there. The homeowner's there in front of us. Yeah, so there's somebody inside her house, Carlos, so you can... I don't know if you want to stay back there and I can work the yard next to you. Okay, you know, I'll push him out your way in the back. I'm going to see if I can get by the back door. I couldn't hear you. I'm going to stay back here with the back door. If you want to clear the front, that's the way I understood it. What do you want to do?
0: 5-4.
3: 411 Frank White.
0: Can you run a gun for me? Go ahead.
3: 45 Ball
4: 16,
3: coming to
4: control, please.
0: Okay.
3: 41 Frank 20. So, the backyard that you're in, Carlos, somebody lives in that house. The homeowner is in the front here in the garage. So, there's nobody else in our house. So, if you want to just pull that backyard, and I'll work the house next to you, backyard, in case I push it to you, or the path. You can be right there.
2: 06-06 Frank 07-1158. Should come back to the SIG P365.
5: Yes, ma'am. Can you change my call to a drug possession? And I'm not one in custody.
3: Okay, that makes sense. Okay, I can hear you now. I'll say right here, then.
6: 2029.
0: Clear, no record, no phone.
3: 463.
0: 463.
2: 154, that's
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2: Can you change my call to
4: a meet citizen? Yeah, well, I see the yard south. I'm not, the yard kind of make your way into. I'm not seeing anything back there.
3: R63,
0: Harris County,
3: is the 11th.
4: I thought you
0: already went off. Clear, 2029, and 154, you're required.
4: 25,
0: over 12. You said Timberland holding a theft of a bicycle.
4: All right, so you want me on a traffic stop at C4? Maybe Chiel and Mishi.
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3: 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All right, Carlos, I'm working my way to the battery.
2: 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C4 traffic hazard, 20,002 Northwest Freeway.
4: Charles 13 traffic.
2: Charles 13, go ahead. C4 local, 11,050 West Little York.
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2: 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Last night. 129 received from Minor 19704 Northwest Freeway.
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9: 3 minute over short. You can clear the citation. Thank you.
2: Okay.
8: Yes, ma'am. Can you check on me in 5 minutes?
2: Yes, sir.
10: Charles, can you show me back in service morning?
0: Sir. Tom 39 checking.
8: Tom 39 under control.
2: Okay.
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11: 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So one of the units, whether it can take the reference 457.
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0: Edward 4.
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12: Frank 2-2 under control.
0: Yes, please.
13: Kington, residence south of where you were at right now in the backyard. This shed, it does have something that, like a little under the shed.
0: Go ahead.
13: What?
14: 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Paul Young, Robert, 6132 Blue Ford pickup truck.
0: William, 65 is clear on your traffic. The other unit, you have low volume.
3: Yeah, that's clear up. That's where my dog shot taking me. I'm 40 of Carlos right now. So then we're going to hit that way.
13: Yes, sir.
12: William 65, can you hold me at Station 6, Morgan County for a follow-up, please? I'll add to the notes.
15: North 66, let me get a check by unit. I'm on control.
13: Pretty big size hole. Looks like where somebody can fit through.
0: Clear, need you to check 5 with North 66 on traffic. 24300 Gosling Road.
6: 8 meets citizen, 14317 Walters. North 77, clear me warning and put me in wrong.
4: Yeah, once you see the same thing you are, it's hard to tell if someone's been underneath this from our angle. You know the better out of that, but not seeing anything else in that backyard.
15: Slow on, right click.
0: North 77, that's clear. North 85, that's clear. You're in route as well.
15: Service will open?
6: They're only doing processing. 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
3: Came in to 102. And my dog's trying to take me to the adjacent yard where the shed is over here. He's giving good indication he wants to pull that way. So I'm having my partner, King Flow, going to come back here. And he's gonna enter through the fence, broken fence back here. And I'm going to go around the front just in case he walks out that way over there. But I'm pretty sure he kind of went this way. The dog is really an odor. Carlos.
4: Yes, can you
15: copy? Status with
11: Jelly. 62, can you check on AOR, please?
0: That's clear. We have him on public service.
11: That's clear.
0: Number 41, North 63, checking.
6: Meet citizen 15530, Ellis.
12: North 63, we're not controlling the citizen.
0: That's clear.
3: Okay, I'm back in the front. King Flow is about to clear the adjacent yard. The background.
0: Okay.
6: Meet the citizen 15015 Cypress Woods Medical. Airline meets citizen 507 Saddle Run.
0: North Central Bridge, Terminal Mischief.
3: Yeah, King Charter, King 10. Yeah, Ace is high nosing over here. I don't know if it's a catch, but he wants to go in too.
6: Suspicious vehicle, Kirkendall, Grand Parkway.
3: There's a shed right there. Are you able to get into that?
11: Window. And in the bottom.
1: Flight 24, show us solid. Play Rogue. In mileage 933.
6: 135.
1: 235.
3: Is there enough room to get somebody out of the shed?
0: 235.
3: I'm in the shed.
16: 235, so we reference 514, I'm current.
3: The light on the inside of the shed is on, but I don't know if nobody's in there or not.
0: That's there. Criminal mischief, 21801 North Crest, number 1331. Reference number 514 at 2035.
3: Okay, hold on 1 second. I'm going to see if I make contact with the phone owner.
15: 42130, I'm going to be out of control.
6: 430, that's clear. Tower 14, checking. That's clear.
0: 235.
16: Good.
0: 235, I have an O2 in progress in Bridgestone. Can I reroute you?
16: Yes, clear.
0: It's an 024511 Aspen Brook Lane. The reportee is seeing two subjects entering the house with a crowbar. Homeowner is deceased. No one should be on location. Two white males, dark colored shirts. arrived in a motorcycle. Reference number 534-2037, need a second unit en route with 235-119 NOR 9, you're clear.
3: Okay, I got no answer at the door up here. Can you see inside of it?
17: Does it look like anybody could be in there?

0: I don't see that. Well, I don't hear the AC blowing, but I mean, it's a good possibility, and probably under the shed too. But I was told that they saw cats go under the shed, but 80-20. Yeah, have one of your cover guys just kind of flash underneath the cliff so we can just pull it out and nobody hiding over there. Alright,
1: 1621 is heading
0: down there,
1: look. 16, let's get with Edward 84. Let's see, let's get that Timberlane off the board.
2: Edward 84.
3: That's clear, I'll be around.
2: Clear. Reference number 457 is 2038. North 66, checking.
4: 138, checking.
5: 44, let's get one of the units ahead of that church and sit on their motorcycle there.
0: Alright, if I don't want to share, it's clear.
4: 438, I'm under control, thank you.
6: North 66, I'm under control.
2: North 66, clear.
0: Okay, I don't believe anybody told at this house. Never come to really know these names, but I'm too sure about the setup. Florida, she said, I have no idea what you said.
4: Neighbor from Monroe, 2614 Colorado Creek.
2: Central, Old Oak, suspicious person. In Central, Preston Wood, telephone harassment.
4: Clear.
6: Charles 42, traffic.
4: Go ahead.
7: Air 37 key at room 314 to the back of the first.
4: That's clear.
0: Okay, so the homeowners are possibly not home. There's three other cars that are supposed to be here that are not here. So I'm not too sure about that shed in there. Who knows, maybe they left the light on or whatever. But I'm not, there's nobody here to let us in that shed.
6: 3800 block of New York on Tom Charles Boy 2404, planning to maintain the parking lot.
0: Alright, the team moved up and they're saying the door's unlocked on the shed.
4: Leslie.
2: Charles 10, Charles 11, clear to copy, suspicious person.
8: Charles 10, send it.
2: Suspicious person, 15002 Old Tavern Court.
8: Weather 37 LJPC, any mileage, 460.
4: That's clear, 2040.
2: See the reportee, they saw footprints on their porch from last night and a piece of broken glass by the front door. 533-2040.
0: Hey, you want to go ahead and see the shit?
2: 235 units en route to Aspenbrook Lane. We still have the caller on the line. They're advising that they had no further information. Last time's going to be 5 minutes while the subject enters through the back door.
0: You can clear it if you want. I mean, just open it, flip around again, and it's up to you. I mean, you're already there in the past.
9: 41021, send me a disturbance with our notes.
10: 42011, you can send the accident on Colorado Creek.
4: 411, that's fine.
10: Don't find force of it.
0: Good deal. Why didn't he say anything to us when we got there first time? Okay, I'm going to move on to the next yard over here.
2: Telephone line 7726 Bideford Lane, 567 at 2041. Charles 72 checking.
4: The unit 5 at 21.
10: Charles 10, on the patrol.
2: Charles 72 clear.
0: Alright, I'm trying to tell you what's going on. Stay off the radio. We opened the shed to let it air out. There's somebody inside playing video games. Looks like the homeowner.
2: Nora 53, clear to copy Bridgestone.
0: Yeah, I was clear. I'm clear on that.
6: Okay, I'm clear on it, go ahead.
2: Clear. Reference number 514-2041.
0: The homeowner's child that was in the shed playing video games. Alright, yeah. Does he match the description of what we're looking for or no?
2: Charles 74 checking.
0: If you're talking about this gentleman we have here, no, he's Hispanic, looks like a male. He's in gray pants, shorts, and a black shirt. Yeah, he does not match our description. See, they're saying that the back door of the house is unlocked, unsecured. But the kids are saying there should be nobody in the house.
2: Edward 4260 checking.
0: Oh, they do have a cat inside the house.
11: Air 54, Roger, control.
12: Hey. Hey, 44.
2: Henry, 44.
12: You can clear me, Fossimal, human error.
2: Okay.
0: Jam 4, it's up to you if you want to clear. I'm going to go ahead and clear the backyard over here, the last one of the full pack that we're set up on.
12: 41 X-ray 22, traffic.
13: I don't X-ray 22, go ahead.
0: All right, Jam 4.
2: Charles 74, checking.
14: Going to be a Callion 1960 on Texas X-ray David Sam 8380.
15: I'm under the permit.
2: Okay. William 90 checking.
13: Clear.
15: Remind him of the patrol.
2: Okay.
16: Hey, I wanted to confirm with that SA. I searched on the yards on Pembroke all the way south to Pine Dust.
10: Blue 21, send that family disturbance on Creek Lane. I'm down it.
11: Okay, I'm going to move back in.
2: Hey, Pastor, clear.
0: That's clear, 102. I mean, it's quite possibly, he could have ran back and just jumped over that gate to get that, that alley back there, and there's no problem where he went there.
16: Everything is, he continues east, which would be out of the perimeter.
0: Yes, sir, yeah. He was probably pushed east.
17: 144, do you still have a 40?
2: Negative.
17: We can call that and just confirm, this house doesn't back up to the sheriff's, just want to verify they get the right numerics.
2: That's correct, we'll do a call back.
18: R9 is realized, we don't see a bike here in the sheriff's parking lot.
2: That's
12: fair. House is going to be clear.
2: Perfect.
13: See you, welfare 14929 Henry Road.
0: All right, Ray, the house is clear. I'm going to go back to the alleyway since you're moving south. Okay, I just cleared the yard to your, right up here. I just cleared it. That's pretty much the same thing.
17: 144-119. Hey, there's no force entry on this back door.
13: 41-20.
15: Man, I've got one time to wrap some service with Joe to get him all you're ready.
19: 119, we're making contact at the front door. Doesn't appear to be an emergency here. FEMA with her husband.
13: Joe is Molly.
15: 5-2-3.
17: 134, anyone on the callback?
13: 2412.
2: We're on the line now.
18: 45-20, send me an alarm, 179.
4: Edward 62. Show off female detained.
13: Female detained, 2045.
4: From
2: 144, the report advised that it's going to be across the street and that there were units parked by the vehicle truck. It's going to be a truck in the parking lot with a flat tire and antennas.
17: 144, that's clear.
0: All right, we're about four houses, 3 to 4 houses down south. Let me know what you decide. We're going to keep going south or...
12: We're calling.
2: North 7.
0: We're going to call him, man. I mean, we chased all this right here on the cul-de-sac where he blasted in. I mean, all you had to do was jump the fence and hit the back, and it was pretty much gone. It was running wide open. But let me get with the sergeant.
12: Number 6, Section 7, over here.
2: Claire, go ahead.
12: Louisiana, Texas, Robert, David, George, 3349.
0: All right, 10-4. King 20 dispatch. Any suspicious calls? West from us, like Aspen Trend, or that new subdivision behind to the west from us?
2: That's clear. Stand by, Alex.
1: 337, CN 616.
2: 137, stand by 1. North 7 is coming back clear. 2004 Ford truck, white in color.
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16: And what did you do? 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We're coming up negative as well.
2: Over 5-4.
0: Gates end to 106. Received. I appreciate the help again, sir. Thank you for quick response.
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2: DTS 102, you're clear. And King 12 negative. There's no incoming calls or calls holding. Edward 54, standby. Henry 37, showing you en route as a family assault. 15906 Woodland Hills Drive. See the reportee. They were in a physical fight with their child's mother. Last time's going to be 10 minutes. They refused EMS. The reportee's waiting in the Chipotle parking lot in a black Subaru Forester. Incident occurred at an address off Woodland Hills. Reference number 616 to 2047. Edward 54.
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0: Hey, Carlos, how's your dog? Is he okay?
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25: It's going to be on the main lane, right past Zion, up the bridge. Before you say that, there's going to be a male standing on the bridge, looking over the creek.
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25: That's clear.
2: That's clear.
0: Hey, Ridge 5, the King 12, we're breaking the perimeter.
26: 8230, Houston.
2: 8230?
0: King 12, King
26: 10,
0: he's good so far.
26: What's 102 status? I know he said he was just in service.
0: Okay, are you making your way back to your car?
2: They're back to doing a patrol flight.
0: Yes, yeah, if you're calling the EM, what's our hand back then?
16: Hey, 230, go ahead.
26: 102, how much flight time do you have on your fuel?
20: 21 Mills calling from Popeyes at 1000 West 1960. I'm going to link it out.
0: Yeah, I mean, we checked everything right here, top and bottom, inside everything. So we know for sure he's not right here. We opened up everything, went inside everything. So. All right, Jeff, what's right in front?
16: We'd return back to regional real quick, and then we can be back airborne once you guys.
2: King 12, you're clear.
17: Hey, we still going to try to come out the back window. We're going to get entered to the back.
2: Clear, you know, continue to hold your traffic.
26: I have PID on a Texas top 10 violent tendencies, and he's got two of his gang members with him. I was going to see if we could get you to swing out this way just in case.
16: Yeah, Amber, what channel are you working on?
0: Hey, we're 85, over 29. Can you let that resident know to open the back door and lock out in the backyard?
25: 1127, that's negative.
26: Text 16.
27: 45, over 13.
16: Okay. 4, we'll switch over. I'll be out there.
0: Hey, we're 29, I'm not down there.
27: One male in custody. Can you show, can you change my call to I guess all family?
0: It's going to be a house for the last sighting. The chicken coop and the shed. Can you get back to the front yard lot?
16: That's clear. I had done it.
17: One thing, you think there's two more people in the house?
2: clear, one detained, 2015. And continue to hold your traffic.
3: Charles 13, Charles here.
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25: Yes, sir.
2: Dispatch changing and breaking emergency traffic for an ON in progress, need available toll road unit for an in progress, Tomball Parkway and Zion Road.
5: 23. Have you priority one?
2: Tom 23, that's clear. 30,600 near Zion Road. Mail on the main lanes, the bridge by Spring Creek. The report is thinking he's possibly attempting to jump off of the bridge. It was a transfer from Tomball PD. They no longer have visual. Lap time is going to be 5 minutes. Reference number 735 to 2052. Toll road supervisor clear.
25: For CPR in progress, 7931, Suskin, Cypress Drive. 1177, is your 40 still on location?
5: 43, I'm clear.
25: That's negative. He was traveling northbound.
27: 235 to 1.
6: Sam, 22, I'm clear.
2: Clear.
25: That's
7: 41, I'm 33. Do we send me that disturbance in Spring Cypress?
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27: Move the unit inside the garage. 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
9: Can't order dispatch. Jason's back in the car.
14: That's there. No, are you still in there holding it?
2: That's there. 2052.
20: Came out to the stadium bar and grill. Friend, black female, black shirt, black pants, bothering him. Refusing to get out of the vehicle. Black smoke lights.
25: This is a wrap for the report. He's mother. 40 left. He stopped breathing.
20: Check by with that 33.
25: CPR is supposedly in progress, but the report is not following the instructions.
24: Edward 15, you can clear me a report and show me around.
2: Are we clear to recompile the channels?
25: 438, 421, checking.
24: 438, we're under control.
9: King 12, King 10 is going to talk to 115. Well, supervisor on scene, and I'll let you know in a second.
25: 1177, is the report advised that the mail is on the northbound side?
28: That's clear. He is. He's on the northbound lane.
25: Could cross call 16, check in traffic. 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
2: 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Emergency traffic hold, man.
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20: Go ahead.
27: Just passed a female on the exit, blonde hair, black top, blue jeans. Looked like maybe she was walking down off the main lanes.
20: Houston 707, McDonald, 929.
26: Yes, I can you log Texas plate for me? It's going to be Tom Zebra Mary 0026.
20: Clear.
25: Houston Chatham 109, Yolanda Harris, Josephic, out of Harris County, Precinct 5.
28: He did state mail. I can contact him and get a better description. 1247, can you give the description of that female one more time?
21: 1022, you send that a solid pack.
26: 2109, do not confirm.
21: 420-24.
25: Received.
27: Is that a black shirt, maybe with a flower pattern on it, and blue jeans?
25: 1024.
27: She was a white female, looked like she had blonde hair.
25: 1022,
27: clear. Clear.
25: I'm going to be at the
27: restaurant.
25: I'm coming from the panel.
27: We're going to 358 Zulu to Frank 20. And we're for 81 Zulu to Edward 10.
25: Last one.
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16: Rivers 902, you can clear out my numbers.
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4: 1213, checking.
16: Good job.
2: For Charles 60, showing you en route to the aggravated family assault, 14230 Wonderlick, apartment number 249. The report is advising that an ex shot at his vehicle, damaged the vehicle, and popped the tires at a nearby corner store. Suspect's a black male, 22 to 23 years old, white shirt, red and black pajama pants. The report is going to be waiting in a white Ford Fusion. The vehicle was shot at while the report was driving away. Last time's going to be just now. Need a second unit en route with Charles 60. Reference number 736 at 2056. And Charles 27 and Charles 25 showing you both en route to the burglary. Reference 740 at 2056. Next unit, go ahead.
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4: Yes.
2: Tom 40.
9: 237 under control.
19: 446 EMS on scene.
17: 140 confirming the calls are on the northbound side.
4: 57. Clear.
2: We'll call back to confirm. The report is advising that they were on the main lanes of the bridge over Spring Creek. The second caller advised an unknown male or female as he passed over the bridge over the creek, saw them sitting on the rail. We'll do a call back for direction of travel.
16: Charles 27.
2: Charles 27.
16: Charles 27. Did the reporter advise that that female was still in the apartment?
2: We'll do a call back for an update. The last update did advise that they no longer had a visual. We'll get a last time. Next unit, go ahead.
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2: Henry 68, clear. 19108 Moon Trail Drive, 681 at 2058. Charles 10, checking. Nora 53, checking. Edward 84, checking.
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2: Clear. Charles 86, checking.
10: 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Do they have suspect information or direction of travel?
2: We'll call back for direction of travel.
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2: 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It's a loud noise disturbance. 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
19: North 66, can you drop a case number, please?
2: Clear. Charles 86, checking. 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
17: Tom 40.
2: Tom 40.
17: I'm arriving and servicing the area. Northbound lanes are checking clear. I'm going to turn at Decker Prairie and check southbound.
2: Okay. C95.
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12: All right, 22, simulcasting. We're going to be westbound West New York, Red Vault at 45. Houston, go ahead, hold traffic. Doing VCTS time now.
4: Roger, received.
2: Charles 60, units en route to the Ag Assault. The report is advising that their ex drives a blue or black Camaro, older model.
4: Attention all units, all stations. Emergency traffic only for 102.
2: Charles 60, all is clear, thank you.
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12: 41, X-ray 22 to 41, X-ray 26. We checked, but I believe I have the subject from your call out here with me.
4: Hey,
0: clear to clear on my route.
3: According to the notes for that in progress, EMS is on scene, and so is, I believe, Boy 46. If you have anybody else running on, they can slow down.
0: All of the units about to that in progress can slow down.
12: All right, vehicle's like to buy 4 times.
0: Air to 4. Go ahead.
7: I'm on the clear, just so I can put my number out. I'm going to call 709.
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12: Alright, back passenger door opening.
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4: Clear.
2: Charles 60. If you just to confirm, the mail is supposed to be at the apartment complex and the report is going to be at the corner, sir.
27: 7 a.m.
2: Clear. The incident occurred at the apartment complex. The report is going to be waiting on location at the corner store.
12: Second mail, please.
15: 45 boy A1 traffic.
2: Mm-hmm.
15: 6121, State Highway 6. Texas license plate, Sam, Skin, Tom, 9196.
2: Yes, sir.
4: 41 over 33, checking. 33, one clear.
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4: X-ray 25, clear. Pay for public service, 35-230 Hempstead Road.
12: Third mail is in. We're working on detaining a speed mail now.
27: No, 41 in control.
2: That's right.
4: Go ahead.
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27: One, 20. I see a couple units around here at the apartment. I was in service to that complex. See that vehicle still there at Charles 60 or the corner store. Meet with the complaint.
12: All right, clearing vehicle now.
2: That's clear. Charles 94, Charles 102, are you clear on that?
22: Charles 102, I'm counting. I have a visual of a vehicle with the same description, but do we know the license plate?
2: 115, 252, are we clear to reconvive the channel?
27: 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My apologies.
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27: 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NOR 9. 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
5: 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Can you clear me information? I'm having computer issues.
2: 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NOR 9.
6: Proceed.
1: NOR 9. Can you run that spin logged all the way, please?
2: NOR 9, clear.
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2: Charles 80.
1: Have you seen the rest of 828?
16: I'm going to be in the parking lot of Twin Crab. It's going to be off of I-45 northbound right after the cross Timber Street.
6: Received.
2: Charles 80, that's clear. FSGI at Lowe's, 19580 Tom Ball Parkway, River 3828 at 2108. East side Timberline holding an FSGI in Central Cypress Forest, welfare check.
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6: 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Next available record at 45 northbound, cross Timbers.
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0: Yes, ma'am. Show me out with 2 Adam 707. No more records.
1: Received. Number records at Texas 45 North and crossovers. Number records needed at 45 North and crossovers.
2: 1234.
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2: You can show me your route.
0: Clear.
4: So I'll be advised, CPR is not in progress. 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
5: Ryan, 2C504, now 29, in Ferris. 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
3: Houston, 2 Adams, 1050.
1: Charles, we're going to be out by building 2.
3: That's clear. You want to hold the channel?
6: Oh, sure, I'll go ahead and have one.
7: 2 Adams, 318, Houston.
3: 2 Adams, 318.
1: Charles, even for a second, but do you have a suspect's name?
3: Never.
1: That's hell with it.
3: 2 Adams 318 received Houston, 2 Adams 1050.
8: Charles, 5 is the channel open.
3: Channel's clear, stand by. Charles 11, I was clear the judge 1 detained, 2113. Go ahead.
8: Charles, 5, can you please show me a case number and I need there?
9: Edward, 29.
3: Stand by 1. Next unit, go ahead.
8: Yeah, Edward 85.
3: Edward 85.
8: Edward 85. Someone juvenile male on board. We're out to spring IZ. Feeding. Starting mileage and ready.
3: Go ahead. Every time's there. 114. Next unit, go ahead.
8: 21 up there. Edward 29, show me a route with one male to JPC. Beginning mileage is 598.
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0: Muy buen tema.
1: That's clear. North Central, unknown major minor in Mud 1. Fall 25.
2: Yes, ma'am. I'll be back in information and hold me out at 28500 East Hardy on the 678. Please be on UTV.
1: Okay. No,
2: are
1: you
2: class
1: 5-1-3. NOR 85 showing you en route, unknown major minor, Kirkendall Road in London Way. Reporting not involved, a red sports car and a black sedan, unknown injuries. 988
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3: 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That's clear. 2116.
2: Left 29 receive for a minor, 19704 Northwest Freeway.
5: 42722, which direction are we headed from that location?
2: West Limestone.
6: Charles 74, also 44 notes. Go ahead and put that we did find the firearm.
5: Confirming you said westbound?
3: Charles 74, you advise you did find the firearm?
2: Affirmative.
6: Yes, ma'am.
3: That's clear.
5: Tell me.
2: Central Riz advised, just pulled into a parking lot, now stationary.
5: Charles 10-9, can you run the serial number of the condos, please?
2: Boy 22, hour 13, checking.
5: What's the address of the parking lot?
7: Boy 22, we're under control.
2: We're trying to get it now. Clear.
3: That's clear. And 128, the notes are advising Smith & Wesson SD 40.
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3: 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No record.
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2: Go ahead.
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6: I'm under control, thank you.
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3: Number 30.

0: You can put me on it. I'll look around.
1: That's clear. Go ahead and send it. Is it priority one or two?
2: That's clear. Henry 68.
3: A vehicle is now stationary in the parking lot. There is a precinct 4 unit off duty who is following. Priority two.
4: Henry 68, show me out at Clifford's Car Care. I don't know the black number. I was flagged down by a citizen. Got a male on a motorcycle trying door handles.
3: Edward 12.
2: That's fair.
3: Edward
5: 12. Henry 68, my computer just went down. Put me around to her.
3: That's fair.
4: Henry 68, I've got him.
2: Clear. Don't hold the channel.
4: Negative. Stand by.
6: Regular units, one location, DOIs, recording vehicle for Hispanic male, wearing a white t-shirt, blue jeans and work boots. Last seen direction, he went running on foot, going eastbound on Gaston Street from 59 on the city road. He left the vehicle behind.
2: Okay.
7: Charles 74.
2: Charles 74.
3: Yes, I need a vehicle unit checked out to Edward 12, something's up on foot.
8: Roger, tell him I'll call us on your office.
7: DU Logger 2120, the subject's hands were bagged.
3: 132, that's clear.
2: That's clear.
9: Okay, from the fall, 17744
6: 14, 14, 14, 14, 14, 14, 14. Let me get more records from my location. We're going to be northbound on the feeder road right before Eastbound Houston.
3: Need a record, East 6, right before Mount Houston, northbound feeder. Need a record, East 6 freeway before Mount Houston, northbound feeder.
6: More records. You know,
7: 142.
2: 142, can you look at reference number 36?
10: North 6, we need two records.
3: No more records. East 6, Mount Houston, no more records. East 6 freeway, Mount Houston.
2: North 66, you are clear. Attention records, need two records. Kirkendall Road and London Way, need two records. Kirkendall and London Way.
9: Henry 68, show one white male detained.
2: That's clear, 2121. William 75, checking. Charles 86, Charles 11, checking.
10: William 75, under control, extenders.
2: Okay.
5: 142, I'm clear. Let me have that call.
2: Clear, thank you.
3: Edward 16.
2: Charles 86, Charles 11, checking.
9: I was 16.
2: You're clear. Attention records, no more records needed. Kirkendall and London Way, no more records needed. 115.
0: 115.
2: Can you look at reference number 73?
11: Charles 13, traffic.
3: Go ahead.
0: 115. That's RJ is our last subject wanted. Can you do a call back and see where she's at?
11: Yeah, 10655 North San Houston Parkway. Give me Victor Boy 6504.
3: That's clear.
2: That's clear. Looks like she was on the line, then said never mind and disconnected. We'll try to do a call back.
6: Yeah, what's up?
3: Go ahead.
6: Hey, was it happen to be a female with a red shirt involved as well or no?
2: No, 85, no more records.
3: No report regarding a female, no.
2: No, 85, you were clear, no more records needed on Kirkendall.
6: Frank, too. Did they get an age range on the suspect?
0: 115, you can put me on the call if you're holding it.
3: The reporter who originally called it in stated it's approximately 78 years old.
5: 120, I'm not the original.
3: He's in 2318.
7: 41 moment 5.
12: Hi, for 2318.
3: He's in 2318. 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
3: Received 195, 24, 2124.
5: 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NOR 9. Show one release.
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0: 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That's the other 12902 Birch Falls Road.
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2: 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We're secure. 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
2: Charles 16, can you run that mill on the close, by the way?

0: Edward 12 checking.
1: Edward 12 under control.
2: All right, 615, that's lucky.
0: Or 66 clear.
1: Edward 85.
0: Edward 85.
1: Edward 85 arrived. Any mileage? 513.
0: Clear. 2127.
3: No, 85, you advise. Southbound lanes are going to be shut down.
4: 2318, Houston.
5: Houston, 2318.
0: That's clear. Edward 4 checking.
6: Edward 4 to here.
0: Okay.
4: I'll be arrived at JPC, starting mileage 4820, 4820.
5: Receive beginning mileage 4820 at 2127.
3: Code 11, be advised. I'm going to have some sort of get some updates, but the vehicle who's driving recklessly is a white Chevy 2500. The precinct 4 unit is going to be in a black Chevy.
7: That's clear, thank you.
3: Charles 13, checking.
8: Under control.
3: Clear.
8: Way 56, Norchester.
3: The boy for family servants, 18551, Summer Force.
0: Lane 56, that's clear. It's an assault, 13522 Jones Road, McDonald's. See the reporting, a customer in a gold Toyota sedan assaulted one of the employees.
3: 11, the precinct 4 unit I was following has left the location. We have no further update.
0: The reporter does have the incident on video. Reference number 83 at 2128.
4: All right. Edward 84.
0: Edward 84.
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3: What is that? Board 2 on the dispatch candidate,
9: Mr. Lee? 2, can you do the call back to the reporting and see if he can come back to the location?
3: That's clear. Edward
7: 11, that'd be great, because I just pulled up and there's no vehicle. I don't see that white Chevy anywhere.
3: That's fine.
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1: 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When he left, people were still on location, no DOT.
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2: Number 12.
1: Number 12. 5102 RC for traffic hazard, Westwood, New York, Highway 6. Third A4.
2: We'll be moving to the gas station on the intersection of Eastmont Houston and 39, the Swiss gas station. Have EMS meet me there as well.
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Charles 60. Charles 60. Charles 60, any mileage 134. That's clear at 2137.

0: These are suspicious persons, Timberlane.
1: Number 34, claiming supplement in Timberlane.
0: Number 34, suspicious person, 3030 Hirschfield Road. Send in service for the advice of the mail on location, possibly in reference to the robbery. In building 22, department's going to be possibly 21D. Reference 258-2138, addition unit 3, not 3034.
2: 42, Sam, 33, so.
3: 115, make Edward 65 aware, he's right there.
0: Sam, 33, Shay as well. Edward 65. Edward 65.

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1: 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Ending mileage is 4829.
0: Received. Ending mileage 4829 at 2139. No 85, we're way back open.
2: No 85, please.
3: Area 34, are you still on the line with the caller?
2: Negative, they disconnected.
3: 42, 1230.
2: 1230?
3: 1230, can you turn me around to the 8th office?
2: Charles 11, Charles 86 checking.
1: Charles 11, under control.
4: No 196 would be for a loud noise. 17703, Mystic Bluff Lane.
2: Yeah, we're 5-4.
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4: Clear.
2: Charles 11, clear. Area 5-4?
0: No extradition.
2: Number 5-4, and your mileage is going to be 8-8. That's clear, 2140.
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2: Number 36, you can clear 674 GOA, and you can send me away for travel losses.
3: See for traffic hazard, beloved.
2: Wait, very much. 01
1: detained, 2142.
4: Charles 96, be advised, I'm going to be en route to Charles 86 and Charles 11. They possibly have the missing juvenile I just reported.
1: That's clear.

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2: Can
3: you check a plate for me?
2: Mary 73463. I'm going to be at 505 Cyber Station.
1: Houston Tower 708. Leonel Rodriguez showing conditions of bond out of Harris County. Also has a festic out of Deer Park Municipal Court.
4: 1-1 receiver, suspicious vehicle, 12247 Queenston.
3: Minority 34, can you see me that theft?
1: 1025.
2: Stand by.

0: Zum Wechsel.
1: Erfahren. William 56, Jackie.
2: Can you show me around the
3: fence
1: spot?
3: That's clear. Charles 32, send
1: it. Charles 32, that's clear.
0: Alright. We'll be at 505 South Station.
1: That's clear. Charles 32, you're probably going to be waiting a black Nissan Altima by the location. They're pretty speak Spanish, and by the child's mother and the father have been threatening the reporting.
2: 41 X-ray 22, we clear reference 777, none of my numbers.
1: That's fine.
0: 143.
3: 6, you stacking on me.
1: Call 6, clear. 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
1: William 5-6, checking. Sam 23, go ahead.
2: Sam Lincoln George, 5862, 59 northbound at Wood Creek, next.
1: That's clear.
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3: Boy 14, I'm under control, thank you.
2: Ham 33 checking.
0: Boy 14 under control.
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0: 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Are you clear to break off?
1: Houston, Chatham 109 received. No more records needed at 6424 Queenston Boulevard. No more records needed at 6424 Queenston Boulevard.
0: Area 65, showing you en route to a family disturbance, 2800 Hirschfield Road, apartment 186. This is reporting about a friend sticking into an argument with her husband, who has now left the apartment.
1: All units standby for dispatch change. Units standby one dispatch change.
0: The report is a Hispanic female wearing a black hoodie, gray pajamas, waiting by the pool. Reference 301-2153.
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0: Tom, 24 is clear.
2: T-23, Ms. Hill.
0: That's okay.
3: 40 left, hold 16, unit 10, Mars Control, please.
2: Team 14, SO.
0: Team 14, sir.
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5: 16.
6: Units stand by.
0: 16.
5: Bump 162, and we can just put him on that, and then when he gets a night shift, they can take it from him so we can get it off the board.
4: 256, SO.
0: Both units, sir.

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1: 07, clear. 162.
2: Mars 03 is in traffic.
1: Mars 03 is clear.
3: First thing, just put it on and get off the board. I'll text you.
1: That's clear. Henry 44, checking.
4: Henry 34.
1: Henry 44, checking on you.
0: Yes, ma'am. Henry 44. Well, you can extend this out with the care.
1: That's clear. Henry 34.
4: Information, you can see Miss Emily and call holding.
1: That's clear. 378, 2158. Charles 74, check in.
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1: That's clear.
8: 431, that's there. Number records 15300 block 59. Number records 15300 block US 59. Come 705.
4: I'm under control. I'm extended on this.
1: Okay.
8: 3195, 158.
0: Channel clear.
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0: William 74, show me this, sir.
1: William 74 is clear.
9: William 68, same traffic.
1: William 68, clear. 128.
0: 128, going time is all out.
1: That's clear.
9: Com 20, over here, sir.
10: Com 20, that's clear.
9: Norris 63 OD.
1: That's clear.
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1: 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William 98,
4: clear. Control, thank
8: you. Yes, please.
4: William 65, same traffic.
1: William 65, clear.
7: William 75, OD.
1: William 75, clear.
4: 209, OD.
1: 209, clear.
0: Edward 47, SO.
1: Edward 47, clear.
10: All units stand by for this bus change. All units stand by for this bus change.
0: JOD.
1: William 90, clear. David 15, checking.
4: Under control.
1: That's clear.
0: Tom 28, that's all.
1: Tom 20, clear.
4: Edward 34.
1: 34.
4: Just a new decision, please.
1: That's
11: clear. 5.2 indication.
8: Should be on me, please. 4.23 OD. Clear, this is normal traffic.
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8: 30.
2: 45, Charles 24, SO, waiting on equipment.
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0: SO.
2: Port of Mary 22.
5: Irvin's 487. Can we call that report back, see if we can get the phone number for George?
2: No, sir.

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1: West High, from a disturbance, 169.
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1: Charles 96.
2: Juveniles released to her family.
1: That's good. What's your any mileage?
2: It's going to be 206.
3: 45022, show me OD, please.
1: Okay.
0: B4, from a disturbance, 18551, Timber Force Drive.
1: Ready.
0: Up here at 2205. Keep for solar 17 West at Houston Parkway.
4: 179, I'll be here for one time.
1: William 79, that's clear.
0: B for on a medical 2100 in Rolling Breeze, sir.
1: William 79, clear for this family disturbance.
0: B for a minor 2614 Colorado Creek Drive.
5: 173B for a family disturbance, 17802 Oak Park Bend Lane.
0: Okay. Which is vehicle 3781 and 1960.
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0: 7-3. Charles 31, Charles 32, checking.
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3: You send me that ag assault. 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
6: 45, Charles A, you can send reference number 498.
0: Okay.
7: All right, 18, from a suspicious vehicle on 1950.
1: For a traffic hazard at 11974 Huffmeister.
0: Clear.
6: 41 extra 23.
0: Good.
1: That's 248C for a minor accident at 19820 Hempstead Highway.
8: Should we have a stranded vehicle on 45 main lanes, right at Parramatta? It's going to be Tomboy Boy 5658. It's going to be a red Pontiac.
0: And 153, I have a family disturbance. I'm at 69.
4: That's fine. 1245 in route to the vehicle. 45440OD.
1: Hi, Eddie.
3: That's clear. I'll tell my reference 544.

0: Boris Blackmail from LeBron out of Houston status and that eligible deal expired 5/20/2010. Clockworth has large trespass. Wait 3 seconds.
1: No screen XP for me to citizen 17744. Wait, freeze.
0: 915 Baker Oakland Apartments. 915 Baker Oakland Apartments. Reportee advised teenagers jump the fence, alcohol involved. It is reported by the on duty deputy that lives there. He said about 6 juveniles, 5 adults.
2: Central suspicious person, by chance.
0: He didn't advise.
2: Clear.
0: You are 77 OD. He's a 7850 take your status.
3: What is the front door? You can say on all medical.
2: North 77, clear. 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
0: White 31, show me route to Humble Zero, 809.
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2: 527
1: is right.

0: 153, clear straight route, family disturbance, 14002, Fort Lee Boulevard. So you're reporting reference to Sun on location with yelling, not supposed to be there. Well, that's when wearing a black shirt, black jeans, reports outside. Standing with two neighbors. We also received a call for a suspicious person. The report he did it was that the Sun is somewhere in the neighborhood, possibly left towards the center. The additional call we got was possibly near the bayou. Reference 527-2212. Additional units being around 153. That's clear.
1: Will supervisor stay on hold time?
2: Sam, they're young player on the hold time.
1: Okay, thank you.
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0: 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Area 23, one in the disturbance or the information call?
5: Frank 39, Houston, send me a message, please.
4: 12:45, Houston Gate.
0: Okay.
6: Henry 34, reference 538, clear on it.
0: Henry 34, that's clear. Reference 538, 2213.
6: William 68, you can show me around with 153.
0: William 68, that's clear. Area 22, is your route to information call? Reference 534-2213. Next unit.
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0: No, here's a family disturbance, 23215 Liddell Lane.
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4: 1177, I'll be in Rosetta.
0: Advising that the mall also brought sister to location, sitting in a red SUV.
7: 1326.
4: Oh, closed.
8: Two, four, four.
0: A central suspicious person, sorry, champ.
6: 62, somebody.
4: What do you do?
1: That's there, you show me that to it.
0: 62, clear.
1: Clear.
9: Yes, ma'am. Can you carry me info? No, and no, and show me ID.
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0: Suspicious person, Haynes Drive in Cherry Hills, and third clubhouse were successful after hours, reference 559-2215. 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
1: 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That's clear.
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1: Yeah, it is empty liquor bottles and backpacks. Area 16, clear.
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1: 237.
3: 196 of B for suspicious vehicle near 17703 Mystic Left Lane.
6: 162. You can SO every 43. Have them enough information.
7: Could you do a call back to the 40 and see their exact location, please?
1: It was 11 checking.
6: 162, can you change it to an unknown map, please?
1: That's okay.
8: 25 Charles 26, dispatch, check the box.
1: Okay.
6: And 162, can you verify EMS is in route?

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1: Sounds good.
2: Channel clear.
1: 4 Paul 23, I'm having issue with my MPT. Can you give me information, please?
3: Charlie 707, Houston.
4: Houston 2, I'm 707.
2: Charles 86, check in.
5: We want to say I'm 23, okay.
2: Good idea.
4: Jim 77 received, comp time for 18. Today we 808.
2: And 162, in reference to the unknown med, ES 11 is advising that the fuel is already being transported.
4: Houston, today we 808.
2: ES-50 checking.
1: I'm out of control. Send it, please.
2: That's okay.
1: 45 over 20 OD.
4: Hey, OD. Houston, today we 808. That warrant is out of Arkansas. It is in-state pickup only.

0: 1251 for reference 388. If a rep is a virus, you can go ahead and click on my number. 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
2: 42 Charles 14, send me a call on the North Stand Houston Parkway. 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
0: Clear.
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1: That's fair.
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0: That's fair.

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0: North Central information, call Northampton Maintenance, both recently.
2: Charles 11.
4: 1032, what are the comments?
0: Charles 11.
5: North 71.
6: North 16, submit the disturbance on Westmont Houston. I'm clear.
1: That's clear. Before he called in saying he stated at my friend's house and there's water flowing from both the front and back of the home.
7: Transporting one black female juvenile, Houston Northwest, beginning mileage 876.
1: I believe his friend may have been electrocuted inside.
5: Available units at 7 North 16.
1: That's okay.
0: Charles 11, that's there at 2223. North 71.
7: Have Charles 86. He'll be out with me.
5: You can say that, sure.
0: North 71, that's fair. Reference 667, 2223, next unit. William 79, checking.

0: 41 Frank 33. He's ended that assault and link it with that meet decision.
1: That's correct.
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2: That's fair, one in custody, 2224. 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
2: Also, 45 Charles 32, be caught a rep to see if there's an update. The state of the noise or the disturbance is still going on.

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0: Okay. 5196B for Meet the Citizen at 17703 Mystic Bluff.
2: Charles 30, can you see me in the third other, 714? Charles 30, I'm clear on those now, but...

0: Charles 39, I have two adult males. I will be given a grace to arrive. All I wish to have is once I arrive, starting my age 781-781.
1: That's clear in transit 2232.
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0: 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Their EMS is already on scene. It's going to be already created a call to Fort Bend Katy Road at Sawgrass Trail Way.
1: Delta C, were you working the crash or assisting?
2: Charleston 33 is a new point park on car on it, on that side. 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
3: Charles 84, I'll be in repetition, Oakland adult male on board, beginning mileage 547.
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3: Charles 84.
4: That's clear, Charlie. Around.
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4: Charles 11.
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4: 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Edward 22 checking.
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6: We're out in Katy Road Jail. 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
1: Yes, sir. You know, 129 checking.
2: 153.
1: 153, go ahead.
3: Man, under control.
2: I just got flagged down. They're saying they're going to be walking north on Huffmeister towards the town in the middle of the street.
1: That's clear. Is it going to be related to a call you're on?
2: Yeah, that's clear.
1: That's clear. You know, 129, you were clear.

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1: 43, show me out.
2: Yeah, I was in here on Huffmeister just across the town.
0: Okay. That's clear. 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
0: Attention, our unit, the channel's not held for William 47. The channel's not held. 2238, emergency traffic only.

0: 1-3, we got one to 10.
1: 1-53, that's clear. 1-10, 22-39, clear to release the channel.
0: That's right.
1: That's clear. Attention all units, commercial number traffic. The channel's now released at 22-39. All units, commercial number traffic.
2: Charleston, turn the control.
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0: Last unit, you didn't come in clear. Real life.
6: Coming from now, none of your records.
3: 45, Charles 4, you missed him, move up.
0: Next, clear. Attention records, central records. No records are needed on Huffmeister. No records are needed on Huffmeister.
2: Okay.
3: 45, Charles 4, we're going to be under control. You can disregard any other units.
2: That's clear. Other units in regard.
0: Charles 39, checking.
2: Other units in route to the welfare check on Three Fold Ridge, can disregard.
6: Okay, for any mileage, 549, 549.
0: 549, at 2242.
6: Okay, I'm doing that, clear.
2: Clear.
4: Charles 39, under control, extended, and show me out at station 1, so many evidence.
0: That's clear.
6: 153,
0: go ahead.
3: Charles 32, we arrived to the apartments. Can you give us an updated gate code, possibly?
7: Yeah, we got on back of the car. He is trying to take out the window. We're removing the window.
0: That's clear.
2: That's good.

0: Won't either. Just note that we apply labor transfer.
1: You know, 153, you're breaking up. Realize?
0: I just notate that we apply labor strength.
1: That's clear. That's 2243.
2: Yeah, 246, show me OD.
1: 246, COD.
3: I do this for 12.
1: William 97 checked in.
4: That sounds clear.
1: That's clear.
3: Yes, ma'am. Show me out at 9:30 Red Cliff Springs Court. Got eyes on a stolen Texas license plate, Norro Charles Lincoln 4443.
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1: Can you run the mail? We haven't replied with Kyle.
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5: Charles 31, you can
4: show myself in
2: Charles 34
0: hours. Charles 32. Okay. Yeah, I'm 850. 850.
2: You can go ahead to the county office.
4: 2.32.
2: 22.
0: Come on,
2: if you
0: can
2: 10
0: on your traffic.
2: 30.
5: Okay.
0: Please.
2: Charles 50 checking.
0: Charles 51, we're going to have one male and one female detained.
2: 32 detained, 2246.
4: Charles 50, you want me to control?
2: That's clear. Paul 23 checking.
4: Paul 23, I'm good.
2: That's clear.
6: Charles 52, we have the control.
0: That's fair.
4: What do you
6: mean, sir? Also, just advising, there is no disturbance going on outside. It is a resident inside the apartment just shouting after watching the basketball game.
2: 11-7.
0: Okay.
4: Clear, run ahead.
2: Yes, clear. Go ahead.
0: Records can move up on Red Cross, please.
4: Bruno's going to be Boy 0 X-ray, San 090.
3: Charles 21.
2: That's clear.
0: Charles 21.
3: Someone confirmed that 2241.
2: That's clear.
0: That's
4: clear. Sam 32, I'm clear. I'm still on route.
0: That's clear.
2: West, I hold a suspicious vehicle, mod 18. At Escocita, holding a long race disturbance, mod 109.
4: Henry 67, go ahead and send 109, please.
2: Law noise disturbance, reference number 889 at 2247.
6: 42530 traffic.
2: Right, go ahead. Henry 53 checking.
4: Charles 30.
0: Charles 30.
4: Wait, I'm taking one. So reference 877, clear.
3: Alright, under control.
2: Henry 53, you were clear. William 31, you were clear.
6: It'll be Texas, King William King, 1666, King William King, 1666, White Florida Central, pulling into the Houston Grand Prix Arcade Center parking lot.
4: Can you hold my call and put me on a small fire on the underpass of 290 and 1960?
2: Okay. Suspicious vehicle, 1038 Rose Valley Drive, reference number 877. Report is advising that there is a suspect vehicle parked on the side of her home approximately 40 minutes. The vehicle is a dark sedan, occupied possibly two times. Reporter is not at home, is watching through the cameras. I-2248.
4: 45-416.
0: 416.
4: Reference 886 is reference to 45 Charles 30, what he was going out on.
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2: William 97. Zero numbers coming back, clear, no record. Unit 153. Unit 153, you advise you have one in custody. That's clear. 2249.
6: Sorry, Cody, I'm under control. No records needed.
2: Unit 153, are you clear on returns?
5: I've been over 50 East 6 in Owana. Over 50 East 6 in Owana.
1: That's clear. I'll look at it right now. We have charges regardless.
2: That's clear. Henry 28, checking.

0: Henry 28 checking. Henry 41 checking.
1: I'm under control.
0: That's clear.

0: 41 or 11 or so.
1: Good.
2: That's clear. Patient information?
3: White male, under the influence of unknown drug prevalence.
4: 4 disease.
2: That's clear. Estimator H?
5: 41 Sam 25.
6: He's from office.
3: I missed that.
2: That's clear.
5: B, you're welcome. Regional Patrol 5 on board, 223 and 252.
2: Thank you.
7: Clear me out, supplement, no and no, and show me OD.
2: Appreciate
5: it. Henry 28, your message, please.
2: Clear. Henry 28, that's clear. Attention records, attention records. No more records needed. I have a 1965 Pass Road in Penswick. No more records needed.
6: Charles 31, I'm going to have two leads.
2: Charles 253.
8: Henry 4, once you care.
2: That's clear.
0: North 16, SO.
2: Number 22, checking.
9: Number 22, I'm under control.
2: That's clear.
6: New record, Grand Parkway at 249, West Elm Main Lane.
2: Sounds clear, go ahead.
0: 4, 4, 2, 3, and 9. Still having MDT issues. Give me a warning.
2: That's clear.

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1: 2254.
2: R16 checking. That's clear. You're in 153, EMS system route.
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1: Okay. Over 48.
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1: 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Over 48, you're clear. You're ready.

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0: Reference number 16, that's 2258.
2: Hey, sir. Look, Trevor.
4: People say for suspicious person at 12303 Fetlock.
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5: 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Thank you, Commander.
0: That's clear.
6: 149, UMS on scene.
0: William 49, that's clear. At 2258. Henry 34, showing you back in.
5: Ball 16.
4: Ball 16.
6: 249, medic 3 on scene.
0: That's clear.
5: Didn't see my call on Fetlock.
0: That's 2258.
4: Okay.
7: Charles 72.
0: Go ahead.
7: Charles 72, I showed myself on traffic. Can you check a Texas license plate when ready?
0: Yes, clear. They're going to be the one listed in Nora Zero Lincoln 2639.
8: 45 Nora 13, pass up.
6: Clear.
0: Stand by.
4: 413, say yes, sir.
0: Charles 49, UD.

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2: 45 Nora, 21 to
0: 7. I'm 21, sir, yes, sir. That's clear. Is your mic secure?
1: Charles Sensi, go ahead.
0: That's clear. Nora Silver Lincoln 2639 is showing to be canceled as of April 2025. New license plate is coming back to a 2003 pickup truck.
3: 45115,
1: SL. PSL. Charles, that's clear.
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0: That's clear.
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0: Alright,
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0: Okay.
4: Available in Chicago with Frank 39 for the in progress. Possibly a vehicle accident. Female was heard stating they were speeding. There's a female bleeding in the vehicle. Male is still under the vehicle.
0: Central holding a 36 current, left 5. 043 North 24 checking. That's clear.
7: Number 24 is clear.
0: Number 24, you're clear.
10: One, either.
0: 153. Okay, please.
1: You're coming in low. 45, Charles, number
10: 1, show me. Okay, please.
0: That's clear.
11: 41, Sam, 50, show me ready.
0: Okay, no.
1: Treaty. Oh, so you can send reference down.
9: Four one six.
12: 41 Nora 14. You can show me SO
0: waiting. She's waiting.
12: We have central contact reporting party back. I'm advised the reporting party that I will be going in the backyard.
0: Okay. Charles 28, that's clear. 11834 B Lane, reference number 10. 240 of ICM that is being threatened by a black male, denim and blue shirt and gray sweatpants. Reporting of ICM is of the house manager and has been drinking today. Denim and unplugged the reporting's TV and threatens to harm the reporting. Reporting is now scared at 2303.
4: A for family disturbance, 5818, Waterlock Miss.
0: 45, Charles 23, so. Sure, yeah, pal.
9: Frank 39, we're about to be out. We'll get that tip,
0: okay? West, I hold on a stolen vehicle, that's 69.
4: That's clear.
6: Can we confirm you're messing around?
0: Revise?
1: 42, over 11, 48.
0: 40.
6: Can we confirm EMS is en route?
4: Affirmative, they're en route.
6: That's clear, thank you.
12: Treaty.
0: Number
12: 65.
0: Number 65.
12: Show me your D, please.
0: That's clear, your D.
3: Council and say, can we call back my reporting and get a better apartment number?
0: Frank 33 checking.
3: Okay.
9: 41 Frank 33, I'm out of control.
6: Charles 26.
9: Fire.
0: Charles 26.
4: Okay.
5: Contact with suspicious person, East Road and Forest Lake Drive.
10: 1-3-3, go ahead.
2: Yes, ma'am. Mel is going to be in custody of precinct 4.
0: You know, 153, is your scene under control? Can I have one of you to break off for the stolen vehicle?
5: That's it.
13: 45, Charles 80, you can mark me under control.
1: Charles 72, be advised, I'm under control.
0: That's clear.
2: 45, Frank 3, we need no more records, we're good.
0: That's clear. That's it.
10: 1-3, get 179 Rock left. We're going to be tied up here for a little bit.
0: That's clear.
12: 45, Baltimore Station, show me control, please.
14: Nora 16.
5: Star 16.
13: 45, Charles 30, I'm on control also.
0: Okay.
14: I'll take reference 57.
5: Okay.
2: So now you can send it out for your notes.
13: I'll text 31 control.
5: Okay.
2: Hey, we're 37, no more workers.
0: That's clear. 111. 307 Vulture Drive, reference number 23. Same reporting in reference to a gray 2008 Scion. Last seen 2 hours ago, a call taker advised that he hanged up while looking up further than at 2306. Tower 47, Turkey.
4: No more records, Century Plaza, Woodham. No more records, Century Plaza, Woodham.
13: Tower 47, Mitchell.
0: That's clear.
2: 47, no more records.
4: No more records. Century Plaza, Woodham. No more records. Century Plaza, Woodham.
2: Lincoln 30, send me a message.
0: That's clear.
1: Charles 72, you can disregard any units that are in route.
0: That's clear. Charles 26, showing your back in. Henry 28, check in.
2: Henry 28, I'm on control.
0: That's clear. Nora 78, checking.
5: Nora 78, I'm under control, thank you.
0: That's clear.

0: 39. Can we get traffic out?
1: I'm going to do for alarm red 4830 Wilson Road at T-Mobile.
2: Okay, what traffic unit monitoring?
3: Charles 13, you can show me how long that alarm.
1: Okay. Traffic unit position 1, available traffic unit position 1.
4: Available traffic unit, District 1, traffic 1.

0: 2024 vote on that.
1: Or 21. You can show me right through the discharge on starting out.
2: Okay. So 24, that's clear. 22919 Pilfort Place, reference number 93. So reporting a reference to finding a jacket in front of the yard. There is a weapon underneath the jacket, a black gun with extended clip, one weapon. At 2309, possibly related to reference number 400.
3: North 78. Can you go ahead and run Davis and Drake in my closet, please?
2: That's clear, standby.
4: 150 UP for local alarm 12130 Veterans Memorial.
5: Edward 371, confirm.
4: Clear one, confirm.
6: 46, I'm clear. Thank you, ma'am.
4: 1110.
2: William 6, that's clear.
7: 93, I'm clear.
4: Clear.
7: 4156, you can send me your arm out better.
2: Clear.
8: 737, put me on that. In progress.
4: Clear.
2: William 31, checking.
3: Sorry, 78.
7: Frank
3: 39,
7: we
3: want it.
2: Go ahead.
3: Thanks, Joe. North 78, no more records. I got one on scene if I need them.
2: Next, clear. Center records, no more records needed at 20786 Kirkendall Road, no more records needed. William 31, you were clear.
7: Hey, responding units and tow truck, don't block westbound on Century Plaza Drive from where you see all the units mapping. That's where EMS is going to go out to. Sorry, eastbound. Don't block their eastbound lanes.
2: Okay.

0: 28,000, Chicago, I'm Tom Paul, Parkway, LP, Victor, Davis, 1212. Victor, Davis, 1212. I'm going to be in Hawaii for a photo.
1: Correction,
0: you'll be in Kia.
2: 42 Frank, heavy traffic.
1: Go ahead.

0: pulling into the Northland Wars Apartments off of Victory, Texas. X-ray William Lincoln, 8045. X-ray William Lincoln, 8045. This is Tan Toyota Camry.
1: Clear.
2: 4-Paul-2-3, show me OD.
0: Be occupied three time.
1: Paul-2-3, OD. Where do you use sick man?
3: Right before the studio.
1: Okay. Charles 13, check in.
4: 3964557, 3964557,
1: last name, Savar, white female. Clear. Okay.
4: 16, 1 to 10. 16, that's clear, 1 to 10, that's 23, 14.
1: Please read the decision to 30 at Tasasita. 984, your DL's Elvis will currently clear.

0: Number 78, is your mic secure?
1: Number 78, go ahead.
0: Director showing to be clear local has been handled. Davis is showing to have 4 out of prison 4.
1: Number 16, that's clear, stand by.
0: That's clear.

0: Is there Maxi Care?
1: 916, what's this?
0: Be advised. Drake is actually showing to have been out of our agency.
2: 49.
0: William 49.
1: Hey, that's her.
2: Henry 72, reference 103.
3: 45 Norwalk, my agent's in the open door window off of May Shower. Up here on those.
1: Okay.

0: Next, very suspicious person, 18615 Atesh Casino Forest Drive. 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William 49, re-advise the traffic.
1: 2345, you can say reference 171, clear notes.
2: 2449, show one male being transported to ACA Cypress, and I'll be following inside the box.
0: That's clear.
3: 478, show a second detained, please.
4: 94, baby.
0: That's clear. Two detained at 2316.
5: Clear.
1: Charles, number 23.
3: 478, go ahead and confirm both.
0: That's clear.
6: Charles 32, go ahead.
7: 50 com 40, we're clear on that in progress.
6: Houston 7609, check your status.
0: Okay.
4: 2 item 609, Houston, I'm 10-4, having computer issues.
1: That'll be 15,000 block, Tinker Street, Texas Plate, Tom, Zebra, Paul, 4178. 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
6: Receive. Okay.
2: Charles 72, can you clear me citation?
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4: Under control, thank you.
7: You're welcome. I'll be provider 1193 Plum Metal Lane.
0: Edward 80, that's clear. It's going to be a Mid-Dell officer, 3227, Colleyville, Sword, Mail Lane, reference number 204. FD and the medics are on scene, mail fell, and is being uncooperative. Queries on the control at 2318. Central holding the disturbance, other Greenwood Forest.
4: Oh, about this, okay.
9: No, 34, can you see me that family disturbance?
0: Okay. That's clear. 12019 Champion Forest Drive, reference number 208. And service is Urban Heart in the background, answering call taker questions, hang up, call back 2 times, no answer. Auto weapons are intact. It's going to be a pin location at 2318.
10: Visible units are back, number 34, first one disturbance, 5818, water log missed.
3: NR-16, NR-78, Mike's here. Okay. NR-78, go ahead.
4: I'm 32, you can show me have a friend 30, please.
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0: Thanks, Nina.
1: Thank you, Nina.
0: HCC is going to be transporting one female to Houston Northwest. I get a unit to meet them there.
1: Vehicle is going to require HCC Northwest for the in progress.
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1: Sure,
2: what's your number? 32, under control.
1: Okay. Charles
3: 82
1: again?
3: Charles 82 under control.
1: Okay.
3: 41 Frank, 36, show me out on traffic.
1: Okay.
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1: 45 and over 13, you send that Mika Jettison on Blossom Springs in Twinsville, Callback to see if suspect is on location.
2: Okay.

0: William 6 checking. William 6, I'm good, thank you.
1: That's clear.
2: William 7-9.
0: William 7-9.
2: So, yeah, can you try a call back, please? There's no answer at the door.
0: That's clear.
3: To Adam 601 Houston.
0: North Central holding a suspicious person in Cantorian.
4: Houston 761.
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0: Henry 72 checking.
4: That's a seat.
5: Under control.
0: That's clear.
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0: North 10, that's clear. And 23, 25.
7: North 4, sending Kento.

Number 4, that's clear. Suspicious person 4538 Polo Grounds Court, reference number 264. Reporting on the subject is at the reporter's backyard. No description. Reporting only heard a back gate open. Reporting has an outdoor camera but is not recording video. At 2326.

0: William 79. Reporter is advising that he's not at the location. Advise that he located his vehicle.
1: 45 Frank 32, second man ready.
2: Tuesday man, 209 Equus Libra Boy. 209 Equus Libra Boy, White Chevy.
3: That's clear, thank you.
0: That's clear, still working on updates. Edward 57 checking.
4: Edward 57, under control.
5: Okay.
0: That's clear.
1: Frank 32, can you also change my call to a dealer?
5: Yes.
0: Charles 50 checking.
6: Nora 18, you tell me OD.
0: Nora 18, OD.
7: 1997 Chevy. To a last name Creel out of Louisiana. Registration.
8: Charles 50, we're in control.
0: Charles 50, that's clear.
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0: Sorry, 24 checking. Charles 72 checking. That's clear. Nora 87 checking.
3: Nora 87, I'm under control.
0: That's clear. Nora 24, Nora checking.
6: Where's your thumb?
5: Nora 13.
0: That's clear.
3: Alright. Henry 11.
0: Henry 11, go ahead.
3: Can you change the address to the one to the condo?
6: Nora 16.
5: Please advise, the 3017 doesn't know if the suspect is still at the location. Please, he's possibly in a rental car. She's just seeing him in the area all day.
0: That's clear, Stanley.
5: Nora 16.
3: Oh, really, that's clear. Thank you. I'll take reference 253.
8: 94. Lose an idea.
0: Please. Okay. Edward 80, King 11, checking.
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0: Okay. Confirming your head, where are you?
10: 42 North, 20, you can stack that meet the citizen and not run local.
0: 423.
11: 10-11, I'm under control, thank you.
0: Nora 18, you can hear the alarm. King 11, you were clear.
5: Clear.
0: Edward 80, you were clear.
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0: Frank 30, send me a task to see this.
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0: 932. I have for reference 272.
1: Council, yes, sir.
2: Frank 36, checking.

0: 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Charles 10, check in.
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0: Chris.
1: Edward 36, OD.
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2: Charles 30, traffic.
1: Charles 30, go ahead.
0: 673, Henry Union, Robert, Black Charger.
2: I'm at Jones Road and Hallbrook. Check my license, please. Robert Zebra Williams, 86226. It should come back to a silver Nissan Versa.
1: Okay.
3: I'm not if I'm out.
1: Central holding reference 389.
4: Frank Dark, two bodies.
1: Clear.
4: Norwell 4, I'm going to be on the control extenders.
1: Norwell 4, that's clear.
5: Charles 26, I'm clear on 389.
1: I said it was Charles 26.
2: That's clear.
1: That's clear, 389 at 2336.
6: Norwell 1, pass.
1: Go ahead. Henry 11, checking.
7: Henry 11, under control.
1: Nothing.
6: Beaver, is reporting out at the location that he was passing by when he called.
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3: 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Last name, Stanley.
1: Just kidding.

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2: Okay.
5: Neil for last name Stanley is eligible. Expired in December 2024. And he has 1 in TCIC. No extradition, in-state pickup only out of Texas. Vincent County Sheriff's Office for failure to appear.
4: That's clear. I have 1 by name, Edwards.
0: She's not been able to make contact with the male caller. Reference 429 at 2340. Supervisor clear.
5: Go ahead.
0: 135
4: clear. First name, King Adam Robert Adam. Last name, William Adam Tom Sam Ocean Nora. Date of birth, 04-17-1995.
0: Charles 13, this information mail stated he was at the residence alone. Unknown mental health, possible PTSD, unknown intox. King 14 checking. King 14, that's clear. Need an east side deputy check by with King 14.
1: Edward 2-3, yes, sir.
0: Edward 2-3, yes, sir. Edward 2-3?
1: Edward 2-2.
6: Charles 30, check in.
0: Clear.
1: Charles 30, I'm sure.
6: Okay.
5: Okay. 1326, can you re-advise the spelling of the first name?
4: King Adam Robert Adam.
0: Edward.
1: 415,
6: check.
1: I'm all ready.
0: 415, we're under control, thank you.
6: Okay.
0: Go ahead.
1: 514, repeating 514.
0: Definitely in transit, 2342.
7: Yeah, with 35, same traffic. Started mileage at 677.
5: 1326.
0: Yeah, we're 30, that's clear, in transit.
4: Go ahead.
0: Clear, 2 on board, in transit, 2342.
5: Can you confirm that name, first name could possibly be King Ida Adam Robert Adam?
4: That's for 1 moment.
0: Charles 13, want me to hold the channel?
1: Frank 7.
0: Frank 37.
7: Charles 13, go ahead and hold the channel for, well, I'm in contact.
1: Can you send me that, meet the officer?
0: Okay. Clear. Potential emergency traffic calling channel is held at 2343 for Charles 13.

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0: Charles 15, checking.
1: Charles 13, I'm under control. Checking all the doors, they're all locked.
0: Okay. 1326, return.
1: Go ahead.
0: First name Kara is going to be clear all the way.
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1: 1326, can you confirm on nothing?
0: Yes, sir. Can you advise?
3: All units, come in solid.
0: All units in round, come in silent.

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1: Can you read those?
0: Did you advise to confirm on the warrant for the mail?
1: Professor.

41 Frank 36. This is perfect. Veterans in Camden Park.

0: 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Yeah, we can open the air.
1: That's clear. Since my units, the channel's released at 2347, resume all normal traffic.
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0: North 78 checking units.
1: North 78. I want to go draw.
2: 45,000, I want to show myself on truck.
0: Thanks.
3: Charles, you can disregard EMS.
0: Charles, if that's clear, we'll disregard EMS.
4: If I want free monitoring.

0: Central Model 5, this service Heather. Eastside, Spring West Mud, suspicious person.
1: 41 Boyle, before you monitoring.
2: Edward 5-6, you can send it.
0: Edward 5-6. That's clear.

0: Message suspicious person 2539 Spring Cypress to 5102. She reported about there's a black male wearing all black, squatting outside her window. Reporting in the closet. Reporting is armed. For the gay code, we'll have to call the reporting. Reference 501 and 2349.
1: Well, I'm in the control.

0: Door 10 is going to be at the service other 5035 FM 2920 to Suite A. She reported a charge of gas station workers, a white female, black shirt, black pants, is bleeding from arms and hands and stating her life is in danger. Female stated male gypsies outside. About female looks like she was dragged. The call was transferred to EZ 11, reference 530 at 2351. Can I get an additional unit with Door 10?
1: Door 24, I'm right.
0: Door
1: 24,
0: that's clear. What's that? 544. 545. That's clear. William 74, that's clear. It's
2: reference 545
0: at 2351. Texas. William 06 checking.
1: 123.
0: 123.
1: Only people I need in route are Door 24, myself, Door 10, and Door 04 at this time.
0: Clear.
3: Charles 50, you can send me my 5.
4: William 6, I'm clear. Thank you, ma'am.
0: William 6, I'm clear.
5: He's drunk.
4: Charles 6, what?
0: Charles 6, 7?
4: Who are we with Charles 6?

0: Charles 50 and Charles 67. This is a disturbance of the 11834 B Lane. C reporting to Damon Blackmail's back at his location, threatening him again. Advice officer just left. No insights, no weapons. Reference 435 at 2352. Last unit, go ahead.
1: Edward 0. Show one adult male being transported by EMS to HCA Northwest.
0: Over 22, checking.
2: Hello, 22, under control. Show one detained.
0: Actually, under control and detained 2353.

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1: R 24 primary, please.
2: Clear.
3: 250.
1: Charles 80 under control.
2: 250.
3: You can clear off everybody but Charles 13 and Charles 57. Change this to 171.
0: Charles 16, checking.
2: You advise Charles 13 and Charles 57.
4: Charles 150, you checking on me?
0: That's affirmative.
2: That's good. We'll show the other units in.
4: No control, thank you.
0: Clear.
1: King 11.
2: King 11. King 11.
1: Hey, I'm at the gate. I've tried to call her twice. Give her a call and get a day code, please.
2: Clear.
5: King 14, can you check a firearm for me?
2: King 14, that's clear. Go ahead.
0: Charles 9-1 checking.
5: Taurus, 1 Charles, David, 1-9915.
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2: 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King 14, verify the serial number.

0: 314. I've got one Charles David, or it's going to be 019915. Should be on a Taurus, 9mm.
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0: show me on a vehicle search 59 going southbound, just south of Woodlane Parkway on the feeder. 59 southbound, just south of Woodlane Parkway on the feeder. Vehicle search.
1: Receive.
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1: Good.
3: K-14, we're trying you by
4: public
3: service.
4: That's clear. I'm waiting.
2: 1960 in Fallbrook, test license plate. Tom King Young, 9597. It should have gone back to a silver Honda HR.
1: Clear.
3: King 11. Did you make contact? We attempted to report you 2 times in response.

0: 1326,
1: Mike,
0: secure.
1: Go ahead.
0: The warrant is confirmed.
1: That's fair.
2: Henry 45, Henry 53 checking.
1: You should have known, Kirsten.
0: Clear.
2: Clear.
0: 45, Charles 33, change my call to Major, please.
3: Henry 11.
2: Henry 11.
0: Clear.
3: You can send a reference 612.
2: That's clear. 6128, 2315. Doors 14 checking unit.

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2: 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We're going to be out with a victim behind Circle K right here at Rhodes Road in 2920.
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2: Two Adam 609 Houston to 2 Adam 601.
3: Go ahead.
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3: 2 Adam 601, 10-4.
2: Two Adam 609 Houston.
3: The tourist subject. Let me see, come back. 2 Adam 109, Houston.
1: 2 Adam 109.
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4: 41S326, can you show me OD, please?
3: Okay.
5: 2 item 609, Houston, can you see if they're confirmed?
3: With it.
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0: Never.

0: 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Unit, your numbers.
1: Wait, 0, every 4-3, and I got one on the ground right just in front of the complex towards King 11.
0: Best way.
1: Wait.
0: Best way, one
1: on the ground. And ready, 0.
2: 45, 24, show me out here, please.
0: 23, best way, one on the ground.
3: Hey,
0: in front of the complex. Hey, ready, update.
1: Everybody's 0, standby, we lost visual, we're looking for him.
0: That's here, do you have a description?
4: He jumped the gate. It's at a building apartment. One black male, my odd legs. Dress, possibly. 5'7", 6 foot. Second suspect. Red jacket, black pants, black shoes.
5: 2 item 6 on 9, Houston, 10-4. Can you see if they'll meet? And stand by, I'm still conducting a vehicle search.
6: Thanks, and I'm currently on the phone with him on hold.
5: That's clear.
0: It's going to be 2539 Spring Cypress Road, 2539 Spring Cypress Road.
2: What's the direction of travel?
7: Car set in a perimeter.
0: Hey, wait, do you have a direction of travel?
1: The suspect headed west through the apartment complex that's being built right next to this apartment complex.
0: The suspect headed west through the complex. Yep.
7: He ran into the complex that's being built.
0: There were 80. Were there 2 suspects or 1?
1: 80.
0: Got it?
1: 2.
0: 2 suspects?
1: Yes, sir.
0: That's clear. 2 black males, 1 wearing all black, 1 subject wearing all black, red jacket, black pants.
7: Okay, if they ran to the complex that's under construction, let's get over there and surround it.

0: 41.14, I'm Yodi.
1: Can you let me get somebody on Luetta?
2: That's good. Navy unit on Luetta.
3: 23-41, that was that.
1: 01-26, I'll be around for that.
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0: 24, I think the entrance to that complex is going to be off a little.

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1: 1911. 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
0: You show me around the 5451, one adult mail on board, ready for beginning.
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3: Okay.
0: 81386, 81386.
3: Alright, that's clear. 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

0: Yes, sir.
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2: Okay,
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6: Okay.
5: We're on Rustin and Sam Houston Parkway. Stand by your plate.
2: 126. Can you have me in that slip, please?
6: Okay.
2: Hey, King 11, I'm going to go a little bit further west towards that neighborhood. Make sure they didn't make it over that way. You got King 21 with you?
7: No, I don't know who's out here. I'm standing by for the search.
2: Alright, sir.
8: He's holding 347 vehicle 13885 East 20.
7: Hey, Air 8, is that you, Miami?
0: Yes, sir.

0: 249 from that second caller. We receive no additional information. They advise they have no more visual on those suspects.
1: 102, about 2 minutes out.
0: 102, that's clear.
2: 224.
3: Number 20.
4: Go ahead.
3: Information call, please.
4: Okay.
2: Be in the industrial complex with the cars collision. I have a vehicle out here looks to be occupied. Unsure if it's going to be related, but it's right next door.
0: That's clear. Interfacing.
5: It's a gate inside the further building. They're searching for what?
2: 224. These aren't going to be related.
0: You advise it is on the paper. 224, you advise they're not going to be related?
2: That's clear. They're not going to be related to this.
0: That's clear. Ever 56, rear traffic?
5: You disregard it because you heard you're opening the gate for us.
0: Clear.
6: Frank 34, show us out 374.
1: What is the east of the chase vehicle?
0: One on foot, we have suspects that ran on foot.
1: Yeah, affirm, and then the officer said that the vehicle was taken off from them.
0: That's a negative. They were checking vehicles that were next door that were running. They're not related.
4: Okay, 2697 and 260, okay, 2697.
1: Okay, copy that. Alright, want to see, we're riding overhead to the unit that last had eyes on the employee. Hit us through the light. 1-2-7-5-1-1-1-1-1-1. All right, 1-2. The officer that is shining their light to you, the west, is that where you last set eyes on him?
7: I mean, yes, sir.
1: Okay, copy that. And we're looking for 2. Is that correct?
7: Yes, sir.

0: DPS 1-2.
1: Go ahead.
0: I'll be looking for two black males, one last seen all black, one subject wearing a black and red jacket, black pants, black shoes, possibly with dreadlocks.
1: Go ahead.

0: 6. Do you have me on the call list?
1: Can I get units en route to 910 West Main Street, 910 West Main Street at Cheers? There's going to be a physical.
2: 126, we can put you on.
1: Can we send you out?
0: Alright, please do that. I've been asking. That way I know where I'm going.
1: The reporting party stated the aggressor is going to be a female named Kelly. Stated she's out of control.
3: Hey, Sarge, myself and King 21 are inside the complex that's being built. You can enter through Luetta, almost right before that Chevron gas station.
1: Miss Kelly? 1226?
0: All right, that's clear.
1: That's clear. That's clear. Kelly.
4: Hey, King 11, for sure you didn't make it past the complex?
5: Houston, 2601, status check.
3: I mean, if they were smart, they'd probably stop them.
5: Appreciate
4: you. All right, I'm in the neighborhood west of y'all, driving around. I haven't seen nothing. A couple of neighbors, like I said, they haven't seen or heard anything.
1: That's 102 for a minor accident, Highway 6 North in Kingfield.
2: Units on the call for suspicious fire scene.
3: Pretty big complex being built, so maybe they ducked in one of these buildings.
2: Units on the suspicious person. Is it?
4: Suspicious person?
2: Clear. It's going to be in service for a subject with a white shirt with locks in the building. He ran down the second floor across from the apartment. The call came in from near 5102. Subject had dark pants.
6: I'm sorry, there's a female email about it.
2: Okay.
3: So is this the complex that's under construction?
1: Advisors are arguing at this time now.
2: From the original call at 2539 Spring Cypress.
7: 30, number 43 is going to go in service for that other individual.
2: Clear.
1: 1170 is coming. What's the 40's name?

0: a resident.
1: Okay. 41 hours. You get another one on me here. I'm going.
2: No, that's not true.
1: Okay.
3: They said this was a white shirt with locks, and he did have a black mask. He's near Building 4. Unit 15?
0: Is that close enough for them to have gotten to already?
4: Unit 15, he's pacing around the entrance of the 102 Cypress right now.
0: Let 102 know that.
4: Subject with dreads, white shirt, black shorts. He's on the phone pacing around in front of the policing office.
3: That's this. That's it.
0: So, officer, what other Spring Cypress?
4: Spring Cypress. The unit's coming around now. He just sat on a curb.
0: Hey, Mike, turn around. Go back to the front for Spring Cypress. That's what you're talking about, this guy.
1: NYC, I'm going to deputy making contact with that guy now.
5: Remington, RC, our alarm local is 12251 Queenston.
1: All right, going hands on.
5: All right.
6: No, Tony, you can take that telephone from RC.
5: Okay. 1245, Cypress Deal.
1: It's going to be white shirt, black shorts, dread, black gown.
5: Go ahead. 1508-2074, 1508-2074, last name Carmen for Shane Kelly.
7: Oh, what's the other one?
8: 45 Charles 17, you can send me the alarm on Queenston.
5: Okay.
3: That's good, one detained at 2419.
5: 1245, nice to hear. 173B for family disturbance at 17802 Oak Park Bend.
3: Good.

0: Harmon's going to be not eligible. Expires in 2030. She does have one in NCIC out of Alabama. Limited extradition only for a misdemeanor warrant on a failure to appear. She also has one in Sussex out of Manville Police Department.
1: Clear.
2: 2601 Houston.
3: 45 Nora 20. You can send a family disturbance in the ballpark.
2: Okay. 2601, we're not going to need any records on this scene.
0: Received.
4: Does she currently have any conditions of bond?
0: Available unit track number 21.
5: Stand by, I didn't see any.
6: Then, B-10-6 on the phone with the DA.

0: Three Tappers, Mike. Heard, I need to stay on Luetta.
1: 1247. The reportee did state they can speak with officers if like.
2: And it's where Edward 80 was. It's easier to get into through Spring Cypress. Where are you at right now?
0: All right, I'm on Luetta, Hallsworth. Where do I need to go?
3: 102 is going to be...
0: Let 102 get eyes on, and then we use a canine. Let's not run up on him.
3: Does the caller still have eyes on? Because the one that was just taken into custody was really close to that area.
4: Hey, Wolf 43, how's your best friend?
5: Hey, Wolf 43, you have eyes on?
4: Don't have eyes.
3: Good.
2: Hey. Hey, 126. I'm over here at Spring Cypress and Foster Road. Where are you at?
0: Just past that. About to turn in the complex.
1: The reportee's going to be inside. She stated she doesn't mind speaking with officers. She did state that subject Carmen Kelly threatened her and her friend.
6: You can find out the family disturbance on Water Rock Mist. Checking.
2: Control.
6: No, it's after.
3: Yeah, 182 did the AC units right by the pool. I'm not seeing anything. And again, we had just taken that one into custody real close to that. Dispatches, the caller still have eyes on that one. I think that might be the guy that was just taken into custody.
5: We're calling back to verify.
7: Moving on, you need a confirmation if that was one of those I've seen running.
5: We're calling back.
7: Units ahead, I know that thing. Okay, it was 43 and we're ready. Once I've seen him running. Is that him or no?
5: Units, they have one to tank. Can you advise?

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3: Last unit, you didn't come through.
4: /1177, Texas LP.
0: Go ahead.
3: Edward 43, go ahead with your traffic.
4: /2719, David Victor 1, 2719, David 1, could you just advise? Registered owner.
3: 155.
0: He is not the registered owner.
4: That's clear.
2: Edward 43, this works.
3: Hello.
5: Frank 36, shows out on traffic.
2: 41 Frank 36, go ahead with it.
6: 126, I'm probably going to go around to Louetta's side on the one under construction. Just, where's the unit that last had eyes on them so I can start there?
5: Imperial and Bamel.
3: That's going to be a raid.
2: That's where there's a license plate.
5: Texas tag, Sam, John, Tom, 6248.
6: Hey Sarge, when you come in to the construction site, come to your right, and we're over here. It's a little further down from where we are, but I can see the unit from where you last saw.
1: We're on our way over there.

0: units on scene. Just information, Airbo 43 is unsure if his suspect he has detained is related.
1: 70, can you show me back in?
2: Edward 43, why don't you snap a picture, send it to Edward 80, and see if he can identify him.
3: 47. Where
1: was he? Record unit 2697-1860.
3: But he is going to be one of the three that was observed by the reporting.
4: She's a D3. I was going to give you her description because she would have come outside. That's clear. I'll show you back in.
2: Do you have a description on any that might still be at large?
3: Two are large, maybe two black males, thin build, all black.
4: /12:47, the reportee contacted dispatch again. She stated she does not feel safe in subject Carmen, threatened her again, and said to meet her in the parking lot.
3: Roger that. I'll turn around and meet her in the parking lot. She's free to leave the establishment if she'd like.
2: K9-102. We're going to be on just south of that complex up there, off of Luetta, the construction area.
5: Houston, Totem 708, status check.
6: Totem 708, 10-4.
5: Received.
7: Okay, copy. Yeah, I'm just saying, like, real big on the, like, construction area to see if I see when squirt, kind of like right where that officer last had eyes on. And, haven't seen anything moving. But there's all kinds of places to hide in there.
3: 12:47, we're outside if she wants to come out.
2: Oh, yeah, this is, all open here. I don't know if the apartments themselves are accessible, but I'm about to check.
8: Next plate, William John Frank, 1226. Be at Ella Boulevard in Orlando.
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2: 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Yeah, well, I'm about to put down here just a second. And, we might jump something up here.
6: 700 Bluff, Eastman, SLP, NORA, King John, 5171. NORA, King John, 5171. 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
1: 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County's out with me.
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1: 930 Dell Street.
0: Received.
4: Oh, I thought the advisor just also dropped the major.

0: So we're giving call outs on the PA, so keep an eye out for somebody to notice or something.
1: Yes, sir.
2: Frank Bradford, one time. One time, JPC.
1: Okay. Stay local supervisor, clear on the major, reference 902.
3: 10:30, I'm clear.
1: Okay, thank you.
4: The first dude I seen was Giuliani. I'm like, all right, that's Giuliani. I'm talking to the promoters.
5: Units check for an open mic. All units check for an open mic.
1: I'm saying, I did my thing. 4232, send the vehicle suspicious reference to us.
5: All units check for an open mic. All units check for an open mic.
1: Okay.
6: Steven, no response. 126 is going to have his eyes on the ground.
5: That's clear. Can I warn he's giving at 2432?
3: Under control, thank you.
1: That's you, awesome.
0: 126.
1: Are we advising priority one?
5: Unit 126, go ahead.
1: Major. 904,
7: name date.
1: Sanford, can you advise on priority?
8: 984, go ahead.
0: Alright. We all know the channel, so. With the bird in the air, and we're trying to keep our radio volume a little low, we do away with the tone.
5: That's clear.
3: 10:30, that's clear. We'll do priority one. Do we know if EMS is on scene already?
5: All units, the channel still held. All units, the channel still held.
1: 10:30, we'll double check with EMS. I know they're en route, but I'll stick their own things.
7: Last name, Mary, Adam, Robert, Boy, Adam, Nora. First name, Charlie, Charles, Henry, Adam, Robert, Lincoln, Ida, Edward. Middle name going to be Alexis, Thomas Fallon, date of birth 05/09/2003, white male.
8: Chris.
9: 50.10, I'm nearby. I'm going to go ahead and check. I hear the ambulance coming.
1: Okay.
3: Fantastic.
9: 50
3: boy 10
9: ambulance is on scene.
1: Okay.
3: Be for an info call, 15330 LF.
1: Charles 17, you see on note.
8: 984, no deal or ID found for that name and date of birth. Otherwise clear.
7: Charles 17, I'm clear.
1: Okay.
9: They showed us
1: all.

0: Gentlemen, this is Houston.
1: Houston, Jeremy, 15.
0: 1042.
2: Hey, Edward 80, where you're at, did you see him run in between these two buildings where we're at, or did you see him go towards one of the buildings?
1: Received.
3: The last visual I had was running straight towards where you guys are now.
2: All right, that's like

0: 3102, you got us on the ground. Stay firm.
1: Pretty bad, 115. You can show me out. We're going to have the southbound main lanes of highways. That's Highway 6 shut down.
2: Okay.
3: 50 boy 10.
2: 50 boy 10.
0: Alright, go around this corner. Let us pull back out where they lost him. I'm heading in the direction we're going. Dog did show interest around this radius. We got a pretty strong wind in.
3: All female resisted, sugar noise, 30 feet.
1: Unit, you're coming in with a lot of back, wind background noise.
2: Okay. 1177, Texas LP. Okay.
3: That's clear.
2: William Frank X-ray 7141, William Frank X-ray 7141, Gray Kia.
4: Okay. 7 4 1 GPS, that's clear.
2: 1245. Clear. 1245, did you need a return?
1: You can just attach it.
2: 3523, some of the disturbance on camera notes. Okay.
1: 1-5-2. That's in your revise.
2: Civilly unit to back Charles 23 for the disturbance at 9130 Blackwood Cypress.
1: Charles 16, let me on it.
2: Okay. 1177, name and date. Go ahead.

0: First name, Sebastian, Sam, Edward, Boy, Adam, Sam, Tom, Ida, Adam, Nora. Last name, Nora, Adam, Henry, Adam, Paul, Tom, Ida, Nora. 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
3: Can you check the name again? Charlie Alexis, Adam Lincoln Edward X-ray Ida Sam. Gonna be a Charlie and Alexis gonna be a first name.
2: Claire. Okay.
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5: That info call is probably going to be related to T4's 501 call.
6: 2 Adam 705 East.
4: Which one? There's two on the board. The one on Green Gate or Ella?
2: Houston 2 Adam 705.
5: 850 on Green Gate.
6: Yes, ma'am. Two males and one female detained. I'll be 1062.
4: So that's good. I'll tell you what's on.
2: Received.

0: 1177, were you able to get a return?
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2: Hey, 102.
0: Okay. 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
1: Okay. 1177 return.
0: Go ahead.
1: I found the DL. He's going to be eligible, current and clear.
2: All right, so we're going to check these buildings, see if we get anything. The dog shows some good interest coming into this place. I don't know if you want to check that neighborhood that is to the west of here as well while we do this.
0: Okay. 984 return.
3: Go ahead. Yeah, you got me. I searched that earlier, coming up in negative, and then just be advised, we're going to have to break off.
1: I'm still not finding a deal or ID for first names, Charlie Alexis, last name Marvin, otherwise clear.
4: That's clear. We weigh out every dog we had trying to steal buildings. There are four levels.
3: Hey, you guys, be safe.
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5: 1326, you show me out.
0: Clear. Ever 56. Number 56, we're getting an additional call. It's an information call. Reference 5. Correction reference 86. Reporting that a black male tried to steal his car. He's reference 850.
3: Go ahead.
6: They're on an information call. Let's see if we can get North Central to go over there and check that out. So it's going to be right there off at the edge of their contract.
0: That's clear. Can I?
2: Sorry, I just got off the phone with one of you guys. We're good for it.
0: That's clear.
2: Nora 4, show me CBU, send me 850.
0: That's clear. Have your own.
2: Roger, check.
0: Loud and clear.

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0: Frank 36, are you under control? North 16, can you step it up? He's not answering. Do you have North 16 in Rossi? North 16, just step it up. He's arguing with the driver on the back.
1: 415 is way clear. Okay.
2: 2 Adam 705 Houston.
1: Houston 2 Adam 705.
2: Yes, ma'am. I got 195 for PCS. I'll still be 10-6 writing citations for the driver. No records will be needed.
1: Received 95 at 0050.
3: Right there. Fight the shots up.
0: No.
1: Okay.
4: What is these shots? How do you make a regional?
1: What is your receipt? Me, current FSBI, actor 290 and Huffmeister.

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1: Number 16, go ahead and slow down to priority 2, and number 34 is out with him.
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1: You're showing this back in. That mail got an Uber.
2: So won't be transported to the Vantage.
1: Clear. 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
0: 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You can resume normal traffic.
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0: 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It's a loud noise, 5611 Lodge Creek Drive. 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

0: Charles 3, go ahead.
1: Alright, Jenny from the Wilford Terrier. Please. Charles 3, showing your route to the disturbance out there at the Whataburger, 109 Air 6 Drive. So you're reporting efforts to a black female in a gray Ford or sedan in the drive-thru, refusing to leave and threatening reporting.
2: That is all in reference to 5411, 100 male.
1: That's reference 141 at 2457.
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3: That's Carter Sherman, Union Route 5451, 1-0 mail on board, beginning 3679 at midnight, 58.
4: VDS charge 434,
0: help me. Are those last notes for us? And if so, where is she at so we can make contact? RGG, you can check that stolen.
4: I'm sorry.
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5: 5416,
1: 0 162. The report is at apartment 5102. It's about building 5.
0: That's good, thank you.
7: Units and disturbance at Whataburger check-in.
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3: Norwalk 4.
0: Go ahead.
4: B45 and Aldine Bettner.
3: Norwalk 4, I do think my call is going to be related to River 501.
2: That's it, you want confirmation?
1: 45 Norwalk 21, stack the interest, yeah.
0: That's clear, you know, 162 clear?
4: Yes, sir.
2: Okay.
1: 162. I was clear on that when I asked him to go look into it so we could try to contact and identify these two kids running from us.
0: Norwalk 04 clear.
3: Norwalk 04 is clear.
2: Receiving. Call confirmation. Which jail are we going to?
5: Island. We're on the in progress.
4: That's.
6: So we're on 109, Houston.
2: You have 109.
4: That's clear.
2: Tell me, Mom, your traffic is breaking up. Repeat.
4: No, 11-7, we're going to do a callback, see if anybody is injured. Looks like they just shot out the house.
6: Show me 1024, 10-8 from JPC.
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0: check.
7: C for a missing person at 11275 Jones Road.
0: Clear.

0: No, 11, the reporter just keeps repeating that somebody was trying to break into our house and is not answering any questions, neither from us or EMS.
1: Nora 11, where are there any previous history of men on the hunt?
2: Tango
1: 11.
0: Okay, I'm going to link out that discharge is probably going to be related to it.
3: Houston 7322-102 is currently down. We're trying to get them on the line.
4: 45-115, I have one female being combative.
2: Yeah, boy. Whenever you make contact, just tell them to monitor that back channel, please.
4: Received. That's fair. What is 74?
2: Go ahead.
4: Clear for the suspicious person.
2: Go ahead, send it.
4: Suspicious person at Cabin Lodge in Cypress Wood.
3: NOR-15, do you need additional units?
4: With a flashlight going through people's vehicles.
0: Yeah, I'll call back.
4: That's fair.
2: That's
1: fair.
4: Reporter does not have eyes on the subject no more. With reference to 05 at 105, there was Susu, go ahead.
5: Error 22, no more, it's my location.
4: Tetra records, no more records needed. 2697 FM 1960, no more records needed.
2: 162 go east.
5: No, it's well, just notate that she's banging her head against the partition.
4: Okay.
0: No, 11, we getting a call at 458 Silky Leaf. The neighbor, apparently, the reporter went to that address saying that she got shot in the neck.
1: NOR 11, that's clear. We're about 30 seconds out.
4: Charles 26, NOR 16, check.
2: 94, this is it.
0: Not there.
4: Okay.
0: Clear. Yeah, EMS is going to be staging. Report is also not answering questions from EMS again.
1: Fine, thank you. Can your reporter step out and also get a unit number?
4: Okay.
1: Charles Stinson, records 96.
4: Okay. Charles 96, district.
2: Jennifer.
4: Okay, go ahead.

0: 11, that's clear. We're rolling up now.
1: Harry 11.
0: I'm out.
2: Not there. Yeah, how was...
0: Stand by. I'm still attempting to locate the reporters.
2: Clear. I haven't flagged you now.
0: I'm at 458, so...
2: That's clear. We haven't flagged you down. I just realized it's going to be for the victim shot in the leg, not the neck.
3: Not even sure.
1: Okay.
0: That's clear. Whoever's calling is trying to get their address.
2: The address was pinging off of Tokyo Drive. We'll see if they answer.
1: Chief, for suspicious vehicle, none of you have to be able to have a lead.
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0: 6 New Haven.
1: No, it looks like the report is going to be inside of home. Go ahead.
2: Yeah, we're not seeing anybody on the street. We don't hear anybody panicking. Nor 11, I found her. She's going to be at 459.
1: Clear, EMS as well?
2: Yeah.
1: That's good, I have more.
0: Hi, where are you at, sir?

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1: Jennifer.
2: Power limitless and abuse as you have. 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

0: Alright, man, looks like possibly two GSWs to the right leg above the knee.
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1: Pound 20, checking.
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2: Diva in progress, 45 on West Ritchie. Free advise the male pierce to
1: Charles Leader.
2: About to be jumping off of the main lane.
1: Okay.
3: Frank 39, you can reroute us for that.
1: Okay.
0: Yeah, 37, clear.
4: So we are route to 5631 West Harrow Drive.
1: Okay. 240-0117.
0: We're going to be out at trailer 32, trying to make contact with the suspect.
1: Yeah.

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1: Okay.
2: Frank 39.
3: One's one of the
4: 5732 no more records.
1: Go ahead.
2: Frank 39, can we confirm main lane or feeder reference?
1: The southbound main lane. 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

0: Tom 42 checking.
1: Tom 42, I'm good. You can show me how she gets in, please.
0: Frank 30. Tom 42, realize.
2: Frank 30.
1: I'm secure. Stand up, please. Thank you.
0: Okay.
3: This is it.
4: Sam 37, I need one unit to accompany the victim to Houston Northwest.
5: Roadway entered by Houston Northwest for the in progress, 458, so you leave.
2: Are you trying to confirm me to send the suspicious vehicle?
3: Where?
4: Number 16, just be advised, I'll be in route to Houston Northwest.
5: 16.

0: 12:45. I think her radio's off, so she's gonna.
1: One sorry, for 162.
2: 330, check in.
1: Under control, thank you.
2: Absolutely, welcome.
1: We're on 23162.
3: 162, right.
1: Hey, the second subject you sent me, was he here today as well, or was that just yesterday's thing?
3: Unclear at this point if he was here today or not.

0: We're making contact with that kid's mom to verify.
1: Yeah, it's only in progress.
2: Oh, that's clear. Well, they have a possible sighting inside the house over here of him.
1: Who's the MSS data? They spotted the mail. They said there's no update.
0: That's clear.
2: Charles 39.
3: Charles 39?
0: That's clear. We're searching again, but we don't see anybody on the freeway.
1: That's clear.
2: Charles 39, ending mileage 809809.
4: What's our third goal list?
5: 1037.
1: 1037.
5: Have I got any units to respond to be going with?
4: Frank, how do you get them? Let me put this up. North Sentinel, he's sitting in Bridgestone.
0: Number 16 will be in a row.
5: 10-7 clear. Thank you.
4: Number 22.
1: Number 34, please opening the gate. Or attempting to open the gate.
4: You can disregard.
6: Number 16, clear my report, it says Bridgestone.
4: Number 16, clear. 20929 River Shadows Lane, be the citizen, reference 409 at 129.

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0: 45 Northwind Guys. I'm going to be transporting 1 female to HCA North Cypress. Beginning mileage is going to be 633.
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0: Everything you guys.
1: Edward 80, Springer ASD is entering the gate now, and your reportee is requesting contact again. She's called five times.
0: Edward 80, Springer, we're out with the ASD officer now.
2: You go through formality control.
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0: Being rented to JPC with one male, starting mileage is 50117. That's 50117.
1: That's clear. 50117 and route to JPC, one adult male, 139.

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1: 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You can do it into our call.
0: That's clear.
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0: Edward 80, you're clear. Charles 32, you're also clear.
2: 162, you can dial us out.
0: That's clear.

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0: It's time 28, new face record in my location. Southbound Tomball Parkway, Brown. Place.
1: Miss Claire, attention records. Need a record at Tomball Parkway, southbound main lanes at Brown. Need a record, Tomball Parkway, southbound main lanes at Brown.

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2: 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I'll be en route to 710 FM 1960 West, Houston Northwest.
3: 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Go ahead.
4: Why was you en route to me?
3: I'll pass
4: through. Thank you.

0: Frontier, is there a female that's at the store refusing to pay for her items? Black female wearing a brown shirt. That's clear.
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0: Yeah.

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1: Something to be clear. Touch records, thank you. I-517 Tomball Parkway, southbound Main to Brown. Second call for record 7, Tomball Parkway, southbound Main Lane to Brown.

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0: I'm going to be at Bellway ANCC Chester on a dark gray Jeep, Texas Tag, William X-ray 0491.
2: I have 708.
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3: 1247.
2: It's 120378 0214.
3: 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Ending mileage is 50152. It's 50152.
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1: Tom 28, clear. 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That's 29517 Tomball Parkway. 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

0: 42.0, you can show 1 mil to Tang.
1: Yeah. 45, Paul, 1-6 traffic.
2: Paul, 1-6, go ahead.
1: So, consumer health flight to Boy Nora Nora 5137.
2: Okay.
3: East side, disturbance other, 126.
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0: 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There's a female in the background saying he stole her driver's license and other items. Reporter stating the female attacked him with a wooden cross, possible mental health issues, or from 793.
1: Henry 28 clear.
0: Henry 27. Miss Brenda possibly has dementia. Female keeps saying he stole her income tax money. North Central, mental health call in Bridgestone. 447. North 24 clear. 21155 Gossing Road, Unit 51D, reference 787 at 218.
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0: Okay. 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
2: Go ahead.
5: Valley Bend and Green Pine, Texas. Robert George Young, 8041. We're still rolling. Pulled into the driveway.

0: my brother
1: 4 years ago. 4 years ago. 4 years ago. 4 years ago. 4 years ago. 4 years ago. 4 years ago. 4 years ago. 4 years ago. 4 years ago. 4 years ago. 4 years ago. 4 years ago. 4 years ago. 4 years ago. 4 years ago. 4 years ago. 4 years ago. 4 years ago. 4 years ago. 4 years ago. 4 years ago. 4 years ago. 4 years ago. 4 years ago. 4 years ago. 4 years ago. 4 years ago. 4 years ago. 4 years ago. 4 years ago. 4 years ago. 4 years ago. 4 years ago. 4 years ago. 4 years ago. 4 years ago. 4 years ago. 4 years ago. 4 years ago. 4 years ago. 4 years ago. 4 years ago. 4 years ago. 4 years ago. 4 years ago. 4 years ago. 4 years ago. 4 years ago. 4 years ago. 4 years ago. 4 years ago. 4 years ago. 4 years ago.

0: そうそうそう。
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2: 全然ありませんね。
3: 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Can I release the channel?
2: You can.
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0: Sam 35.
1: Go ahead. So you're

0: Okay. Hold 12 seconds. 517
1: control. West side, this is your mother, fucking building. Wait, 49.
2: Wayne 2087.
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0: Both units clear. 17448 North Eldridge Parkway, disturbance other. Report advised tow truck driver is trying to get tow his vehicle from the vehicles from private parking. Revise he's at building 6, gate code is logged, 852 at 225. Nora 16, Nora 24, checking on you.
1: Sam, buddy, there, you can change this to a burglar business and get a key over in the hall, please.
2: Yeah. Nora 24, may contact at this apartment. No way fitting that description. We'll be in serving the area.
0: That's clear. Henry 27, checking on you.
3: Henry 27, water control out here. Party is separated.
0: Henry 27, clear.
4: Charles 13, you have a good code.

Ring 36. Reporting advisory to subject banging on the door. Be a black male wearing no shirt, blue jeans, and reporting advisory subject was last seen with a gun in hand. Unknown if he currently has that gun.

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1: Good
2: morning, Team Hotel. 41 Hertz, Frank 36. Frank 36. We get another unit checked by due to the Nelson possibly having a firearm.
1: Okay, we will answer 5 with Frank 36. Disturbance out there, 13611, ranked in circle.
0: Break off shortly.
1: Okay.

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1: Hold on, thank you for checking.
0: That's clear.

0: Charles 13 under control. Melvin BGOA.
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0: 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Can you meet me at the car wash?
1: William 49 checking.
0: William 31, Charlie says extended.
1: That's clear.

0: Henry 67 primary. We have a suspicious vehicle, the 5700 block of FM 1960. Texas plate when you're ready.
1: That's okay, go ahead.
0: Texas, David Victor, 66655. That's David Victor, 66655.
1: That's clear.
0: So it looks like he's going to have one female detained.
1: That's clear. One female detained, that's a 39.

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2: US 51 individual.
1: 41 Frank 37, we're good, thank you.
0: No problem. US 16, that's clear.

0: 41 Frank 37. We have one male in custody en route to JPC. We got acknowledged at 007.
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2: Can you show me out on Meet the Citizen at Ralston and San Mission Parkway? Can I get a record?
1: Thank you.

0: Lower 20, go east. 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
1: That's clear.
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1: Individual, what's your
2: That's clear.

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1: $250.
0: Our returns now?
1: Standby.

0: Not on our end. Are you out on Victor's? Charles John 9857?
1: That's clear. It's going to be a silver Ford pickup.
0: That's clear. 2009 Ford pickup, silver color. Coming back here, insurance is confirmed.

0: That's clear. If I can have a Spanish speaker route to 250, 169049 Ella Boulevard.
1: Charles 13 en route.
0: That's clear.
2: From the Chevron station, West Virginia.
0: That's clear.
1: Charles 28.
0: Charles 28.
3: Just
2: 25 Charles 32. Do you have another unit arrive as well with me to the welfare chair?
0: That's clear.
4: Wait for that.
5: That's clear. Additional unit to the Charles 32 for the welfare chair.
0: William 49.
4: Can you change the address and include the apartment number in my car notes?
0: That's clear.

0: Can you also log an ID for me?
1: Henry 11, that's clear. Welfare check 8806, Merriman Meadow Drive, reference number 60. And so it's reporting about she thinks she heard four male voice and one female possibly in the house. Reporting did not see anything. Reporting about says she's in her bedroom with the mother in the other room, ground level hollow. Reporting thinks someone's hurting the mother, but did not hear the mother screaming. Possibly a 171 per call history at 256. Okay, go ahead.
0: 14777807. Get that back.
1: Came back to Jennifer Christine Miller. Henry, I love you. Advice, we have received a second call with the same reportee.

0: the reporter stated that people keep sneaking into her house. Reporters say two males and one female keep calling reporters' names that are in their mother's room, touching her mother. Reporters say that she heard the family are the Costas. We'll go ahead and do the patrol call. We'll ask you to revise.
1: Mary Levin, I'm here.

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0: Go ahead.
1: Custody and route to Spring ISD Police Department, beginning mileage is 802-802.
0: 802 at 259. Nora 04 checking.
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0: Tom 20, Nora 04, yeah, we're both clear.
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0: Go ahead.
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6: Tom 19.
0: Tom 19.
3: Alright, 2-2, we're going to have 1 mile detained in the backseat of Frank 36 as far.
0: Okay.
7: North 16, can you pad 16-13 to this call sign, please?
6: I'm not here. I have certain motor vehicles holding a flat tire on our Quinn vehicles. Hit me across my scene, please. I'm in the northbound Hardy before the Arco Road. I'm the left shore now.
0: Okay. That's clear. Attention Director, Central Records, need a record of Hardy Toll Road, northbound before the belt. Need a record at 17039 Hardy Toll Road.
4: Andrew 55, can I get a record of my scene as well, please?

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3: Go ahead, thank you.
0: Go ahead.
3: My MDT is on the internet now down. Can you put me out with 411?
4: 42532. Medical exam, I'll say.
0: That's clear. That's clear.
5: 112 Henry 67.
1: You're on the phone, DA. Go ahead, Warren.
5: Hey, I'm on the way up there with the register owner.
1: That's clear.
6: 45 Norwood 5. I'm going to have one female in custody.
7: Okay. 301.
2: Henry 11.
0: Go ahead.
8: Available supervisor, clear for a message.
2: Can I get an EMS for my location?
0: Patient information.
9: 41 Sam 37, what was your last traffic?
10: Frank 37, you can officer.
8: Available supervisor, clear for a message.
9: Sam 37, I'm clear.
0: Henry 11.
2: For Henry 11.
0: You have patient information?
2: Harry, you have a semi.
11: Right, unfortunately, if I can clear by rest.
5: 112, Curtis Transport.
0: Clear. That's clear. Go ahead.
5: Headed to Henry 67's location, beginning mileage 820.
0: 820, 302.

0: 45 South 32, I'm under control.
1: Okay. Charles 13, checking.
2: 250, we're all under control.
1: 250, you're clear. Henry 72, checking.
3: 4 Henry 22.
1: 4 Henry 22.
3: Our EMAs.
1: That's clear.
4: Frank 39.
5: Frank 39.
4: 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And can you pull a case number? 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
5: Okay, I need to reckon your record, Pebble Bend and Glen Pine. Need to reckon your record, Pebble Bend and Glen Pine.
1: That's clear. It's going to be in hold on med 3223 Spring Cypress Road, apartment number 214. 50-year-old male laying on the sidewalk, not conscious, but he's breathing. ASB 11 is requesting a unit to the location at 304. Airway 43, clear for this minor accident.

0: Henry 5-5.
1: Bonjour, Vending.
0: Go ahead.
1: 822 822
0: at 305. View for suspicious vehicle 45 and 1916.

0: No, no, I do know more of those.
1: That's clear. Center records, center records, number records needed at 17039 Hardy Toll Road, number records needed. Henry 72 checking.
2: Money control.
1: That's clear.

0: 45, Homer 15, I have one female banging her head against the partition.
1: 043, Railway.
2: Okay. Yeah, she went to the
3: partition. And I have a email route for a 40-year-old male complaining head pain.
4: 4 here, 23. Can we get EMS to our location?
1: That's clear. Can I have patient information?
4: Precautionary purposes.
1: Estimated age?

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1: Excuse me, attention workers, attention workers, no more workers needed, all halls were in Cypress with them, no more workers needed.
2: Nora, 20 OD extra.
1: That's clear, OD.
3: 41533. We're going to be at 15602 Valley Bend Drive. And it's 15602 Valley Bend Drive. And second call for Rick, please.
4: 45 number 15, I'm going to be en route to JPC with one female on board. Beginning mileage is going to be 638.
5: Okay, so you're nice.
1: Need a record, record 15602 Valley Bend, need a record 15602 Valley Bend.

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0: Well, for check 17843, Jennifer Green Trail, reference number 200. Report is requesting a welfare check on her daughter, Catalina, 4 months old. Last heard from her. Haven't heard from her at all. Reporting advice that the mother is not contacting the reporting on 311.
1: 10-8-0.
0: 0-8-0.
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3: 530, check in.
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0: 811 at 311.
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3: 16, show me where you're at, 80, please.
0: 456, that's clear.
5: Hey, bro, you're good to go from there. I'm going to meet up with you after. I need that form.
4: That's clear.

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0: Am I clear to drop your call with Henry 67's call?
1: That's clear.
0: That's clear.

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1: Go ahead.
0: We're not going to the door. We can't get them to open the door back. Keep contact. We're reporting and ask her to come to the door.
1: Henry 26. SO has a caller on the line. Report is advising that she doesn't want to speak to an officer. She wants EMS. Is now yelling at EMS.
0: That's clear.
1: Be advised. EMS is staging. Do you want them to hear him?
0: Can you re-advise?
1: That's clear. EMS is staging. Do you want them to be cleared in?
0: That's clear.
1: That's clear. Well, bye.
2: Noro 4.
1: Noro 4.

0: 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Myself will be following.
1: That's clear.

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1: Go ahead.
0: Unit 230. 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
1: First one, Aiden, Adam, Ida, David, Edward, Nora, last name Monroe, common spelling. Date of birth is going to be 11-28-09.
2: Go to the next.
0: Fee for suspicious vehicle.
1: First name, Charles, Adam, Mary, Edward, Lincoln, Lincoln, Edward, last name Joseph. John, Ocean, Sam, Edward, Paul, Henry, date of birth 10-05-08.
0: 45-19-16.
2: Go to the next.
3: 737.
1: First name, Elijah, Edward, Lincoln, Ida, John, Adam, Henry, last name, Olson, Ocean, Lincoln, Sam, Ocean, Nora, date of birth 02-06-09.
3: Reference 164, I'm in the area. I don't observe the set vehicle described. Clear GLA.
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0: for your last name, Joseph, first name, Camille. I found this ID. It's going to be eligible. He is coming back as a missing juvenile out of Montgomery County. It's state. Stand by.
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0: 1177, it states runaway, Roman Forest PD case, last seen wearing gray hoodie and blue jeans, possibly with Aubrey, unknown last name, when last occurred, located in Tomball, subject has ADHD.
2: That's clear. Does it say to notify anybody specific on that?
0: Montgomery County Sheriff's Office.
2: That's clear. Can we notify them?
0: Okay.
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0: Tom 20 checking.
1: Ogden ISD, the SL dispatch is there, clear.
0: Please.
2: Tom 20, under control.
0: That's clear.
1: Yes, ma'am. Do y'all got any available units that can check by with me at 5241 East Mount Houston at Escamilla Elementary? I got a call over here of a suspicious male that they say possibly he got a knife.
3: I contacted the key holder. He said that an employee named Ahad is on the way. He did not have an ETA.
0: Houston,
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6: 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I'll be around here shortly as well.
3: 984.
0: Clear.
7: Go away.
3: The key holder called back. Ahad will be arriving in a gray Honda Accord.
7: Yes, sir. 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
3: That's negative.
7: Frank 30.
3: Frank 30.
6: Show me out on the sleeping duty. West Road and Highway 6, please. First record.
3: We're going to need a record, Highway 6 and West Road.

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1: 737.
0: You can unstack Frank 39 off that alarm.
1: Thanks.
2: Frank 30, Texas license plate, William Victor Victor, 2566.
1: Okay.
2: Harry 53.
1: Harry 53.
2: Go ahead and give me the reference 340. Frank 30, no more records. Hey, that record is pulling up. Go ahead and make U-turn, pull in front of the vehicle, please, and hook it up so we can make sure he doesn't drive off.
1: Okay, no more records, no more records. Highway 6, no more throws, no more records. Camry 53, that's clear. 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It's possibly a black Nissan. Reference 340-332. 45-115, transport complete, ending mileage 10B661.
3: 331.

0: All the United States SODS, I see you got ETA on my closest unit.
1: Frank, are you on blown up? Is that you in that patrol unit?
0: No, it's clear.
1: Yeah, I'm behind you now.
0: That's clear.

0: There's one baby.
1: How did I do Frank Dyer? They say he went towards the front of the camp. Is this what my dispatcher just told me?
2: That's good. I'm sorry.

0: Henry 11, Henry 26, 230, check.
1: Very on patrol. I'm very contact.
2: Henry 55, copy text flow, I'm ready.
0: Go ahead.
2: The text is Boy Young Robert 20247. That was Boy Young Robert 20247.
0: Clear, that's a Texas LP.
3: Here,
4: 1-326, can you secure? 41-034, can you submit that
0: disturbance? Correct. Go land, spike number 34 for this disturbance, 14900 North Freeway.

0: I'll be nice, be the Frank 30. They say he's gonna be on a bicycle.
1: Alright, that's clear.
2: Charles 26.
3: Charles 26.
2: Man, it's gonna be a false alarm. It's just a security guard, maybe riding around in a truck at the warehouse, just pulling on the doors.

0: 112. 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
2: time. That's good. Confirm the flight. Is it Boy Young Robert 20247?
3: Henry 55, that was Boy Young Robert 20247.
2: That's clear, that's what I copy.
0: You gotta get returns on those.
2: That's clear, that's what I copy. You just air fine.

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1: Go ahead.
0: William David King 0709, William David King 0709, Gray Honda Accord.
1: That's clear.
0: You just tag it.
1: Clear.
0: Pershing 26, take the deal already.
1: Go ahead.
0: Four seven seven six six seven four five. You just tag it.
1: Clear.

0: Can we get an ETA on EMS?
1: 42530, we'll be in service in the area for now.
2: Clear. 347, that's clear, we'll call.
1: Right, sorry, we're going to move to that Whataburger parking lot.
3: Excuse me, passenger 15630, old on the...
2: Okay.
3: All the passengers, 6451, all the vendor.

0: Well, he managed to do the Frank 30. I appreciate it. You're going to be GOA.
1: Later. Thank you.

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1: Show me en route to 622 Foster Street with two juvenile males. Ready for beginning.
2: Go with it.
1: 44223.
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0: 41034. Can you have a report? He's come down to the door. He got to open it.
1: Unit 250 checking.
2: Okay.
3: 250. Wait a minute, Wally. I'm sorry.
1: That's clear.

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0: Lower 24, that's clear. It's a family disturbance, 4707 Sonora Creek Lane, 040. At location in reference to granddaughter, white female, Ariana Hurst, 11/4/2008, wearing a blue hoodie, plaid, black and gray pajama pants, threatening to burn the house down because the reportee isn't allowing her boyfriend to come over at 3 a.m.
1: 942-1245.
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0: 1127. 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
0: 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Ben. Last name's going to be Vega, Victor, Edward, George, Adam. 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
0: He's wearing black jeans, black flies, has a red shirt, and a black backpack.
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1: 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Can you stand by him? 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
3: We're at 200 North Willow.
0: That's great. I'm coming around to her. I have that juvenile in my back seat. Begin 13013, repeat. 13013.
4: That's clear. 13013 and route to 200 Willow. One juvenile on board. 349.
1: I'll be in route 12:00.
4: Okay.

0: Henry 6-7.
1: Henry 6-7.
0: Yes, ma'am. We're Robin JPC, ending one of the generation.
1: Go ahead.
0: 989. Again, 989.
1: That's clear. And 351.
2: Hold on. Hold me out. That's clear. So what's your ending? 13014.
3: Narcotics K9 for precinct 1. 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
2: That's clear. 13014 at 200 Willow. 1 juvenile. /12:45, did you want to stop your mileage at 200 Willow?
1: Yes, sir.
2: Go with your engine.
4: /11:77, 984, is he currently a suspect for that burglary?
5: 123, I'm under control of this, huh?
1: 123, that's clear.
6: 12:45, ending 44224.
2: That's clear, 44224 with those two juveniles. Stop that 200 Willow.
7: No, we're sending you to know what for trick.
4: 11:77, show them Novocaine.
2: That's clear, Novocaine.
7: Alright, just want to show me out.
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0: 1177, did you want Montgomery County to still come pick up that other juvenile?
1: That's clear.
0: Clear.

0: I'll stay safe. I'm good.
1: They advise if you could contact the parents. If the parents are unable to transport the male back home, they will then send a unit out to transport the kid. If not, if no contact is made, they will not be transporting.
2: 1177, I've made contact with both parents. They've both advised that they're aware of his whereabouts. I'm just going to let him go back with his friend, then if they're okay with that, I'll call them back.
1: Are aware of his whereabouts.

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2: With Amla 358, disturbance brother.
0: That's clear. Could you get another disturbance call at the location at Unit 207? Be advised.
1: Copy that, Unit 207.
3: What are the notes on that disturbance?
2: Tom, 20 checking.
4: 45, for 30.
5: Honey, and they said to just send the information back and it should all be good to release them.
4: Tom, 20, I'll be under control extended.
0: Reporting advisors, two males harassing her and assaulted her.
2: Good.
0: That's correct.
4: One released.
5: That's clear. I spoke with Dad. Dad's okay with him staying at 622 Foster with his friend, which is where he's been.
2: Foster, one release, 4 o'clock.
5: Dad also said he's going to call them tomorrow to try to get out of the system again.
0: Reporting also stated subject and his brother is sitting inside of a black two-door sedan.
5: That's clear.
6: We'll watch it there.
0: There's EMS en route.
7: 1245.
6: 153.
5: Go ahead.
6: William
0: 79
6: and
7: 24 for that. William 79. I'll be back in route to 622 Foster. Beginning mileage 44224
5: 4424. That's clear. Do you have two juveniles or three juveniles on board?
7: Three juveniles.
0: William 79, I'm showing you around to this disturbance out there. It's going to be 27890 Northwest Freeway to the Memorial Hermit. Cypress ER, it's in reference to a female being combative.
8: 60 Victor 13.
0: 60 Victor 13.
8: Reference 510 and 401, we still have the reporting on the line.
9: 60 Victor 13, can you clear me a supplement, please?
8: Last unit, your numbers weren't clear. Disregard.
7: 1245 ending 44225, 44225.
5: That's clear. 44225 arrived at 622 Foster. Three juveniles on board. 401 in.
3: Ignoring 22, we're not seeing anybody inside the van. Can you do a callback?
8: William 79, this information, they brought the subject was using a metal item and trying to use it as a charge nurse.
0: Negative, it's a 911 number.
10: Sorry, 36, I'm sorry. Can you hear the notes, please?
11: Every 28.
8: Go ahead.
11: Can we get a second box for a 60-year-old male complaining of chest pains?
0: Three advisors, two males harassing her and assaulted her.
8: Clear. Conscious of breathing.
11: Clear, ma'am.
8: Clear.
0: She stated the subjects were inside of a black two-door sedan. License plate Robert Tom Williams, 1728. In a VMS en route, they're staging. Reporting gave a description of a black male, last seen wearing a black shirt, blue pants. And subject possibly has a gun, but unknown.

0: came back to a black Mercedes, four-door Mercedes, so.
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1: Yes, sir.
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2: Six for 60, Victor 11.
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2: Go ahead and turn me supplement, please.
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0: 81412,
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3: 810, you're not getting out.
4: 41 Frankfurt 6, you can disregard EMS. 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
0: Great.
4: 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He has one juvenile on board, but the amount for him is going to be 811.
1: 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You following behind?
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William Perryman at Sears, 10531 Normont Drive. Reporting gave name and address and then stopped when a male's voice entered the room. Reporting hung up. No answer on callback. Reference 548 at 409.

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0: 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William 20, William 31 checking.

0: William 31, William 20, checking.
1: 41 North, G2. Reference 434 is going to be unfounded. William 20, we're going to control.
0: Okay. Clear.
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0: Charles 50, that's suspicious person 11016 Crinkleman Drive. That's male, possibly her neighbor, he's not sure. Reference 621 at 4025.
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2: Definitely. He's Indy Miles.
1: Indy Miles, we 830.
2: 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F427.

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1: Corporation, this is reference 642 at 430.

Nor 87, excuse me, 23707 Lenox Knoll. In reference to the reportee's husband at the location, intoxicated, driving a white GMC Sierra, last seen headed out of the neighborhood. Last time, 5 minutes, 663 at 433. Henry 41, checking.

0: Henry 27, EMS is going to be transporting the 80-year-old female to Memorial Hermann Northeast. I'm going to be following.
1: That's great.
2: One 23.
3: 143.
2: 143. 123. Going to be out on a couple vehicles out in the woods. I'll be out on foot.
0: Can you hold my call? Put me out on a reminder at the same location.
1: That's clear. That's clear.

0: 162.
1: 162. You can change that to a stolen vehicle and put every 57 in route.
0: That's clear. Number 57. 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
5: 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Suspect ended.
0: That's clear. 123, you are clear. 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
5: Mary King, Nora, 2296. 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
3: Same 34, clear.
0: That's clear. It's going to be on a 1998 Chevy, red in color.
5: That looks about right. Is it showing stolen or anything?
0: No, sir. 1177, are you available for a call?
5: All right. What about Charles Victor 7 or Robert 153? Charles Victor 7, Robert 153.
2: That's good.
4: Harry 11.
6: It's going to be a burglar alarm at 1400 West Main Street, 1400 West Main Street at the Klein Funeral Home. 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
0: 123, Charles Victor 7, Robert 153, comes back clear on a 2011 Jeep, black in color.
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0: Henry 11.
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2: Four here in 26.
0: Henry 26.
2: Disregard 4 Henry 11. Make me primary.
0: That's good. Henry 11, I'll show you back in. 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

0: 41433. 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
1: Yes, sir.
2: Henry, 27230, checking.
3: Henry 27, I'm under control. I'm in route to. I'm on your Herman ID.

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0: Okay, Air 47, I'll show you back here.
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0: Okay.
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0: That's clear.

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0: Are you clear for reference 777?
1: That's what you said.
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0: Translon 6, still on cell phone on traffic on 529. I'll be in the Silver Impala. Correct, shallow.
1: Okay.

0: On that suspicious person call for last name Olson, can you run it with an O at the end of last name instead of an E? He said he had a DO.
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2: 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Charles 16, check in.
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1: Yeah, put me in route to Gosling at 2920 and be advised of a stolen motor vehicle moving lane traffic. I'll advise when I get there.

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1: After 16335 Cedar Airline, it's an open line disturbance. A call ticket to hear arguing in the background. There's no answer on callback times 2.
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1: Clear. 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
0: Clear, Charles 67. Charles 67, I'm holding on the side for robbery. 1245, you're on to Titus. Clear. An ag robbery at 16339 Sumna Airline Apartment 109. Well, call back to confirm the address. It's going to be in reference here.

Jim Jenny came out to see me. The second call to advise him that the report he's 19-year-old son was robbed. He was hit in the head with a rifle, black male wearing a ski mask, possibly a juvenile, and a Hispanic male wearing a ski mask, wearing all black. Also advised him he couldn't be in that dark color sedan.

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1: That's good. 21145 Spring Plaza, Department 2409. Says that their neighbors are fighting. It's been going on all night. 924 at 521.
2: Ethan Minor 150. What's your team?
3: 224.
1: 224.
3: Letter 47 en route. Letter is back up, please.
1: That's good. Number 47.
4: All right, so show me back in, so we have 314, back in.
1: Okay.
3: 14, I'm good.
1: That's good. 123, checking.
3: 123, I'm good. Added notes.
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0: 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Bye.
1: Might as well show me back in. He'll contact me.

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1: Okay, 21890 Hallsworth is a great pickup. Vehicle was last seen headed towards the 99. It's unknown if anyone's inside the vehicle.
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2: 57.
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3: Can I get the EMS from my location?
2: Clear.
1: Okay, can you advise station information?
0: It would be a 19-year-old male with a head injury.
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1: Okay.
0: Just alert, not bleeding.
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1: That's great. 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
1: Okay. 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Can you send me your suspicious rights and call back for update, please?
2: That's okay. 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
2: Charles 31, report your advice. Black male was seen breaking into vans at the business. He'll be wearing a light blue hoodie, blue jeans. He was last seen near the loading ramp, closer to the street. The reporting no longer has visual at this time.
0: That's clear.
2: So here's the available unit to back Charles 31 for the in progress.

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4: Show me out at the Silas Way nearby McDonald's. 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
2: 1177, another unit.
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1: Charles 6, tell myself on traffic for over 1960. 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
1: You route to the traffic hazard west side 290, well, probably one. There's a couple cars on your shoulder.
2: That's clear. That's clear. Supervisor, clear on that priority one. Move it towards Supervisor, clear on 1028 traffic.
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2: 217.
0: Charles 31, change the cell phone on my shift.
4: 27, Solo C, move for air, 939.
2: We need towards supervisor monitoring. Any towards supervisor's monitoring?

0: Houston 0710, Stuart Shine says it at a South Houston PD.
1: Frank 12 SO.
2: Uh-huh. 217, Tom 20 is clear for anyone to that traffic hazard.
3: 217, clear.

0: I'm 2-5.
1: Tom, 2-5.
0: Are you en route with Tom 28 to the traffic hazard?
1: No, we're actually just going to be the same call.
0: That's correct.

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1: 2:45, clear.
2: 256 in traffic, please.
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1: No, 15.
0: Can you change my call to a DWI, please?
1: Okay.
2: 45 Frank 12 is out.
1: Are you at all?
3: Charles 67, Charles 97, chicken menu.
4: Charles 67, I'm just trying to say it.
3: That's clear.
5: 135 EMS refuse.
3: That's clear.

0: Carl 26. I'm Carl 67, Carl, live apartment 1015 and apartment 1110. We're going to have good surveillance angles.
1: That's fair.
2: Tom 25.
1: Tom 25.
2: GB Records, West Sam, southbound at the 290 West ramp.
1: That's clear. Adventure Records, need a wrecker at Beltway 8 and 290, southbound West Sam at the 290 West ramp. Need a wrecker, 290 and Beltway 8, West Sam, southbound at the 290 West ramp.
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1: Uhum.
0: 42 Davis, 12 SL.
1: All units in the zone of more traffic. All units in the zone of more traffic.
2: 45, 42 SL.
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1: Right, sir, sir, sir.
0: Wave 10 forward,
3: Joseph.
1: 45, Adam 13, show me, sir.
3: That's clear.
1: Adam 13, show me, sir. 45, Adam 15, show me, sir. 241, show me, sir.
3: 241, clear.
0: 45, Sam 17, SL.
4: Sam 17, show you, sir. 45, Frank 16, SL.
3: Sam 22,
4: SL, Central Parks.
1: Frank 16, show you, sir.
3: Sam 22, clear.
1: 45, Adam 36, SL. Adam 36, show you, sir.
5: Sam 15,
1: in traffic. Confirming
5: Sam 15. Unit 7 for dispatching.
1: Yes, ma'am. 45, Sam 15.
0: King 14, OD.
3: King 14, okay.
5: 45, Adam 28, show me yourself, please.
0: 207, SO.
1: Adam 28, show yourself.
3: 207, quick.
0: 45, Adam 18, SO.
1: Adam 18, show yourself.
0: Charles 57, OD.
3: Charles 57, quick.
6: Forty-five, David 16, SO, out of service, Tom of AMC.
1: Henry 40, SO.
3: Henry 40,
1: okay. Sure, SO. 243, SO.
3: 243, okay. Henry 16, SO. Henry 16, okay. 2, Adam 252.
5: Adam 250.
3: 2, Adam 250, show me 241.
5: That's a safe.
1: Turn this way.
0: 45, David 13, SO.
3: Thank you, go ahead.
1: 213, show you, SO.
0: 45, Union 12, same traffic.
1: Union 12, show you, SO. Change it, MI1 to change.
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3: 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Charles 95, clear.
1: Davis 17, show yourself.
0: So. 45, Adam 10, SL, waiting on equipment.
1: Adam 10, show yourself.
7: Okay. Houston 2 Charles 101, 1041 is the.
5: Ten four.
7: 2 King 907, 1041 is the.
6: Okay.
2: 45, 14, is the computer down?
1: Give me one second, still logging in. Negative, nobody's doing anything.
2: I'm having a hard time logging in.
6: 1247, I'm clear of JPC.
1: Clear.
5: Okay.
1: 25.
3: Tom, 25.
1: Can we GB for an additional record? It looks like the other vehicle broke down as well.

0: That's fair. Potential records. Need an additional record, 6700 West Samuelson Tollway North, Bellway 8 at 290 West Sam, southbound at 290 West Ramp. Need a record at 290 Bellway West Sam, southbound at 290 West Ramp.
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0: Tom 25, clear. Touch records. Records can disregard at 290 of Beltway 8. Records can disregard 290 of Beltway 8.
1: 241.
0: 241.
1: 241. QGB for a friendly record for a tire change for a shop.
0: That's clear. What's your location?
1: Station 1 on the west side of the building.
2: Charles 21 OD.
0: That's clear. Touch records needed. Friendly record for a tire change on a patrol vehicle, 6831 Cypress Wood on the west side of the building. Need a friendly record for a tire change for marked patrol units, 6831 Cypress Wood at the station on the west side of the building.
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4: Edward
3: 56,
4: please.
0: Edward 56, sir.
6: 217,
0: same
6: traffic.
0: 217,
7: correct. 45, Adam 38,
3: that's all. Adam 38, sure as well.
2: General, clear. 42, Frank 10, that's all.
7: Frank 10, sure as well.
0: North Central, this is about 10 Meadow Hill.
3: 43, what are you holding in that?
0: Holding a domestic prevention.
3: That's where I'm at, I'll get you some help.
0: That's correct.

0: Charles 2-6.
1: Charles 2-6.
0: Charles 2-6. I'm over here on Charles 67's call. Apartment number 1110. Can I get a Spanish speaker over here? We're going to have some good footage.
1: That's clear. Who is Spanish speaker? Check out Charles 2-6. Any Spanish speakers in Central?
2: 2-6-11 Houston. 10-4.
3: 2-6-11.

0: Charles 36, clear.
1: 135, 45 is on the way.
0: That's clear, thank you.
2: 21 and have him in route, or put him on your MediHill call. It looks like it's going to be in Bridgestone.
0: That's clear. Number 21, you clear?
3: No, 21 is clear.
0: North 21 will show you in route. Domestic prevent 21819 Mile Ham Lane, reference 131 at 608.

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3: At Escocito, put in an auto pit, mod 152.
0: 41 David 26.
2: Go ahead.
0: Can you show me SLM? Can you show me right there, downtown VMC, for minor equipment repair?
2: That's fine.
4: David 37.
3: Henry 37.
4: David 30.
3: David 30, go ahead.

0: rental versus a bicycle. At Escocedo EMS, is around no other information at 610. Supervisor, clear?
1: 114, I'm clear on it, ma'am. Being right as well. Put me on the slip.
0: 114, you're clear.
2: Henry 62, can you put me there on as well, please? My computer started.
0: You're clear.
1: Yes, sir. Fully advised text dots, the lights at East Hardy and Beltway 8 are flashing red in all directions.
3: Charles 34.
4: I'm just on my side, sir.
0: Charles 34.
1: All directions, ma'am.
3: Yes, is Sheriff Department holding an accident at Spears and PC just before these red lights is flashing all the way around?
0: Standby.

0: 1234, right now we're going to have a few lanes shut down.
1: That's clear. That's 613. William 79, Turkey. Charles 26, checking.
2: Charles 26, I'm good. Only just finished checking.
3: William 79, you bought?
4: 45, David 13, send that open.
1: That's clear, checking on you.
3: William 79, you can put me out of the station. I'm working on this report.
4: 42, Frank 13, clear to answer them.
1: That's clear. That was it. David 13 is clear. Charles 26, Charles 45 is en route.
4: It'll be Sam 30405.
1: Hi.
0: Charles 34, can you go ahead and run these tags for me?
1: Charles 34, go ahead.
0: First one's for Nissan Altima, Tom John Lincoln 5687.
1: That's clear. Go ahead with the second one.

0: second one's going to be Nissan 370, Texas X-Ray, Young, Laura, 1922.
1: That's clear.
2: Queen 74, show me OD.
1: William 74, you OD.

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1: 231 OD.
2: Camera went down. It's rebooting right now.
1: Negative 30.
3: 722 received.
4: Negative 39.
1: 8 CUC is advising that they in service the area, unable to find anything.
4: Okay, priority 2.
1: That's clear. All units around priority 2.
5: If C4 is going to work that accident, I'm going to send the other minor accident.
6: Okay.
2: 114, I'm clear.
1: That's clear.

0: 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Send your suspicious vehicle.
1: David 14, let's push in route.
2: Charles 26.
3: Charles 26.
2: Charles 26, you can just regard Spanish speakers. The witness had to go to work.
3: Clear.

0: David 30. It looks like Henry 63 is close by that location. Does he see anything?
1: Henry 63, can you have a...
2: Well, you can hold me up. Yeah.
3: Right.
4: Two out of 11, Houston.
5: Two out of 11, go ahead.
2: Henry 63, I'm in serving. I don't see anything.
1: Clear.
0: Before the roadway's clear, and we're moving them back into Chevron.
1: Charles 34, you're about to move into Chevron.
4: You should be out of 1038. I'm going to be with a Chevy Suburban SUV, black, text 28, Tom 0 Paul 7655. I'll be on the Havley on the right shoulder, just before exit 760. Item.
5: Tom 211, 10-4, can you 10-9 the 28?
6: It'll be Tom 0 Paul 7655.
1: Channel clear.
7: Edward 32 SO, good morning.
1: Edward 32, that's clear. Good morning.
5: Houston, Tatum 211, Tom 0 Paul 7655, February 2027. It's going to be a 2021 Chevy Suburban. Black and color comes back to a El Amari out of Katy. Insurance confirmed manually, no 29.
0: Charles 34, can we also, I guess, contact County Reference these lights again?
1: Clear.

0: Edward 3-2 for Timberland. And can we EV for a friendly record?
1: 41 Norton T2, show me OD, please.
2: 1-2, show me.
3: Edward 32, that's clear. Attention records, need friendly record 23126, Earl Misdrive. Attention records, need record 23126, Earl Misdrive.

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0: Yes, ma'am. We in service area. There's nothing out here. Just change the call to information and pure and unfounded, ma'am.
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3: Charles 12, suspicious person at the Home Depot, 4159 FM 1960 Road West. Report is requesting to meet a unit in front of the Home Depot. Advise there's previous criminal trespass mail back on location in the parking lot. He's in a plum Chevy Trailblazer with a white lid. Hasn't gotten out yet. It's 306 at 628. Paul 52 checking.
0: 10 to 11, go ahead with the next 38.
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1: 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Ms. Moe, we're on 1038. I'm going to be on I-10 westbound on the Hop Lane, main lane, on the right shoulder HOV lane. Going to be just before exit 761. I'll be out with a black crossover Acura, model RDX. It's going to be Texas 28 X-ray, David Paul, 6749.
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0: Town 211, X-ray David Paul, 6749, it's going to be May 26, 2018, Acura RDX. Black in color, 2A Josh, Edward Breland of Katy. Entrance is confirmed, there's no 29.
3: David 1-3 checking.
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0: 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I'll be on I-10 westbound service road near mile marker 749-750 in the parking lot of the 17,000 block of I-10 service road.
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2: Everett 87, that's clear. 1200 block, Springs to there. 40's advising that their friend's being held at gunpoint. Possible 171. They give the friend's name and number in the notes and saying that the better address can be located from their son with a different phone number listed. They attempted to call Susan. No answer times 3. No one contacted the son yet. And they gave apartment number 4209, but doesn't know the name of the complex. 335-635. Door 35, checking.
3: Control.

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0: If you take this plate, William John John 0357. William John John 0357. Should come back to Chevy Malibu's green color.
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4: 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The painting.

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0: Adam, maybe I'm on the throw.
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0: Charles 12, checking.
5: Tom Zebra Lincoln, 2878. Tom Zebra Lincoln, 2878. 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

0: 67, checking. 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
1: Yeah, she didn't clear the fire.
0: That's clear.
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0: I get a GB for 2 RPCM location. I'm going to be on the belt eastbound main lanes right before East 6 Freeway. 2 Rutgers, anything with a hook.
1: 82 Rutgers, Bellway 8, just before 59 eastbound main lanes. 82 Rutgers.
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3: Chatham 2, Tate Ricardo, Alberto Ramos, 129.
4: For the major accident, do a callback and we were just on scene. The ISD advisor already started working the accident. So see if they need us to go back and work it for them.
3: Okay.

0: 45 right now. I'm 44. 45. 745, we on?
1: Be for a missing person, 23 TM South Street.
0: Sir, moments up on traffic. 35 right block is time to do it.
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0: 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Unit 255, SO.
1: 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Tulsa King.
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0: Sure. Charles DeBoer.
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0: Charles DeBoer. Clear me out citations. Show me back around for that follow-up.
1: That's clear.
3: That's true, y'all. Adam for Wolf Richard, Lord and Kirkendall. Adam from Berg, the motor vehicle 4604, service loop.
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2: I'm going to be at the 11400 block of Telluride on Texas, Paul George, Stan, 4713.

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0: Legion 3, please stream the ISO. Hold me out at 7.
1: That's clear. North 65, Tank.
2: Or 65 under control.
3: Good.
1: That's clear.
3: That's clear, General.
1: One 06, clear.

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2: Forty-five, 10, 10, show me yourself, please.
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0: Henry 77, are you actually on scene?
1: Henry 77, I'm still down the street trying to get there.
0: That's clear. Your call is canceled. You can disregard.
1: Thank you.
2: Sorry, folks.
0: Every 08, that's up.
3: Robert 15, that's up.
0: Robert 15, that's up.
3: Robert 13, King traffic.
0: That's clear.
4: About 2 Grand Lakes Junior High.
0: That's clear.

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2: Tom, Mary Victor, 7817. Tom, Mary Victor, 7817. Mail red, Toyota pickup.
4: That's 318-709. This one is zone 11, break room door, zone 10, front right door.

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1: Houston 1022, Darius, runway showing limited 1099 out of Jasper County. 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
0: 15 Adam 28 traffic.
1: Adam 28, go ahead.
2: Go ahead.
0: Just advising, Paul Mary Victor 7817 was canceled October of 2024. Go ahead.
1: Houston, to Adam 302.
3: 41 Adam 45.
4: Good.
5: 45 Adam 28. I'm going to be on the 16,200 block of Garden Hill Lane. I'm going to be on a black Chevy Cruze, Texas plate, X-ray Victor King 2068.
6: 145.
3: Thomas out. Not on traffic.
0: That's clear.
4: 145.
6: Log me out. I don't have any indications.
7: Two-Buffer, motor vehicle, 6909 Romano Park. 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
4: 145, you want me to OD you?
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0: David 17, do we have a gate code?
1: Unit Houston 10-9.
6: Thank you.
7: Ma'am, I'll have Central call back.
6: Chance for one up here. Tom William Victor 7817. Tom William Victor 7817.
4: Hey, what's your Houston?
0: Clear, that's going to be on a red flag to pick up.
1: 7202, go ahead.
4: Hey, I have that 95 subject detained at this time. Can you go ahead and confirm the warrant?
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0: North 13, OD. Seat 12 for Valley 0 and 5730, Timber Creek, please.

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1: 1365, traffic.
2: Yes.
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0: Central criminal trespass, district taken direct to 1960 near Torrey Chase.
2: Please.
0: Sam 29, Charles 51, clear for a family disturbance.
3: Yeah, I said it.

0: 12203 Old Walters, number apartment 1124, 18-year-old black male, white shirt, blue jeans, schizophrenic, being aggressive, yelling, screaming, going in and out of the apartment. 884-716.
1: Navigator 1 under control.
0: That's clear.
2: 245. Can you change my park check to a suspicious vehicle? I have a tree out, vehicle out in the woods. License plate, when ready.

0: Victor Tom Victor 4986. Victor Tom Victor 4986.
1: That's clear. Showing unconfirmed insurance on a 1997 Honda.
2: 1365, copying end date.
1: Expires in September of this year. Showing clear.
0: That's clear.
3: Unit 11, I'll so.
2: Last name's a two-part. Lemus Sanchez. Lincoln Edward Mary Union Sam Sanchez with a Z. First is Pablo, 27 of 92, Hispanic male.
1: Unit 11 SO.
4: Clear.
1: 259.
4: 1355 return. 45 Adams, 28 checking.
1: 259.
2: Good.
4: Under control, thank you.
1: Charles 95 for that criminal trespass.
4: That's fine.
5: Charles 95, that's correct.
4: No DLR ID found for immediate birth, clearly.
2: Copy.
1: 4159, 1960 West. See reported. Mail that was trespassed this morning is now back in the store. It's 905 at 719.
2: That's clear.
1: Your suspect's a black male, still wearing black shirt and blue jeans by the customer service area. That'll be Home Depot. Charles 68 checking.

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1: 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Robert Victor Charles, 7929.
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2: 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Ringtone. 7 FM, Stairways, 10 degrees. That's great. Report is child mother refused, removed from the property. 78 black female, gray tank top, black shorts.
1: I'll be back in a second.
2: 316, that's good. All right, we'll see you in Tower Spandle, Major Minor. Tower Spandle flag down, 12,000 East 7th to South 3 North.
1: Yeah, I'm 02 Eastern.
2: 02, go ahead.
1: Can you show me, en route to JPC, starting mile is going to be 34724, the driver of the vehicle is going to be released from the scene.
4: Henry 66, checking.
2: 10-0, receive. 10-0, Henry 66, on a patrol.
4: That's clear.
0: Go ahead.

0: reporting.
1: Anybody that's clear, Cyber SDP Gretchen, bus driver, found approximately 2-year-old child wandering. I'm going to check with D4 to see if they have any calls. I'll check with C5 as well.

0: Charles 34, can I show you a match of that one?
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1: That's clear. You put Charles 23 en route to it.

0: Charles 23, here in Route 12307, Church and Drive for 30-year-old male grandson, Mr. Johnson, causing a disturbance. It's 69 at 728.
1: 41 Adam 45, checking.
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3: Sam 29 under control.
1: That's clear.
0: Sam 29 clear.

0: My knife is closed, so one night they had enough things to pop, please.
1: Cancer, going up back up.
2: 45, Tom 11.
3: Tom 11?
4: 47, sir, lane traffic.
2: 45, Tom 11, pull my out on traffic, 7900 Porter Road.
0: 917, that's clear.
4: Hello, Creek Bend at Haven Meadows Lane. Tomboy Young, 1178.

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2: Adam George, 2512.
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4: 1071 traffic.
5: Adam George, 2510, receive.
0: Right. So, if we could send the family disturbance.
5: Clear.
6: Car.
4: Kroger parking lot, on Sam Door, Tom, 6736. Sam Door, Tom, 6736. Yeah, dark and color Ford pickup.
1: Charles.
0: Clear.
4: DOD.
5: Land 13, you could send that suspicious vehicle.
6: William 13, that's clear.
1: Charles 34, that's clear. We'll show you an out with Charles 23. William 79, you are also clear. Show you a D.
3: Adam George 2512, 1041.
5: Adam George 2512, received.
4: Go ahead.
7: Adam 31.
5: Adam 31.
7: I'm out on traffic at the 12,100 block of Steeple Way. The vehicle will be lost to the slip.
5: That's clear.
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9: Sam Lloyd Collins 6736, so it'll be canceled on February of 2023. Shows to come back to Tom's Tom Lincoln 4622 on a 2070 Tom pickup, gray in color. Registration shows to expire September 2026.
5: 45 Adam 38, check. 218, you were clear. Adam 38, checking.
7: Adam 3 under control.
5: That's clear. Tom 11, go ahead.
4: That's clear. It's going to be Sam Nora, Tom, 6736. Sam Nora, Tom, 6736.
10: Ma'am, can you clear me citation and put me on another traffic stop plate when you're ready?
5: Go ahead.
10: Sam Lincoln David, 0491.
5: That's clear.
9: That's clear. It comes back to a 2022 Ford pickup. It's going to be blue in color. Registration expires December 2024. Your insurance is going to be confirmed.
4: Charles 95 under control.
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11: 16 under control.
1: 116, you were clear.

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2: It'll be Texas Plate Frank Paul Sam 8015. We're going eastbound on all the main routes. Approaching just after Fall Meadow Lane.
3: Do you have a house?
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0: Yeah, Crossroads Park in North Eldridge, text license plate, William George Charles, 5618.
1: Clear. Frank 12 checking. Under control.

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2: 1365, copy the deal.
1: Go ahead.
2: Three, four, six, five, four, eight, five, one, 3465, 4851.
3: Charles 2370, that was another unit.
1: Okay. Charles 34?
4: Charles 34, just arrived on the scene.
1: 45, Frank 12, show me out on traffic.
4: Frank 12, what?
1: Charles 23, do you need me to hold channel?
4: It's going to be Tom William X-ray, 7319. I'm at Jones Road and West Road.
1: 1365, Mike, clear.
4: Clear.
2: Go ahead.
4: Charles 34, this mail is just a rig from this location.
1: Last name, two mates, first name is Madeline. Status is going to be eligible. Expiration date shows 2032. Also showing 2 in test account of precinct 4. It's going to be clear otherwise.
2: Copy, thank you.
1: That's clear. Mail just ran from the location.
4: Would you, Frank 11, you can send a disturbance.
1: Charles 34, hold the channel. You're chasing him.
5: Frank 11, that's clear. Say you're off. Ground comment.
6: Great thing that we have in charge.
4: That's clear. Okay, I hear him out here. Why? In Mardi Gras, he's really made towards my wife.
1: Here, it's emergency traffic on Langford, 1234.
4: Back 10 coughing, looks like teal shorts.
3: He just ran behind 2826. He's going towards the woods. North.
7: 45 Adams, 2A checking.
3: 6 traffic.
6: 200, I'm calling this. Do we have any criminal charges?
7: Adams, 2A checking.
1: Under control, thank you.
7: Clear, out of 265.
1: We were called out for a family disturbance. The 30-year-old was...
4: I'm not sure at this moment. He just ran from the location trying to speak to him.
3: Mia Jones and Steeple Park. It's going to be on Florida tag. King King Ocean 71 Mary.
7: That's clear.
8: All right, let's make contact with somebody at the residence and see if there's an extra offense.
6: Yeah, so I'm going to see if you can get the date of birth on him, too, see if he's one or two.
3: 45 Tom 11, I'm on traffic, 23900 locomotive.
1: That's okay.
4: And he's jumping the fences behind these houses.
6: Forty-five, David, 17, somebody in my
7: mind. 17, that's clear.

0: Hi there, can you hear me well?
1: Charlotte 34, I'll just observe the area. Charlotte 23, can you head back to the location and see if we have anything such as charges on them?

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1: 45 out of 38. I'm showing myself on traffic at the 1400 block of Chip and Face Drive.
0: That's good.
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1: And 15, he just sent me a message to be en route to him.
0: That's clear.
2: Adam 80, I'm on control.
0: That's clear.

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1: 45, David 13.
0: Charles 34, last plan. David 13.
1: Meet the citizen on Lakeview. There's going to be C4 contract for it.
0: That's good.
2: Kirk, if you're looking for people for local on 15610 River Ridge Court.

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1: Charles 68. Clear. Henry 66. Henry 66, that's clear.
2: 45 Frank 12, checking.
3: Under the zero.
2: It's clear.
4: Traffic.
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0: 45 Tom 11, pull spot on traffic, 7900 Porter Road.
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1: Under control. Frank, reporters advising that their son recently got out of jail and they're stating that the girlfriend was calling issues previously is now knocking on their door and crying to come in. 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
1: She's possibly armed as well. 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

0: 45 San Martin, you can send me that information call. I'm clear on it.
1: It's clear.
0: 263 MSL.
1: 263, you're clear. Mode 154 holding a 911 on Eaton Brook. Yeah. 104, that's clear. Are you en route? They're advising it goes straight to voicemail. 2305 at 753. William 48.
2: What's clear.
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1: Charles 34, there's no office at this location.
2: Charles 34, that's good.
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2: 25, Tom 11, checking.
3: I'm Charles.

0: 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Edwards 51.
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0: Checking status.
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0: 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NOR 83.
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3: 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Tom 18.
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0: See if the traffic has a North Highway 6 at Cherry Park.
1: 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Hey, 2 September, please.

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3: Clear.
1: William 23, I'm on location. Can we see the report you can step out? Frank 13, I can move up. William 23, that's clear.
4: 2 Adam 211, Cleaver Andrade Fernandez 929.
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6: 42 Adam 16, correct. 14300 Mesa Drive on Texas, David George 1, 430. Yeah, so.

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3: Go for
4: it. Sam 29, show one 18-year-old black male on board, taking him to Davis High School.

0: Yes, ma'am. We have a regular motor vehicle off of 1699 Romano Park Lane.
1: What do I need to say? I'll be back in around.
0: 1690, requesting a public service.
1: Right, that's clear. I'll restart my computer.
2: 45, Adam 28, checking.
1: Under control, thank you.
2: Clear.

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1: Dai.
0: 42011, can you add me to 42013 Coastal, please?
1: Okay.
0: 010, same traffic, please.
1: Okay.
2: Adam George, 2510, Houston.
0: 011, can you add all 42010 Coastal, please? Thank you.
3: Adam George, 2510, go ahead.
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2: We'll be out serving a warrant at 11018 Sands Point. I'll have Adam George, 2514 and 2512 with me.
5: 1216.
1: Yes.
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3: Adam George, 2510 10-4, location was 11018 Sands Point.
5: Put a name, date of birth in the call notes. Can you run it?
6: Four.
7: Clear standby.
6: Nice, that Redstone Ben, Victor Victor David, 3728, Silverado.
1: Clear.
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0: That's good.
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1: 9 to 8:36. I'm having to move to the front of the station.
2: That's clear. The other party left. I'm going to try to make contact with him.
3: 45 out of 3 years. They're in a tough hazard on Highway 6, please.
1: That's clear. He does have some front end damage.
0: 5 of 38, that's clear.
4: 8 of 36. Good. The other party just called the service advice. She was in the back of the Sally Ford. I advised her to come around to the front parking lot.
2: Clear.
3: Adam 31. I don't drive 11,700 block of Steeple Way. The vehicle will be loaded for the slip.
0: That's clear.

0: Nori, 3.
1: 9 to 6, deal.
2: Under control.
0: Clear.
1: Three eight zero one four three five. Last name is going to be Penny, first name Regine.
2: I have 13 under control. Number 51.
0: Checking.
2: I'm under control.
0: That's fine.
3: Error 81 under control.
0: Error 81, you were clear.
4: Substation people for disturbance, other 1000 substation traffic.

0: 976. Is that out of Texas?
1: It's been wider.
2: What about Frank 16?
0: Frank 16? That's clear. That does not come back to a male.
1: No, that.
2: Yeah, sometimes I'm driving a motor vehicle on the highway 6 North and Cherry Park. I'm not registered.
3: E-file DRC for suspicious person, 4335 Hopper.
4: Sam 29, hitting 871.
5: Stand by, his picture is a little blurry.
6: Normal records to Highway 6 North and Cherry Park. Normal records to Highway 6 North and Cherry Park.
5: Sam 29, that's clear. At 812.
6: I'm just going to give you the name and date.
0: Then.
6: Last name is going to be Penny Paul Edward Nora Nora Young. First name is going to be Reggie Common Spelling. Date of birth is going to be 11/8/56.
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11: 836. We've got a DO and LV when you're ready.
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2: 42-410.
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2: Send me the suspicious person off of Hopper Road, reference number 860.
5: It's going to be on the front driver's side. It's going to have a little crack in it and some brushing.
0: Press me.
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8: 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He'll be in impact, David-14.
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0: 16,
1: that's clear.
2: Being back 41 David 26, they're advising there's 2 miles outside the apartment complex yelling at each other, advising you to put the gun down, put your knife down. They're advising it's going to be one male last wearing a white shirt and second male wearing a black shirt and braids. The male in the black shirt is the one with a firearm.
3: Sam 29, under control.
1: That's me. William 48.
4: David 26, does the over 40 still have visual on them?
5: Good.
2: Central callback for updates.
1: Flares is going off.
5: Yeah, it's fine. I'm good.
3: There.
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0: 8217 Houston. I need one run, name and date of birth, please.
1: Eighty-two seventeen. Go ahead with the name and date of birth.

0: last name Ramos, common spelling. First name is Orlando E. It's Orlando with an I at the end. So it's Ocean Robert, Lincoln Adam, David, Ocean Ida. Date of birth 12/19/79. Should be wanted out of TDCJ. We're not on him, but just need to confirm it that it's active.
1: Timber, standby.
0: Edward 51.
2: Edward 51.
3: You give me one record of this location, please. One record.
2: Clear 22-300, Alden Westfield. One record. 22-300, Alden Westfield.

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2: Thank you. An employee gave me gate code 2356.
0: I believe it's 12/19/79. Stand by, let me get that email back up.
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0: Clear.
4: 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Funny.
3: 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Henry 10.
5: Adam 14, you can slow your valve.
1: 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Just units in north and slow down.
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1: I'll give him a call.
0: Clear.
1: Henry 10, I'm under control. I guess my handheld's not working.
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1: Good.
0: 10,900. Texas license plate, Tom Robert North, 2893. Tom Robert North, 2893. It's going to be a black Lexus TX350.
1: Good.
2: 22513, checking in Panama is called off.
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3: Edward 32, that's clear. 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Is Dina reporting? No, put his hands on her.
0: 42-133 SL.
2: 433
5: SL. Edward 81.
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0: 433, give me the D4 train, please.
5: Yes, ma'am. You could clear me citation and put me around to Edward 32.
3: Okay. That's it.
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0: 12-16, thanks for the up.
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0: Common spelling,
1: Quifino. Also, can you send me turning,
6: please? That's clear. Parties are separated. The other party's going to the neighbor's house across the street.
2: So,
0: before
2: I have a visual on
6: this meal.
0: That's clear.
6: Clear. 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
2: Modern Warm Seagulls for Death Feather 11215 Bottle Brush Court.
6: Okay. Revise your cutoff.
2: That's clear. Let's get a unit.
6: Clear. All units emergency traffic call 34 Tails Hill.
0: 115, where's she at?
5: Give the coordinates where she's at.
2: 34, I'm just on the roadway.
6: You can... Charles 34, you give you a turn.
2: Charles 34.

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0: Flight Chief Officer of Ryan.
1: Yeah, push me under control.
2: There's a 12 that's clear.
1: Please go down, dude. Force me, Bob Rush.
2: Title 3-4, that's clear.

0: Alright, 116. I'm out with Charlie 34. Her radio went out on her.
1: Clear.
2: We're on Barlow. Barlow Lane.
3: We'll start getting some units to, what's it, Varian Lane? Or Elm? Walter's Able Chase.

0: 42 Charles 33 on dispatch 5.
1: And then let's get units on Sable Chase right there, Repo Lane and Vera Lane. Charles 23, right where you're at, kind of stay right in that area.
2: 42 Adam, 16 traffic.
3: 42 Charles 33.
2: 116.
0: Hello, can you show me SO and move me over to your screen, please?
3: That's clear, show you SO.
4: 241 was the last known direction.
2: We had 14300 missed a drive on Texas Mary Robert William, Sam Mary William, via BMW X3.
5: 34, he jumped the fence and said off of Barber Lane. I'm at 3726.
3: Really?
6: Charles 34, you're cutting off. 3726, what was the street name?
5: Barber Lane is what he saw him jump the fence.
7: Victor Adam Robert Lincoln Adam Lane.
1: 116, we got a canine route.
3: 42 Franklin checking.
6: 200, sir. We're under control, man.
1: 116, let me get all the units kind of collapsed in my area.
4: So, 41, I'm back here by the bayou. What's the description of the mail?
5: Black heel, black tank top, heels, colored shorts.
4: 41 Adam 23, do you have a gate code for 990 Cyber Station?
8: 8116, give me a good place to throw up a drill.
0: What are you talking about?
7: There's multiple open spots over here to deploy over here.
1: Junior, just advise us, bring Cypress and see if your lights are flashing.
3: Charles 31. Can you show me a cell and send me a message, please?
1: Please, yes.

0: 116-241. Come back over here north of my location.
1: .484.
0: 116 to Charles 68. You need to come over here to the location of the last known spot, which is going to be 3726 Barron Lane.
1: See, safely past your city limits. I'm back in service, back in city.
2: Click. Anthony, give 0205 a try.
3: 45-713, send that to Jack.
4: That's a good call.
5: 713 is clear.
4: Doing anything like with DPS? The in-service for a suspect.
6: Who was asked for support? 116, do you want air support, bro?
1: Okay.
4: 200, I'm asking for air support, please.
6: Sir.
0: 116, Charles 23, go back north on Fatal Chase.
7: Yeah, I'm going to go back to Fatal Chase.
8: He could have ran a lot further north than Sable Chase, possibly.
0: That's clear, but if we can get somebody on Sable Chase, at least if he's running east or west, we can see there.
8: That's clear. 1365.
0: Mm-hmm. Units arriving in Egypt, start hungering down instead of running everywhere.
8: Can you put me on a follow-up at 820 Carroll Street, please?
9: Hey, guys, we're going to be clearing off the highway now, and we're going to be off of Rafer Road at the Specs parking lot.
5: Great.
2: 42 Adam, 1600.
4: So, what do you want to confirm? You ran north?
5: That's clear.
0: North from my location, that is correct.
2: That's clear.
4: That's clear.
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0: 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We're calling the Able unit as well.
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0: Charles 12, when you arrive, turn right there in the stable chase, and then there, River Lane.
1: Charles, go listen.
2: Charles 36, I'm ready to be assigned.
0: Hey, Johnson, if I can get you right there at Sable Chase and Vera Lane. Push up towards the Farland Lane when it curves.

0: 16 was 3726 Barlow Lane.
1: Does this guy been here before? Is he wanted for any other charges than what we have right now?
2: Wanted for escape.
0: No other priors.
3: Burglars were for precinct 4. Burglars were precinct 4.
1: So where do you want? Where you want me? 42 Sam 7.
0: Nine.
4: Okay, for your call.
2: 241, kind of push northwest of where you're going right now.
4: I'm 27. Can you show me SO, and can you move me to B4 screen?
0: Hi. And 200, correction on that. He is showing two possibles out of SO. Aggravated robbery, deadly weapon, and escape.
2: Thank you.
5: He's about medium build, 6'1". He moves fast.
2: He's going to be wearing a black tank top and green teal shorts.
1: If you want, I'm riding on Sable Chase.
6: Charles, clear Jones up.
0: Clear.
1: Need to go.
4: Just put down, I'm on Sable Chase and Repo.
2: One 16 to 200. Come just a little south of where we're at. This is where the citizens last saw him running from. It's going to be Veron Lane.
7: 42 Frank 12 left. One male detained.
8: 21 to 8, 44.

0: 45, they're pushing me under control.
1: Frank 11, we're going to be on a foot patrol inside the apartment complex. It's going to be a black male, possible white tank top, khaki pants, and possible Timberland boots. If we can get another unit or two to come in here and in service, we have him on the phone. He's close by.
2: Davis Wolf is clear.
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2: 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Canine warnings given.
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0: Henry 118, can you send me reference number 421? 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
10: 1365, you can show me out on that bird hole.
3: That's good.
10: 1365, looks like they're out here replacing the door.
7: Frank 11, what were the descriptors again?
3: One pre call.
1: I'm not sure if we called that yet.
3: 1365,
2: Taylor, you're clear. Dog in the ground.
0: Should be a black male, white tank top.
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3: 145. Push Edward 53, Edward 66, over to that location where they're chasing the guy at, and have him assist for perimeter. Show me and ride as well.
7: And 116, I got a... 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
4: Bunch it up together. 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
3: 1365, virtual 16. 576, you receive.
10: 35, that's clear.
4: That's clear. I'm going to show you this back in clear policy from an air.
3: 145, also send the HUD 110 units over that way as well.
0: You're showing again.
3: Clear.
2: Yes, sir.

0: 1216 traffic.
1: Good.
2: That's clear. I'm entering it right now.
0: T-Mobile parking lot. Texas license plate. William Robert Henry 7776. William Robert Henry 7776. It's going to be a silver BMW.
3: 45 right, 10 traffic.
2: All right, that's clear. Kind of calm down off of Brent Chase. Right where you're going. Down to that Dixon Lane.
1: Nicholas.
2: Next left. The next unit coming in, let's go to Walters and Brent Chase Circle.
1: Air 5-1, I'm under control.
3: License plate, George William Paul, 1129. I'll be at the 10,300 block of Jones Road. It's going to be a black. Let's go ahead.
2: 145, make sure my units are priority 1 over that way.
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5: Here we 101, can you send me reference number 576?
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5: That's
2: clear. Frank 34, can you chase my call to the DWR?
6: And again, description of mail 61185. 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Green teal shorts.
1: 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Go ahead.
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0: Open gate and the cul-de-sac to the north. So, looks like he's probably going to be stay moving north.
2: 41, every good to.
0: 42, Frank 12, no more records.
2: What?
1: No more records, only 6 through right, no more records.
2: Can you stack reference 539?

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1: Harry 1-18, can you send us a message, please?
2: 45 out of 80.
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2: You can link the information call tomorrow.
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1: I'm out on traffic at 11,700 block of steep way. I logged the vehicle for the slip.
0: Okay.
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0: 102,

0: doing it. I'm going to work back out to Walters and work that bayou up and around. Wind's coming from the south, so maybe we can catch a wind in our face.
1: Clear. Long 16, Charles 23. Push further west on Sable Chase.
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0: Make contact with that mother. She said he was trying to reach that girlfriend and find out who that girlfriend is, where she stay at, and if she got a car, what kind of car she have, and what color is it.
1: Frank 10.
2: Frank 10, checking.
3: Yes, ma'am. If they're requesting the cancel, you can clear that unknown medical. Do you have animal numbers, please?
2: 45, Frank 10, patrol. Definitely.
1: Frank 11. Any units on my call can disregard. We're going to be good. We're going downtown.

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0: 115, when do y'all go to Sable Grove Lane and Sable Ridge Drive? And then the other one can push north on Sable Ridge Drive. Sable Ridge Drive and Sable Springs Drive or Sable Dawn Drive.
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6: Just to see if we pick anything up.
5: Texas tag William Mary Robert 2255 will be at the 10,500 block of Jones Road. That's great.
6: 116 to 259. Is that area you're at, that field, high fence?
7: Sir, I'm about to be working west on Pintan Lane, 3700 block.
3: North 23, I'm arriving on the perimeter. Or am I needed to?
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0: 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Head up north on Staple Ridge and take up a position on Staple Ridge and Briar Chase Drive.
1: Yes, I'll be that way.
2: Charles, 6 mile Rutgers Road and Briar Chase Circle.
1: Briar Chase, my message.
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2: Sure.

0: 34. I added notes for the grocery cart, but it's undrivable at this moment, parked on the road way in front of the house.
1: Mark 35, I'm arriving on scene. Where am I needed?
2: 42
1: front 12. Right. Mark 35, head up over to Briar Chase Drive and Torrey Forest. Take up that intersection.
3: That's clear.
2: Sir, one note on board. Headed to 22600. 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
1: 135. Let me get a unit over by Walters Road and Northwest Pines Boulevard. That area needs to be covered.
6: M29, sorry, heading that way. Then we have Charles 63 and Charles 87 at the same place. One of them needs to push north.
7: Adam 14, send me a family disturbance.
1: 200, you said you're heading west?
8: 3700 block of Pantan. I'm down in the dog for a second. He gassed himself out in the car getting here, so give him a second to rest and we'll start searching again.
1: All right, well, I got eyes on that body north and south.
8: Okay, I think there's a cut through further down, so we'll probably pop out there. I'm just not sure time-wise, the humidity is kind of killing us right now.
6: 45-77, send me that local.
2: 10-1-15, we need one over off of Torrey Forest.
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9: look where. 10-14, advising her child's father, 22-year-old black male, slapped her, and she is pregnant. She refused EMS.
6: There shouldn't be units doored up on the perimeter. Each one needs to take their own perimeter spot right now.
1: I think it's a suspicious person on the entrance.

0: Okay, we got Charles 75 and Edward 01. 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
1: All right, yeah, that'll work. Those two units be rovers. 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
3: 3835, Pintan. I have an open gate. The neighbor advised it is normally open.
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2: Pick me up at Tintin and Pixton, and then when Tintin comes on, we can figure out where he wants to go down from.
3: Have one of the rovers pick up 200, pick Tintin and Pixton.
4: Heard a lot, I'll be right.
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0: 1475 East Main, Texas Plate. Paul David George, 1869. Paul David George, 1869. White Tahoe.
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0: Junior, I didn't realize how close we were. We're just going to walk it back. Corporal Becerra is checking the house for cameras. The neighbor said they have cameras on the bayou, too.
1: Clear.
2: All success.
1: Is that Charles 68? Go ahead.
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1: 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Have all the units bump their sirens for 10 seconds and then cut it off.
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2: 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I'll clear out my car right now.
4: Received.
5: 45, Frank 12.
0: Frank 12.
5: Just regarding permission, be rounded at F, please.
0: Frank 12, this guy.

0: that were 66, just be advised. There's a lime green Chevy SUV that's rolling around. Might be an Uber driver. If you can't get any skills, keep an eye on it.
1: Houston 2402, Iris Zunia, no 29.
0: Anybody? Brett. Last traveling south on Torrey Forest Drive.

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0: Charles 24, I'm on scene. You want me roving or do you have a spot to fill?
1: Hey, just go ahead and start roving around. Just keep an eye out for any vehicles that might be circling the area.
0: Clear.
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1: 106, that's clear. First record, first record.
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3: For Tom 18.
1: Tom 18.
3: Tom 18, 1 minute to same. Go ahead, GB record for me. Southbound main lanes. West Sam, go thanks.
4: Mark 29, see tells for disturbance clear.
1: Tom 18, that's clear. 1 detained at 9:24.
4: 12:9:15 is unlikely to be.
1: Any first record?
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4: Adam 18 is clear. They're probably going to be the front desk employee. They want the guest removed due to the guest selling drugs from his hotel room. He has a back, Adam 18.
1: Eastbound holding a no major minor. 1200 East Cypresswood.
5: Fourth operator, soon I'll be out route.
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1: Do you have your record, yeah?
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1: Clear, name first record, 303 North Vista on the bayou, 303 North Vista on the bayou.
3: Frank
1: 182 holding a major. Cypresswood, holding one phone.
3: We have EMS checked by for an adult male complaining of breathing problems.
0: Clear. Okay, I'm alive.
3: Kingston, clear.
5: Sam, 3-2. You can send me 192. I'll be closest.
3: Found a Reba and Barla.
1: Sam, 32.
5: That's clear.

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1: William 64.
2: William 64.
1: We're going to need a record, please, at the Walmart parking lot.
2: 45 Adam 38, checking.
0: That's
2: clear. Lemonade, first record, 26270, 290. 26270, 290, first record. Edward 52.

0: Never heard you.
1: 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If you can advise.
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3: 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You can disregard records.
1: 106, that's clear. No more records are needed, no more records are needed.
0: 4586, answer that suspicious question.
2: Data 16, that's clear.
0: Everett 81.
1: Everett 81.
0: Yes, ma'am. You can send reference 185, please. I'm turning on the notes.
1: Plan to show you a route. 3608 at 928.
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0: Edward 61, you got more footage, man.
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0: Charles, 82, send me 256.
1: Charles 82, that's clear. Fraudulent use. 3663 at 929.

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0: 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Could be an Atasca Zeta Vale and Atasca Zeta Road.
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0: Sorry, it's Atasca Zeta Vale and Atasca Zeta Road.
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1: Edward 5-2.
0: I just went through Cypress Woods, Donnie Westfield. I didn't see anything. I'm going to go check further down towards the 1200 block.
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2: That's first, thank you.
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0: people in an agency. Typically, William David Lincoln, 5717. William David Lincoln, 5717. It's going to be a black Kia.
1: Yeah, we're 5-2, that's where it's going to be. Fire and ESD 11 is already out.
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0: William 2, it's a local alarm, 20327, Mammoth Falls Drive, 410 at 934. North Gate, still holding a suspicious person, ED site, two register numbers. David 11 on the control.
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3: Copy.
0: 45 Adam, 18, checking.
4: I just saw that update about the prior location. Let me get a unit over there to cover that area in case he heads that way.
3: 10-8, do you have a control?
0: That's clear.
5: Is there anything near where we are?
4: About a quarter mile away.
5: If there's something to help us out, let me know.
0: Last unit confirmed that was Henry, 13.
6: 45 Adam 15, you can send that information call.
1: Henry 32.
0: Adam 15 is clear. Henry 32 is clear.
4: He's from where you're at.
0: Meet the citizen 13215 Devonport Hills Lane. Taylor reported his daughter's AirPods were taken from the attack at Springs Elementary, now taken at this location. 402 and 936.
7: Number 49.
0: Number 49.
7: Number 49. Send me one of those East Side cold calling.
2: Nice. Second
3: one. Nice. Good help, sir.
0: Number 49. That's clear.
8: That's clear.
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4: Yeah, I'm at the pool one. 135 to the Rovers. Head over that way.
0: See the report, West Nemo's right here. We're in a black tank top, black yoga pants, went to the window, went to the parking lot, then got out of her vehicle, then ran on foot.
4: Charles 2-4, clear. Is it going to be stable going in drive, not street?
0: Lap time is 1 hour, 10 minutes. 247 at 936.
4: Yeah, stable going drop. Well, I'm head that way.
0: Central Mud 181, suspicious person. Correction, missing person.
6: Clear. Charles 78, send it.
0: Charles 78, you're clear. It's a missing person. 13922, Healing Dale Lane.
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0: That's clear.
3: 1032, be advised, we have the roadway closed right now.
0: 4-2-9-18, send that suspicious person.
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4: 32,
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0: Name
4: is 1-45, Charles 3-4. Head over to Staple Chase Drive and Sable Glen Drive. You take up that intersection.
2: South 34, it's clear. I'm 13, check the box.
3: 4 o'clock.
0: Tom 18.
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8: 42513, re-advise.
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0: Tom 19, let's clear one in custody at 938 and Sam 32, I'm clear, roadway closed.
14: 32, I'm down to Metro 26.
0: Tom 25, checking.
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8: 42513. We'll be around for that.
13: 41, Frank 10, one in custody. What's the 938?
8: Sure.
0: Norris 6, Tom 25, checking.
13: 42, Frank 34, I'll be.
0: It's clear. Tom 25 checking.
16: Charles 6, I'll let 245 take the stable gun. My drone can't reach over there.
14: AT, you should be back here. It's going to be false human error.
8: Okay.
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0: Tell him 25, you clear.
1: Do you have an ETA?
2: I'm on priority 2 with roughly an 8-minute, 10-minute
0: ETA. 12.
3: Yeah, we're 32. Log and check the gun, please.
0: Very good.
4: Can you send me the mixed citizen reference number 691?
1: Charles 24, V Corona.
5: Robert's moving, sir.
0: Clear.
2: 245, do I need to step it up?
1: On 16, can you advise?
3: There's going to be a Glock serial number Adam King King Sam 921. Anywhere there?
6: There you go, priority one.
1: 245, have your priority one.
2: 245, clear, priority one.
0: 732, that's clear. It's coming back clear in our record, not stolen, on serial Adam King King Sam 921.
5: 26, Frank 16, under turn.
7: 26, Frank 16, that's clear.
8: Frank 13. We were just advised the individual was going westbound on all the email route.
0: Frank 135.
5: 45, Frank 16, under control.
8: Okay. 45, Frank 16, checking.
5: 45, Frank 16, under control.
0: 16. Can a North Central supervisor advise if I can borrow NORA 1 for this up other in Spring West?
8: Frank 16, 45 Adam 18, checking your disturbance 12915 FM 196 Road West.
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9: No, I lift her.
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0: Clear, thank you. It's just other panic apartments, 20525, Fallsworth Apartment, 2408.
8: 45, Frank 16, 45, Adam 26, checking.
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5: Sam 19, they're under control. 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
4: Charles, 82.
0: I don't know if they could hear our radio traffic. Can you advise?
1: Charles, 82. 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
0: Here.
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5: 3101. 3101. Is there a mirror unit that can stop by my location? We're under control, but we have severe paranoia.
0: Adam Burner 1.
1: 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Afternoon.
6: Charles 18, if you're on 1, switch to 2. Charles 18, switch to 2.
0: I'm out on traffic at the 9600 block of Cannon Chase Drive. The vehicle will be locked.
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1: 241, that's clear. Charles 18, it's going to be a vehicle recovery, 12203 Old Walters. 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
1: 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Okay.
10: Call 19, I'll be at Jesse Jones Park.
11: 245, I showed myself on scene.
1: You're clear.
6: 245, you're clear.
12: Edward 81.
0: 45, Adam 15.
1: Edward 81, Adam 15.
0: Yes, ma'am, can you stack my call and hold me out on traffic, please?
12: Yes, ma'am, you could change this to a meet the citizen. This vehicle was towed.
1: Correct. I'm clear.
0: I'll be at the 9400 block of Kelgi Road on Henry Mary Williams 6127.
11: 41, Frank 10.
1: It's an FSGI at the Westlake Body Sculpting.
7: Frank 10.
1: 18455 Westlake Houston Parkway. Okay.
11: Yes, ma'am. We're just confirming that EMS is en route.
1: The white Ford and the blue Honda 596 at 949. Tom 27, William 2 checking.
13: Williams, I'm secure.
7: Affirmative.
1: Clear.
11: 41, Frank 10, that's clear. Thank you.
1: Tom 270.
11: Zero 53. Looks like there's an Uber traveling west on Sable Chase Drive or Sable Ridge Drive.
6: Yeah, vehicle description.
11: Negative, it just shows on my map.
6: Clear.
13: 115, where's that location at?
11: Going southbound now on Sable Ridge Drive, so I'm just going to look up.
1: Westside holding a suspicious vehicle, beating District, taking direct, North Simpson Parkway West in Fallbrook.

0: 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So William 15 available.
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1: Kingston 200, where are you guys at?
0: 26 up, William 44, responding to the call. I think William 15 is at Galls.
1: Clear, William 44, play copy.
3: Green point, give it to me.
1: Clear, the suspicious vehicle, the Frost Bank, 8915 North St. Houston Parkway was. In service of a white Silverado Super Duty in the pulling parking lot. He saw one white male get out, run to the abandoned building, jump the fence with his backpack. He's done this before. He comes back with a backpack full of stuff at 684 and I-51.
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6: King 10, 200, 20 minute timer.
5: King 10, I'm clear, thank you.
0: 4 Tom 27, I'll be under control.
1: Tom 27, that's clear.
6: Charles 45, number 23, did you see anyone get picked up?
1: Uh-huh.
6: They're right around there.
3: William 44.
1: William 44.
7: Charles 45, negative on descent.
3: William 44, is the caller the property manager, the complainant, or is the witness?
6: If you see any vehicles coming y'all's way, just stop and make sure he's not in there.
1: 45 Adam 31 checking.
7: Hey, King 20, there was an Uber right by where Charles 36 was, but I think she was talking to them.
0: William 64.
1: William 64.
8: 45 Adam 31, everything is under control, thank you.
2: Charles 23, he does not have a cell phone with him.
1: That's clear.
6: Take a call from a record, please. 26270. Northwest Freeway at the Walmart parking lot.
1: Let's go to record 26270 Northwest Freeway Walmart parking lot.
2: On the phone with his mother right now, and his cell phone's at her house.
1: William 44, looks like it came in from an employee, not the manager.
3: William 44, that's clear. Can we get a call back and get a license plate for that truck?
1: 35 David 16, David 17 checking. You're clear.
5: David 16 on control.
7: King 20 to 145. It was a van with a black female driver. There was a deputy right in front of it. I don't know if they were talking to them or not.
1: That's clear.
6: Charles 23 is advising that the male's cell phone at the mother's house.
9: State of Walters and Sable Chase.
5: 476.
9: I didn't see any passengers.
5: 476.
6: King, can you meet Charles the 20-minute timer again?
5: Hold me out at Fire Station 1 on a follow-up.
7: 20-minute 1-5.
5: Yeah, it's clear. I'm down in for about 5 minutes, and then we're going to restart. I'll let you know when we restart.
6: Clear.
1: You can send me reference 608. Can I get a backup unit for caution? Use the bat at 40 15 for precautionary, probably welfare check 5732 for Greek Place Drive.
3: William 44, that's clear.
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10: And 116, to any of the drone operators, can one of y'all run this bayou northbound?
11: Frank, are you out of business or just on the street?
10: On the side of the road.
7: Houston 2 out of 402, Jordan Elizabeth, Salmon at 29.
11: Clear, last unit.
6: Charles 68 or 245, are you clear?
5: Charles 68, I already ran out.
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11: Clear.
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6: Be advised, we did contact SO again about ABL. 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We'll advise.
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1: We'll have to call back with findings. 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
12: He's going to be our male. 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
2: Yeah, we're under control. 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
12: Just confirm if he's not wanted for any terrorist attack, right? 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
14: Negative, no threats were made or reported.
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2: Henry 14, it's a local alarm, 937 at the 1960 bypass, Red West, apartment 10102. For the residential point of entry is the exit front door, 892 at 959. Edward 49 checking.
0: Here for now. 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
2: Good.
0: No, 24.
3: Edward 49, is there a call holding for an FSGI possibly on that closed door or nearby?
2: Clear, so much.
0: No, 34.
4: Good. I'm following a ride here. She's doing a pickup for someone in the apartment complex over here.
5: What's the vehicle description?
6: 45-93, driven.
2: Error 49, that's a negative. John, 30, go ahead.
4: It's going to be a Hyundai Palisade, Texas Tech, Tomboy Young, 3673.
3: That's clear. Could you take a plea for me?
6: You know what, go through your phone, Chris. It'll be on X-Ray Boy William, 5586.
2: Okay, good.
7: It'll be Texas plate, X-Ray Robert Henry, 5917. X-Ray Robert Henry, 5917.
2: That's clear. Okay.
4: So, 34 is going to be negative with the locks.
6: Number one, go.
2: Number one, put you on this information. Call it's 924 at 1001.
6: Yes, sir.
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0: We'll be out on an investigation at 3903 Oakville here in Houston. I'll have Adam George 2514 with me.
1: Endeavor 49, it's coming back clear on a black Kia Forte 2015. Insurance confirmed.
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2: Yes, I'm going to be under control. If you have a deputy nearby, can you have him swing by the high school? I'm going to be on the second floor by the office.
0: Clear, attention Rikers. Attention Rikers, number Rikers, 26270 Northwest Freeway at the Walmart, number Rikers. 26270 Northwest Freeway at the Walmart, number Rikers. 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You need to check by William.
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4: 4853, I'm going to be launching my drone now.
5: Clear.
0: Everybody, 1 checking. 45 Adam, 15 checking.
5: Under control.
0: That's clear.
2: 476, I'm back in.
5: Okay. For Tom 18.
0: Tom 18.
1: For Tom 18. Can you go ahead and change my call to warrant service?
0: You're clear. 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
6: Everyday, the one I'm good, thank you.

0: King, I'm just advising. I started my search about 5 minutes ago.
1: That's for sure. I'll set a 15-minute timer.
0: That's clear. Thank you.
2: 41 Sam 13.
3: Go ahead.
2: Sam 13, looks like C4 is working at Major on Cypress Woods. You can do this, our call out to theirs.
4: Give me a moment. You can send that back. We just turned.
2: Okay.
5: And Mom stated that she believes he'll return home once police pull out of the area.
6: Hey,
7: Lemon, I said, show your route.
6: Maybe at the garage door, mail coming out.
7: Talking spiritual about in her and made her slap her sister.
1: Central 75.
3: Good.
7: EMS refused at this time. Possible mental health issues, no weapons mentioned.
8: You could send me a disturbance family. Reference 637.
7: David, I'll call you back.
1: Charles 75,
9: that's clear.
3: Okay.
1: Clear, I have a mail coming out of the garage, 13741.
10: Charles G4, I got a Spanish speaker at this residence. Can I get a Spanish speaking officer over here?
1: Arrow to 1 Alpha, get him right.

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1: Adam 31.
0: Panhandle Chevy is 11,300 block of Middle Chase Drive. The vehicle will be logged slip.
1: That's clear.

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1: Really not picking anything up right now. We're just kind of seeing if we can get him to some motor somewhere.
2: Hey, George Reba.
1: Just scouting the air, see if we can pick something up.

0: Harry 4 DJ.
1: Yeah, 14 and control. 245.
2: Yes, ma'am. I'm having computer issues. Can you clear my traffic stop warning and send me back my call on West Copper Lakes to port?
0: Clear, Henry 40, checking. Out of 15, that's clear.
3: 40, Mayor 15. Henry 40, I'm secure.
4: The information that SL put in, these people moved in since March. They don't know anybody by that name and haven't seen anybody.
0: Clear.
1: Clear.
3: Just a call history is 3 months a week about it. Can I get a district unit to back me, please?
5: Yeah, that's going to be his mother's old address.
0: That's clear. District units at back 40 Marie 15 for his welfare check, 5730 Timber Creek Place Drive.
3: Henry 110.
0: That's clear.
3: Henry 110, can you please send us reference 75? We're clear on the note.
6: Kington, I'm making my way back to my vehicle and then go from there.
1: Sure.
0: Timberlane holding meet the citizen. What, 221, best business?
1: Yeah, we're 32, you holding Timberlane?
0: Clay, I'll put you on it. It's to meet the citizen, 23639 Jasmine, Curious Chai.
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1: Good.
0: You can disregard, they're wanting a supervisor.
1: You can see.
3: Can we also get EMS en route with the officer for a patient with a high pulse rate?
0: That's in relation to the citizen.
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0: Clear, it's 150 at 1011.
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0: 110 East Ritchie, Cedar 40, a pregnant black female wearing a floral shower cap, black t-shirt and shorts, came to the location, stole some merch, then left. On foot, headed eastbound, they got it on camera, it's reference 70 at 1012.
6: We're going to bring them, go ahead.
5: Yes, our EMS is going to be transporting our prisoner to Houston Northwest. I'll be following, and my PPD will be in the back of the ambulance.
6: Sir.

0: 21, 9, 11. 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I'm not able to make contact with anybody. 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
0: Good.
1: Roadway's open.
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1: 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Bye.

0: Adam, maybe try 8893. I'm not sure if that's with pound or without pound.
1: Armenian citizen, I'm here.
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1: Clear. I'll turn on the timer.
2: I think we're good to go ahead and recombine. Release down.
1: 200, that was clear. 116, clear also.
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1: Clear, all units resume normal traffic. 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
3: That's clear.
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0: Tony, if I get my units from the original scene to meet me over at Marla and Reva for a quick debrief. Permanent unit, thank you for your help. I appreciate it.
1: Tell somebody you're clear. That's clear. And attention all units, attention all units. Units on dispatch 2 can now go back to 1. Again, units on dispatch 2 can go back to 1. We are recombining at 1020.
2: Hold on, 45. Put my units back in.
1: One oh four.
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1: Edward 32, clear. Navy 11 and 12 target. That's clear.
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1: 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Trying to confirm the call taker if the suspect vehicle is still there. So that's 30 minutes.

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1: 34, you're out.
0: Charles 34, clear. Charles 23, make your way to 116.
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0: 104, every 32 is going to revisit this call that I'm on now. She's got something she wants to present as evidence, so he's going to go back out there as soon as he clears the call he's on. So if you want to just take me off of it and put my numbers on, told it for him.
1: That's clear. He's on it already. We'll take you off.
0: That's clear, and he's aware of it.
2: Well,
1: clear.

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1: 1000 block of East Main, 0385, 5 David Victor, 0385, 5 David Victor. It's going to be a black Mercedes, 4-door.
2: 45 Adam, be advised, he's currently having a seizure.
0: Clear. Adam, EMS is en route.

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3: William 44, that's clear. One detained at 1028.
0: David 30, you're clear.
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5: 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Advise EMS the closest entrance would be on the north side of the property.
0: Edward 32.
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0: 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He's a photographer to Edward 32, 23639 Jasmine Terrace Drive.

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0: 7101, can you disregard law enforcement? No longer need you. Thank you.
2: Okay.
3: Adam, you can change the call to a Visa's innocent. He's going to be GOA.
2: What's that?

0: 42 Adam 17 checking.
1: Adam 17 on control.
0: Camaro 15, you missing that?
2: John Murphy, DL is not eligible. Deny renewal, failure to appear. 29.
0: Just clear, 1034.
3: Number 49 checking.
4: 90 units from route for a major accident. Pablo Expressway is 2920. Major accident, northbound feeder at 2920.
5: 1365.
3: 836. That's clear.
4: 977 route.
6: Anything saying?

0: That's clear. McBride?
1: 244, that's clear.
2: You too, Mary.
0: That's clear, stand by.
2: AT, what kind of vehicles we have?
3: 45 Adam 18, can you change my call to a criminal trespass?
4: That's clear. One of them is going to be a white Toyota Forerunner. The airbag is deployed. She's going to be still in the vehicle. The other vehicle is possibly a Hyundai or a Honda that pulled off.
2: Yeah, I only got one vehicle. I've got the Forerunner here. I don't see the other vehicle at all. Hold down. Hey, do you want my Texas LP?
5: Tilly, do you know 526?
4: Move it.
0: That's clear. 526, 1036, public service.
2: Hey, do you want to text LP?
4: Good.
2: Sam David William 5121. Sam David William 5121 on the white 4Runner.
4: Okay.
1: Wait, 44, that's clear. Any other county, one out of county?
0: That's a negative. He's clear all the way.
3: 10-1. Well, that'll be just north of 2920. On the feeder, next to Kroger.
1: That's clear, thank you.
4: Clear.
0: You said 154, stolen vehicle.

0: You say Monday, Tuesday, meet the citizen.
1: Hey, see, both vehicles are driving. We're going to move off the roadway.
2: Yeah, well, 4 bikes, still 154.
3: Clear. I'm special order, 2315, 25.
4: 9 6 hotel. Clear.
5: 836M.
0: Yeah, it's 16922 Boston Manor Lane. Needs to report that she called her bank in.
1: Hey, it's a new address, though.
0: It's reference 583 at 1037.
1: Yeah, we're 5-2. Clear me report and you go to 182.
3: Okay.
6: Dispatch, I don't think 818 was asking for a record. Just confirm.
0: That's clear. It's 26031 Cypresswood Drive. Per meet the citizen, 573 at 1038 Central, still holding Harvest Heritage Village. Meet the citizen. Every 6-1 checking.
1: That's clear. I was asking for record. I was asking who was next on rotation of 836.
6: I got it.
4: 9-6-4 LP.

0: That unit's not getting out.
1: That's
0: clear. Call 15, checking.
1: Hold one first, here.
0: Clear.
2: Stand by. I'll get you in a second.
0: Sam 29, can you take this meet the citizen of the team?
3: Sam 29, go.
1: Good.
0: 12271 Tops Creek Road. This is just south of you. This is reporting a black minivan. Reference to being at that location of a former accountant that took the reportee's $350 and did not file their taxes. It's 467-1039.
4: 41.
1: Those last two digits were 92. Repeating 92. So then X-ray data Paul 392.
0: Is that unit 41?
4: Okay. 241.
0: 241.
1: Hey, so you can show me back, you can clear back up.
4: 241. We have here, Savannah Jolie.
2: Clear.
0: Clear, Sam 29 just took it.
4: 241 is clear.

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0: Block, Tom Bell Park, Victor Charles Victor 0827, Victor Charles Victor 0827, Maroon Honda.
2: 836. Let me get a next step.
3: Clear.
4: Victor Charles Mar Major, XM 529, Huff Meister.
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0: what's up? CM12, sir.
1: Last name Canales.
0: Okay.

0: 4216. 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
1: 1365. 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
1: Last name is Dickerson. First name is Trevion. Tom, Robert, Edward, Victor, Ida, Ocean, Nora, 081701, blackmail.
3: West side, suspicious vehicle, Rochester.
4: Way 47.
5: 1365.
1: Good.
5: Deal's going to be a whole boy, expiration date 2030. Going to be turning quick.
1: Copy, thank you.
3: Jones in Cypress Wood, northbound. For a gray Mazda, older male driver causing road rage all over Jones Road. Not able to get a license plate, but the male was yelling out of his window at everybody.
2: Need for Wolf, would check the pass to see the Wilson Road.
3: It's 800 at 1044, Tom 25, checking.
6: Well, we're going to say unit to District 3, we'll be DOC unit for public service in District 3.
2: Tom 25, I'm secure.
3: That's clear.
2: B for mine near 114, Foley.
7: Ten, sir. Come on, traffic.
2: Good.

0: 27015 Tomball Parkway on William David Charles 6921. William David Charles 6931. We have white Lexus SUV.
1: 42213 traffic.
2: 5.3.
1: Frank. Texas plate X-ray boy Frank 8737. We're going to be westbound on Aldine Mail Route at 2121 Aldine Mail Route.
2: Oscar.

0: 41, there is Israel. Can we get in contact with the reporting house about?
1: Okay.

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1: William 44.
2: Go ahead.
1: William 44. Change the address to 10943 North Sam Houston Parkway. Parkway West.
2: Is that clear?
3: Everett
2: 81, check.
4: Confirm unit number.
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6: I'm on the control, sir. Thank you.
3: 42 out of 10.
2: Yes, clear?
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0: Okay. Harry 118, can you send me reference number 510?
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4: Hey, Anna, for their father, 19314, the Colaline.
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0: Affirmative.
6: That's clear. Go ahead and throw me out on it. Show them the time, DF unit, and route. I'm a train.
5: Go clear to see Charles for Wolford. 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
4: William 13, just send me the test. William 13, that's clear.
2: All right, everyone.
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2: Meet the citizen at 10710 Silk Berry Court in reference to wanting a report for paintballs hitting her house and fence last week, and that's 995 at 1053. You want me to change that to criminal mischief?
3: Thanks, sir. You copy?
2: Wouldn't be really that far enough. I'll advise when I get there.
6: Send me reference 658 Corner Road.
0: Affirmative, sir.
2: Yes, sir.
3: That's clear.
5: That's clear, General. 45 Adam 38, send me the corner of my ship on Western Pass, please.
4: Adam 38, that's clear.
0: 43, we had him at a toxic area in Wilson, that's where the call dropped. Confirm your location.
2: Holding an FSVI, that's at Station 8.
3: Ignacio, I'll be right in front of the academy, by the park.
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7: 41, Frank 12.
4: Okay. Mental Health Unit to District 6, Mental Health Unit to District 6.
0: General clear.
7: Could you, see if there's a, gay code?
0: Clear. Everyone, if you see me a message.
4: See Charles for criminal shift, it's 463, Alex.
0: 42 Frank 13 checking.
5: Frank, we have an old gate code of pound 8401. I'll see if we have anything on the notice. Women's Health in District 6, Women's Health in District 6.
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5: clear. Channel clear,
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5: That's clear.
2: Advise is clear. 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
0: Charles 45, I'm clear.
2: That's clear.
0: See for welfare check 5348 on email. Is that my heart unit?
4: Henry 182.
2: Everett 49 checking.
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9: 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Send me your welfare check. I'm clear on it.

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1: Kerry 118, can you stack that reference number of 117?
2: Okay. Changes the unknown medical and Cypher Medic 505 insurance point. The female to Methodist Western Medical.

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1: There's a scene change to the minor.
0: Clear. Last unit.
2: 45 Sam 33.
0: 45 Sam 33.
2: Sam's Adam 15 to that in progress. He's right there.
0: That's clear. Adam 15, are you clear?
3: I'm already in route.
0: Clear.

0: 33. In progress. It looks like the reportee's got the mail in her backseat. You can slow everybody down.
1: Okay, yes, in progress.
2: Can you get EMS if and I are out?
1: Clear.

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0: Clear, Everett 61, I'm at 16510 North Freeway, requesting police at a location in reference to third-party information, stating her sister named India possibly being attacked by another female there. The suspect would be named Kayla. It's going to be India's girlfriend. 189903, no room number given.
2: Got him from abandoned vehicle. Cricket driving in the spring, shouldn't
0: it? Nor business name.

0: Okay.
1: Alright, what was this guy wearing?
2: Teal blue shorts, black shirt.
1: Hey, you said teal blue?
2: I had to think that was teal blue.

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1: Error 51, finish.
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0: I got Amber 51166 in Raptor 4515 Tyler Gate, client expressing suicidal thoughts without a plan and is wanting to go to NPC. A female, Ethne Dickerson, born in 98, diagnosed bipolar, generalized anxiety disorder. Unknown if anyone is home with her. It's 328-1108.
1: 45-16, 3 minutes, servant building.
0: You're under control. Yes, clear.
2: 10-16 is clear. It's going to be a two-vehicle accident with active disturbance at location. Units are by David 16.
3: David 72, I'm going to clear off all backup over here in a second.
2: That's clear.
4: 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I'm waiting on EMS.
2: That's clear.

0: David 15, sorry.
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2: David 16, I'm in control.
0: Okay. Nice, I can call back up.

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0: 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Texas OP, Tom Zebra Robert, 9194. Tom Zebra Robert, 9194. Should come back to a white Ford F-150.
1: Sir.
4: 1531, B-Boy for a disturbance other, 16803 Wolf Pass Drive.
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3: 45, this will see me, you send it.
5: Clear this information. Also, send me a medic unit. I just been flagged down. 59-year-old male, unknown reason, but requested EMS. I'm pulling up to him now to find out more.
6: That's clear. Showing 26075 Cypresswood. Good location.
4: David, well, that's clear. It's going to be open line disturbance. It's going to be a female crying, a male cursing at her. Call through your contact times, doing no answering. Millions of my tools.
5: Yeah, I'm directly across the street.
6: That's clear. And West Side, Mills Road, Minor.
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1: That's clear.
2: 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Schumann route to Sonic for prisoner mails.
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4: 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It appears to waiting on up there.
0: It's clear.
5: 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Is y'all calling 6600 East Hudson?
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3: 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Paul Union Lincoln, Frank Edward Robert, first is Cohen, King Ocean Henry, Edward Nora, 090908
0: Wayne. Charles 34, Charles 23, go west. 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

0: victim service, or correctness, he reported in reference to somebody was dropped off at the end of the street, Hispanic male, long curly black hair, black pants, blue t-shirt. Started walking house to house and checking them, not ringing any doorbells. 675-1128, Westside Mud 69, follow up. You'll be seeing the reporting.
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0: 147,
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0: Timberlane holding a drug overdose.
6: 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Where did I call it?
0: In Timberlane off Grand Rapids, 13-year-old.

0: 45 and route 23226, Grand Rapids Lane. 13-year-old daughter took some unknown pills, awake and breathing currently. Trying to figure out what it is she took. He is the 11th, is in route 707, 1130.
1: 45, Adam 15.
2: Adam 22. Is there any stack to meet the citizen event number at 350 on call?
3: Arrow 51, this is going to be actually 66 tall. You can set in this primary and you can pull me off here and give me what, send me whatever you got.
1: I have one adult male on board in route 28718 Iris Harbor Lane, beginning mileage 001.
4: Arrow 49, you pull me around with 145.
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1: Clint?
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4: 42513.
6: 4915, I'll be following to get KLI information for this family. 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
7: Okay. 17 media accident, Texas DIA, call 10600 86.
6: Hi.
8: Error 66, so do we need EMS for transport? 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
6: 42 JV11.
9: Edward 66, you do this without some units.
6: JV11.
4: Edward 61. How
6: did you proceed ending 423?
10: 423
6: 33.
9: 65.
10: Maybe 11423 or 33.
6: Clear, go ahead. 423.
9: 465. Can you have a unit check by? I got open front door.
10: 1131.
6: That's clear. Need a unit check by with North 65 on Butler Oak.
4: 41, David 26. Can you send me that suspicious person on Cypress Station?
10: That's clear.
7: Can I see something around?
6: Claim for you now. Wait, 44. William 15 or William 44?
7: William 15, we're out of control.

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0: 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Charles 63.
1: Charles 63, secure.
0: Clear.
3: Adam 15, I'm out. Any mileage? 003.
4: That's for 1136.
0: 145.
2: That's for Ruby and check out 41 David 26, 1000 Star Precision Drive.
0: Still en route, not staging, 5 minute ETA.
1: Adam 26, I'll be around.
2: Alright, 10-4. That's clear.
0: Good.
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0: Please.

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0: I'm not sure if my computer's just not updating. 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
1: That's a negative. You were still on your stationary patrol. I'll go ahead and put you in route.
2: Edward 66. Edward 66. We're on boarding route to Houston Northwest.
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1: Okay.
3: 11:38.
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0: Can you help me out on traffic? 22008, Northwest Freeway, Black Camry, Paul King, Paul 5782, Paul King, Paul 5782.
2: 45 Adam 34.
1: Adam 34.
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4: Jesus, I meet this and they dial 911 by accident.
1: 5782.
3: Could you give me a case number over there?
0: That's clear. Should come back to the other camera.
1: Clay.
5: 45, yes, sir, Clay.
2: Alright, Joe, do you want me to pull a case number?
1: Sure, Clay, but 36. Clear me,
3: Clay, thank you.
1: Charles, 73, that's me.
2: Car from me.
1: Charles, 73, you are clear. Showed you en route to the reporting 5482 at 1140 and last unit I walked in.
6: 145 log, I just when you're ready.
1: Clear, go ahead.
2: It's going to be 1-1.
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0: 145.
1: What? Mic's
0: secure.
1: Yeah, it's not four.
0: Showing one possible out of Southeastern.
1: Yeah, don't worry about that.
0: Clay.
2: Yeah, I'm from FSGI 27335. What's our name?

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1: One oh four. 104
0: good. Radio trip?
1: Check in.
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3: 104, I'm secure. I've got a belligerent violator here.
0: Thank you. David 16, Adam 14, check in.
4: 45, John 18, traffic.
1: Clear.
5: John 18.
1: Nora 65.
5: What do you say, Adam 14, we're under control.
4: 145.
0: Adam 14, clear.
1: I'm 45.
4: Okay, we'll let you know.
5: It's clear.
6: Juvenile's going to be transported to Texas Children of Woodlands by ESD 11, Medic 410.
1: That's clear.
0: County 118, Sergeant.
7: Door 65, under
1: control. Clear.
4: Left, and is at the Chevron down the street. They're watching to see if she picks him up or something.
0: Henry 118, give me a message, please.
8: Clear and dispatch.

0: 245, which one of those vehicles is hers?
1: One forty-eight.
0: Can we check with 218? Say that he wants to clear reference 667, please.
2: Drones, can you advise?
3: So, you know, I'm still going to be in route there. I'm about to finish up on this call, so just give me a moment and I'll pick that up.
4: It's the last black SUV. She just walked into the store.
1: Clear.
0: That's the one on the upper left. I can see it.
5: You pick them up, you want to make a stop on that car, or you want to let them make it to the house?
1: William, 23.
2: 45, Tom, over. No stop on the car unless she picks him up. 23. We don't think she's going to pick him up, but just in case, that's why we're watching it.
1: William, 23. Check, Andy. William, 23, I'm good. William, 23,
6: please. Can you change the location of this accident to 12200 Northwoods Park?
7: North 35.
1: Cleared
7: me information from the park check or the information call.
1: That.
0: If she does pick him up, what's our plan?
8: Within 322, battle 129.
1: 148.
0: Put myself and William 64 on that follow-up. And if you can do a callback, see if this guy is in a car or not.
9: 45 John 18 under control.
2: Traffic stop. As soon as she pulls not into the house, but onto the street to go into the community, we're going to pull her over from the reaction team that's sitting south.
9: Hi.
1: Clear.
0: I want K-9 making the stop.
2: That's clear. Montalvo's with us.
5: I think we have information he saw from a passenger seat before, so.
8: He's in the 106 Cavera at 929.
2: Yeah, please.

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2: You're talking about the gray SUV that's set in from the bottom right of the view.
0: Can we go ahead and update the apartment number to 1038?
1: That's clear, one released at 1148.
3: Sure, I'll stay saying I gotta do a hot swap on the matter.
4: 31 Adam, 24. Send me your traffic hazard off of Valley Grove Drive.
2: Or are we talking about that big white SUV with the car that just pulled to the left of it?
5: Okay. Adam for minor accident, 6225, Sprint Shepherds.
1: Rankin Road holding a runaway on Laurel Creek. The 196 RC for criminal mischief, 10506, Palomino Trail Court.
6: It's the car right next to the white SUV, just to the top of the SUV.
5: Okay.
6: Right where my camera's locked on.
5: Clear, go ahead.
2: Good.
1: Clear. You clear on the notes?
7: William 44.
0: 41M26, we're going to be under control here. The suspect left, possibly in a red.
1: William 4.
8: 960.
1: On foot, unknown.
0: In a red Dodge Charger, wearing gray sweat shorts. And I have a license plate. It's going to be 9 David Victor, 9571.
1: Okay. 148. Were you clear on the last transmission?
2: Good.
5: That's
2: clear. So just around it.
1: On foot, unknown, and the reportee is hostile.
6: There's two right in front of it.
5: 204, which are 4182 from 1916.
9: 26 calls, 100 block, Tom Parkway. Robert Henry Young, 1789. Robert Henry Young, 1789. Male Black Volkswagen SUV. 915?
1: Good.
9: Alright.
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11: 45, John A. General, 1 mile detained under control.
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9: 116, let's go home central.
12: Okay, do we have anybody sitting on the house yet? Any ECs?
1: Free advice?
9: 16, are we still holding central?
13: 553, I'm about to roll up. I am on Mardi Gras. Do you want me on the actual street or just outside on Mardi Gras?
1: Charles 51 just picked up the runaway.
9: 16,
12: that's right. I'll probably put somebody, like, with eyes on the actual house first. And then if we have any, put them on the vehicle at the gas station if it's still there.
13: That's clear. I'm turning on the street, passing the house now, and then I will position myself.
1: 4 holding suspicious person, 300 North Vista.
3: 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I'm on Walters right now, passing up the Lone Star College.
4: 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Go east, sir.
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3: I'm in a gray F-150.
9: 1071, I'm back in.
0: Clear. Is this the one that was driving around earlier? Like,
3: No, I just got here. We have a couple of different vehicles out. I'm not sure which one you seen.
1: 4 William 96.
7: And 729.
8: Alright, so there's a gray Kia Soul walking the slip. That's the one I was driving around earlier. That's the one that left the house just now, correct?
1: William 96, you were clear? Putting me in a suspicious person, 158.
5: That's clear. 344.
14: Check. Curious. Do you know which vehicle it is, or do I explain which vehicle it is? If you're looking at the building, there's a small, lighter vehicle parked right in the front, and then two spaces over, there's a silver SUV. Grandmother's car is the next vehicle. Sitting in between that silver SUV and the white SUV.
3: Okay, yeah, I see somebody actually walking out of it right now. The Soul?
1: You are 65.
14: We don't know whether it's a Kia Soul. We can only...
15: Nora, 65.
1: Just got another alarm at Butler Oaks.
16: Adam, 15, send your local.
15: Nora, 65, I'll check that.
1: Clear. Clear.
8: Okay, earlier on the slip, they said the grandmother's vehicle was a Kia Soul, gray in color. It's logging the slip. The plate is Nora, Sam, 1649.
15: 1369.
17: 300 block West Main, Lincoln Victor Tom 1958, Lincoln Victor Tom 1958, White Central.
1: 532, holding a local alarm on Avalon Aquaway.
15: Clear. Nora 35, send it.
3: Okay, this is a black Soul. It looks like a Kia Soul. I'm gonna try to get eyes on it a little bit better. But somebody was in the driver's seat, older black female. Wearing an orange dress.
1: 5732 at 1154.
14: And 1649. That's going to be the Kia Soul. It's going to be gray.
16: Edward 66.
1: Edward 66. Henry 101.
14: Wonderful. You can clear me citation. You can give me the other car still on it.
16: Edward 66. Any mileage? 243, 243.
13: Okay, I am positioned on the street on the south end in front of 12234 Turkin Drive. But I have eyes on the house.
1: 243 at 1154, 104, clear you citation, and Edward 32 picked it up. Do you want to go with him?
15: I'm sorry, which year you picked it up?
1: Edward 32 and Edward 53.
2: I just want to confirm it.
8: Gas station. Can you go with the license plate? Pause and see what it comes back to.
18: 41 David 20. Could you update the address of 40 SM 1960 Railway?
1: Tom, 45.
3: Yeah, the TSO that's at the gas station that's black in color is Paul Victor Boy 4674. Paul Victor Boy 4674. There's about three individuals standing outside of it, but it's not a gray TSO.
1: Tom, 45, if that was you, you didn't get out. Check your status.
8: And one thing, just to verify, the drone operators did see this black Kia Soul leave the flight, correct?
7: Tom, 45, secure.
8: Clear, let's come back to Helen Johnson.
1: Tom, 45, clear.
5: 24, go ahead.
1: 3101, can you stack reference 138 on me, please?
5: That's good.
14: 24, I'm out, and being flagged down.
8: Same last name as our suspect, so possibly could be related, but it is a different key assault.
1: 104, that's clear.
3: Yeah, I got some photos. I'll be sending them to you, Sergeant Henderson, so you can verify, because I don't know who the relatives are, who lives at the house, but maybe, you know, can tell me if they're, maybe the grandmother or any of the relatives that live there.
2: 148.
1: 148.
5: And for vehicle recovery, 1609 Spring Cypress.
3: Hey, Matt, come over here.
2: Add, San 21 to this call.
14: Go with that one more time.
2: 3-3, Huff Marshall. It's going to be the Olympics bar. If you have a K-9 unit available as well, we'll make them,
19: aware as well.
20: Number 4, how far is my explosives unit?
1: Edward 32.
16: I'm on Hardy in 1960.
13: Just FYI, there is a gray Kia Soul parked in the driveway, and I did see a motor scooter in the front porch.
20: That's clear. They got 2 people in a unit here. I'm going to go ahead and try to make contact.
9: Heidi Lane and Tom Parkway and Victor Charles Charles, 9312. Victor Charles Charles, 9312. It's going to be a gray Kia SUV.
16: Need me to step it up, Sarge?
1: The
21: driveway, can you confirm the plate on it?
1: Henry 110.
16: Go ahead.
1: Henry 110, you can send us reference 309. We're clear on the notes.
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8: 800 is the
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18: Correct,
17: it's
18: 113
13: on the country. Hey, the LP for the Kia Soul in the driveway is Nora Sam Sam 1649. Nora Sam Sam 1649.
1: Claire, what's your block range?
16: 4400.
1: Claire, units emergency traffic only.
18: All right, Claire, go ahead.
8: That's the one that was driving around earlier.
17: I've got a JPC, any mileage is 496.
18: 41 David 20 Houston, could you send me a message, please?
1: 1158.
2: Isn't that the grandmother's vehicle?
1: Negative.
8: Alright, so I think this is a different relative trying to figure out where our suspect is in the black Kia Soul.
1: Henry 110.
2: That's clear.
17: Henry 110, go ahead.
1: Henry 110, can you please send us a message?
20: Can you tell what are they have?
2: So we've got a white and a black Kia Soul involved in this, correct?
17: Clear.
8: Gray
1: CSO and a black CSO. Is a male and a female in a disturbance?
2: Not there.
20: All right, Jeff, I'm Meyer in the radio.
1: Okay. Channel still home. I'm not sure myself how I'm trying to think. Oh, Marcus, I'm missing Tuckerton.
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1: Okay, go ahead.
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16: Last name is going to be Dozier, D-O-Z-I-E-R. First name is going to be Joan, John Adam, John Adam, 78, blackmail.
23: Cruz, we did verify, that is grandmother. They have 2 Kia Souls. You're watching one of them, which is the darker colored one, the black one. The gray one is still in the driveway, but that is the grandmother in the orangish dress.
22: That's clear, Roman Lee's 12.
24: Okay, yeah, she's talking to just 2 other individuals. She's just hanging out right there.
23: Okay, so some background. That is where he usually hangs out. He hangs out down there at that area. That's why we're staged where we are. So, probability is he may show up there and get in her vehicle.
16: There were 32 vehicles.
23: That's right. We're definitely going to need that vehicle followed out.
16: All right.
20: 42 Frank 12, you send us that welfare check on all email.
1: Try 1953.
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16: George Adam Nora Tom Henry Edward Robert. First name is going to be Sinclair Sam Ida Nora Edward. Sam Ida Nora Charles Lincoln Adam Ida Robert. 12-6-95 black female.
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17: 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Tom John Sam 6258 white Hyundai SUV.
19: 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You can show me out on the mail, possible mental health related. 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
1: Edward 32 is showing clear all the way around. Has been handled. Be advised, is shown to be violent.
22: 45 John 81. Advise if mental health is needed.
19: 101 Adam 11. You listen to me that disturbance family reference 343.
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2: Air 5-3, we're gonna have two detained.
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1: Clear, two detained at 12:05.
19: I'll listen to it.
0: 145, be advised, juvenile was sedated. Also, bump Edward 51 for that Glenn Dower that just dropped.
1: Edward 51.
17: He's going to be in a black Ford F-150, which stated that the mail stated he was trying to run him over.
22: 45, Frank, while checking.
1: Edward 51.
2: Edward 51, go ahead.
19: 101 on 30, send me reference 26, please.
1: 4310, I'll take your welfare check.
19: Adam 21 under control.
17: That's clear.
22: I'm 21 split.
19: No, first thing wrong. First of all, 4861 received.
22: 45, Frank 12, checking.
1: Sure, you're not to the family disturbance on Glendower. 5817 at 1206. It is seen the reporting reference to child's father hit her in the arm with his hand. And.
19: Hey, do I want to move control?
22: Do you name?
19: 41130, you can link reference 48 to the sample. Incident.
17: Good.
19: 81. I'm under control.
4: 114, go with reference 445, ma'am.
1: 114, you are clear. On the suspicious person, 5871 at 1207. 148, mic secure. 148, is your mic secure?
7: 45, Frank Coles. Any disturbance on 1960?
0: It is.
1: That's clear. Showing one possible HCSO.
19: Frank Coles, that's clear. Be advised, location is going to be at Pfizer Medical Plaza. A homeless black male criminal location, last seen wearing a dark brown t-shirt, sweatpants.
0: Clear. We'll have two other in-hand felony warrants.
23: Cruz, Miro, anyone, if you can follow the vehicle up?
19: It's right now reporting.
1: That's clear.
19: I wasn't at this time available. You can come back.
0: Adam 18, no back.
12: Yeah, 33.
23: Hey, 245 is my phone, Silver.
19: It's clear.
15: Further out. They're going to use radio contact for a minute.
17: Put me on 208, ma'am. 208.
24: Alright, I was in the gas station, but, Yura, I'm on the phone with him right now, and he's following that black KSO, and he's on CC Jester with her.
23: Could you guys see who got in that vehicle? Because two people got in that vehicle.
12: Edward 33.
1: Edward 33?
24: Not the suspect. Definitely not the suspect. I was inside in the game room area, and there was some individuals in there. I was just trying to verify was it the suspect, but not the suspect either.
12: Edward 33, I'll be following Harris County is the 11 Medic 410 to Texas Road in the Woodlands.
23: Okay, let's see where that vehicle goes, because they're looking for him. So who got in? Was it a female or a male?
17: No, ma'am. Thank you.
1: Clear.
24: You said two females got in, and there's a baby.
4: Yep. Edward 49, I'll be following along to Edward 33 as well.
1: You are clear. Hot Wake holding domestic prevention on Crown Colony.
8: So, grandma, his child, and his child.
1: Central, I'm holding Meet the Citizen.
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19: Henry 110.
12: Do we currently have somebody following the vehicle? Drone's not behind it at the moment.
5: 3-1-10, go ahead.
24: Yes, we do. Ida 54 is behind.
19: Henry 110, can you please change our nature code to a mental health call?
1: That's there. Showed you in route 5912-1209. Central, I'm holding Meet the Citizen First Supervisor at site, Chris Wood.
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12: Are you rideless?
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12: Okay, that's clear.
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12: We still got eyes on house, right?
1: Nora 65.
0: I think I got the suspect vehicle, red charger, Dodge Charger. 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
1: Checking on you. Post what I'm holding an information call.
24: Lear said he's on TC Jester, getting close to Spears, he's going south. They're making a left on Spears now, TC Jester and Spears, going towards 45.
0: 836, I'm out.
12: 259. 259. Okay. 259, you put me in route set. Supervisor call.
21: I'll post that at the Walgreens or CVS right there. They're going to drive right by you.
0: 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Give me two tow trucks.
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13: No, they're on TC Jester and Spears. They're not even close to us. They're down on Spears. So if they're making a left towards 45, once they go left on 45, we can break off those and concentrate on the house.
14: 3-1 contention, new message, please.
1: 59, you are clear. See the reporting. 5792 at 1210. Next unit, go ahead.
3: 4-1 contention, that's clear.
18: 3-2, you can send me a 530.
24: Hey, Charles, if I do the weather, we're going to have to throw the drones down for a moment.
20: Charles, if you clear.
1: Clear. On Pence Grove. It's an information call. 5931 at 1211.
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1: 259.
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25: 26, he's going to be turning eastbound on Hollow Tree from Cypher Station.
3: Ask for continuing eastbound.
1: Charles 70.
14: Charles 30.
1: Charles 30.
25: Hey, we're going to head towards TC just turned one.
1: Charles 78.
26: Charles 78, go ahead.
3: That's clear, Shale.
24: Yeah, Spears, but I'm on the phone with Lear, and he said they're going towards 45. It looks like they're leaving the area.
18: Or I'll be with him.
20: 42, Adam 14. I'm not getting any response from the homeowners. I have an open shed. Can you send me an additional unit?
3: 14, that's clear, Shale.
20: Adam 14, that's
25: clear. 41, you're with the show me a rub.
24: How long would you like for us to continue following them?
3: I think that's clear, Shano.
20: Navy 13, Navy 16, you still on patrol?
25: If they're leaving the area, we'd probably pull off of them and concentrate on the house.
20: Hey, volunteer, I'm under control. You can see me, you. You can show me, Roger. That's it, thank
1: you. Charles 18.
13: If they come back to the house, there's nowhere in the garage. Don't park in the garage. They park on the driveway, so we'll know whether they bring him back or not. But if they're leaving the area, let's go and pull off and concentrate on the house.
14: Is there any way that they pick him up wherever they're going to drive away from?
3: 1365, put us out on the major as well, please.
20: John 81.
13: Okay. Maybe got a ride out, and maybe they're going to pick him up somewhere else.
20: John 81.
13: 1071, Trevor.
14: To be in that car, and they're taking him somewhere else out of the area.
13: Closing.
20: Yes, ma'am. Can you change my call to a suspicious arsonist and a disturbance?
1: Check in on you.
13: Perfect. Oh, thank you.
24: Well, he's still following them. He said they're getting close to, like, Meadowfront area.
1: Clear. William at 3.
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13: Chris, press
20: clear.
13: Cruz, do we know for a fact that he's not in that car? You never saw him in that car. You didn't see him get in. What's the deal? So we can decide whether we're going to stop here or not.
25: Hey, 36, record information.
3: Got it.
25: Plainecrest is going to be first. SMB is going to be second. Plainecrest first, SMB second.
24: Yeah, 100% sure there's no pilot vehicle. There's two females and a baby. And the people that were outside of the vehicle, none of them matched the description of our suspect. People inside the gas station, none of them matched the description of our suspect.
1: William 3, clear.
14: John 18, what mail today? Let's just stay on the car for right now. Let's stay on the car. We have the resources. We got the house covered too. And just keep us updated with how far out the car goes.
20: That's clear, 1-18, 12-13.
3: 12, we're under control. I think it went to 10.
20: That's clear, 1-18, 12-14.
24: Okay. Lear is still following the car. He said he's going to verify 100% sure that there's nobody else in that vehicle.
26: 45, 15, inspect that stolen vehicle on me.
5: Roger, I need some ID 16822 Sedona Springs Lane.
13: The vehicle is registered to 16354 Ella Boulevard, apartment 1208, so they could be going that way.
9: I mean, you have EMS around.
24: He did say he was passing up the other right now, so it could be.
20: Negative, but we'll call. Down 81.
2: That was an old address that they also had.
20: 81.
6: 41 David 14. Adam 26 has one detained.
19: 42 Adam, we're under control. You can get your bomb unit. Send me contact. You can start the assault.
20: It's clear.
5: That's clear, 1 detained, 12 detained.
10: Here, 101.
5: Go ahead.
20: Table 1-3, I'm clear. Table 1-3, that family disturbance of David 16's primary in that. Can you clear that 104 for him?
10: Can you have the reportee verify the apartment number? We don't see an apartment 448.
6: And you can disregard the alert.
11: 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Houston 7107, Akianda, Edmonds, Aguino 29.
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14: Hey, is Sergeant Superiano back here?
2: Yes, sir.
14: Hey, did we ever come up with an address in the Sable Chase neighborhood? That house that he frequents or whatever?
2: No, sir, but I'll work on getting one.
14: Okay. Yeah, it wouldn't be a bad idea since he seems like he ran that direction.
2: That's clear. I'll work on getting that for you.
14: Okay. And then maybe we can put eyes on it.
2: Yes, sir.
5: Go ahead.
9: 14,000 block of West Main on North David Mary 7271. Nora David Mary, 7271, male white pickup.
1: Mug 152 holding follow-up.
24: Alright, he still got eyes on the vehicle. They're over there by Metal Fern. They're on North Pearl and close to Metal Fern. Turn left on Metal
6: Fern. 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
1: Henry 77, that's clear. 5934 at 1218.
9: Frank John Henry 2199. Frank John Henry 2199. You should come back to the page. Volkswagen, what's up?
6: William 64.
1: William 64.
6: En route to JTC, transporting one male, starting mileage 307.
9: Robert X-ray Zebra 3691. Robert X-ray Zebra 3691. Should make to a white Cadillac.
1: One more time on the numbers.
20: Swift.
6: 307.
1: 1218. Channel is clear at this time.
26: William 44, I'm under control extended. I may have located the owner. I'm trying to make contact.
10: Edward 87, you can send 675.
2: 42, Frank 10.
20: Frank 10.
2: Yes, ma'am. Can you change the address on my slip to 2310 at Tusk City Road?
6: 41, David 14. I need a record.
1: That's clear. 6026 at 1218. NAR 23.
2: 41, I'm 26.
5: Good.
1: Nora 33.
2: 41 Adam 26. I'll have one adult male detained. I'll be headed back to the original location with David 26.
5: That's clear. Need a record 200. Hollow Tree Lane, need a record 200. Hollow Tree Lane.
1: Or Nora 33.
4: 45 David 12.
20: 43, you can put him on it. I'll call him. David 12, that's clear.
1: That's clear. He's en route. 6036 at 1219.
7: David 17, can you send a minor on Spring Cypress and North Ruiz?
5: That's clear.
26: 41 Lincoln 10.
5: Anything wrong?
26: GPS doesn't take that wreck on 45 at Ritchie. We're going to need to get some units around. So 18 wheelers, only one lane of traffic open with a broken axle, according to the comments.
5: That's clear. Can you go ahead and confirm on that warrant?
20: 371, Dewey for a local, 27227, Horseshoe Falls Lane.
5: I'll be transported to APC.
1: 32.
8: To release.
24: 45, Frank 18, sitting at a local.
20: Frank 18, that's clear.
15: I had to step out and have somebody else listening to the radio while I was out. They are currently on the phone. Can I get an update?
1: That's clear. To release. At 1220.
15: Status
5: the same. Clear. Unit that was requesting the minor on Spring Cypress. I'm sorry, can you confirm your unit number?
7: 41 David 17.
5: That's clear. I'll show you around.
15: I'm just confirming that vehicle is still at the station.
9: 1071, I'm back in.
8: That's clear.
15: Negative. The vehicle left, we have UCs following it off. It's in that Meadowford area right now. Cruz, do you have an update on that?
1: Meadow Hill, theft on Spring Stevener.
5: Number one, put me on it.
24: And they're at the WIC office next to Meadow Firm, but it looks like they're leaving. I'm going to switch up there. He's watching them.
1: Nora one, that's clear. 6096 at 1221.
5: 926, that's clear.
15: Is there a unit with GPS that's behind this vehicle or watching the vehicle so I can find out who you are?
20: See, Charles, this is person, 7202, Brooklyn Cypress Road.
21: Meadow Firm, right next to station 3.
15: That's clear.
5: That's clear.
24: Okay, there said that the female that was in the TSO with the grandmother got out and got into a white vehicle, and now the white vehicle, unknown description at this point, is following the Kia Soul. And it looks like they're coming back towards maybe the area that we were at. I'm going to be getting my item pretty soon.
16: 40 Mary 13.
1: 148.
5: 40 Mary 13, go ahead.
16: Sir, you can send me the mental health call on Cali Drive.
5: That's clear, General.
24: Hey, Ortega, you still have eyes on the Kia Soul that's at the house, right?
20: That's right.
8: Adam 14, send me a major accident.
5: That's clear, General.
1: 241.
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1: Sam 12.
20: Here we went, wait.
26: Adam 14, I just drove northbound by it. It's going to be just past 1960, about a mile north of Ritchie.
16: Hey, 118.
24: Okay, there's a white Nissan SUV, kind of looks like the Kia Soul. I'm going to follow that one. That's the one that the other person was in.
26: This way.
9: 700 block of West Main. Zebra, Edward, Edward. Mary, Edward, Edward. Zebra, Edward, Edward. Mary, Edward, Edward. Black Cadillac, 4-door.
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20: Can you show me, given a courtesy route, to Ben's Hop 1502 Todd Loop, fire mileage 3603?
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15: That's clear.
8: 45, John 18, can you change the nature of criminal trespass?
20: That's clear. That's clear, 1224.
1: 6081 at 1224.
20: Sam 13, your camera going off.
15: Is there anybody still following grandmother's vehicle?
1: Edward, 01.
24: Yeah, I had a 54.
15: Clear.
8: Edward, what's your
1: Edward, 01, that's clear. Charles, 95.
20: They want three checking.
8: 75, go ahead.
1: Charles, 95 is checking status. Charles, 36.
8: It's clear, I'm off Charles.
1: Clear, Tom, 25.
9: Good. Hold on a second.
20: Devil, you're on the show.
0: Okay, your count is going off.

0: David's one. 41 answers. My prisoner's gonna be with David, 26. And you can combine the slips with his slip.
1: 42 Adam 38 send the no. I'm not.
2: Me for a minor, flight Nemo Street and 2100 Flight.
3: Adam 26, you want me to close out your call and put you back on the assault?
0: Yes, the traffic stop is gonna be with the assault. It's the person that was involved in the assault charge.
3: That's clear, I'll close it. I'm closing on duplicate.
4: 45 warning.
5: Adam 14, do we have a heavy duty wreck in the route?
4: Well, 45.
0: Thanks.
3: Adam 14, on broadcast wrong.
6: NOR 01.
7: That's clear, 4316, you can turn right.
6: Okay, thank you.
8: One, I'm good now. Good step.
9: Can you have the report each step out? Office, you've confirmed that that apartment
3: is clear.
7: That I'm 80, that's clear.
8: Mary 10 is clear.
6: Mary 10 is clear.
1: Adam 22.
3: Good.
8: Come on.
1: Yes, I'm beyond the control. He changes to a meet the citizen, please.
3: Okay.
10: Alright, we're still behind the Kia Soul. We're coming up to Walters off of Rankin. It looks like she is just going back home.
0: Take care.
11: You guys coming up to Rankin or Walters?
6: 10-12, you were clear. William 03.
10: No, we're on Rankin, coming up to Walters.
4: William 3. Sure.
11: That's clear.
6: William 3, you were clear.

0: Charles 2-6.
1: Idle 54, is anyone else besides my grandmother in that vehicle at this point?
2: Unless you can revise, and 148 is my secure.
0: Charles 2-6, OD.
2: Clear.
3: 148, it is.
2: Confirmed, you are.
4: Clear, thanks.
1: Unit following the grandmother's vehicle, is there anyone else besides her in that vehicle at this point?
5: Westgate, see Charles 4, family disturbance, 18703, 7 Ash Court.
2: Charles 75, you hold it for me.
6: Okay. So, item Charles 6, Houston.
7: I was confirming with item 54. I got item 54 on the phone, this is 202. He said that just the baby is in the car, and just the grandmother, and we're getting close to the house right now. Actually, she's probably pulling into the house. Or second, she's here.
5: Yeah, I'm 206. Go ahead.
1: That's clear.
5: You just pulled into the driveway.
6: I was out of my car. Is there any updates on the warrant?
5: 7106, negative. Just for one of these, 1232.
2: Where's the home?
6: 10-4, thank you.
2: Houston, Westgate's going to be District 4.
3: You got him.
2: There. Tom 4-5, check in here.
5: That's clear, I'll send it to him.
8: 1365, Windcrest is on scene.
2: 4-Tom 45, check in welfare.
8: Clear. That's clear.
2: 241, check in here.
4: 241, the control, can you give me a warning, please?
6: 42, Frank 10, Houston, can you send a message, please?
2: Clear.
4: I'm 4-5, secure.
2: Clear.
4: Hold on, Frank 10.
5: Okay, she just got out of the vehicle. She's going around.
1: Clear.
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1: Clear, showing route to the top golf, 560 Spring Park Center. In service only, four-time teenagers grabbing golf balls and throwing them at campers. Lapse time is 5 minutes. Wearing all black. Two wearing unknown, and one white female wearing green shorts. 979 at 1234.
2: Yes, sir.
1: Headard 87, can I have you interrupt, Chickva?
3: Yes, sir.
1: Timberline Minor on Fitzwater.
4: Yeah. Are you going?
0: Here's something.
2: This is
0: clear.
1: Header 32, let's go have your route 4010 Fitzwater on a minor. Sierra 40, two vehicle accident on black Tacoma, silver SUV. No injuries. 36 at 1234.
0: Houston, tell them 2-10-06.
4: 2-10-06, go ahead.
0: Tell them 10-06, confirmation received.
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4: 10-4, she's our 1095, I'll be transporting to JPC.
0: 10-10-06, 10-4, advise, to get mileage.
4: 838-838.
0: 10-10-06, received. Okay, the grandma's getting back in the vehicle.
2: That's clear.
4: Conversation will be more extensive. This is 210 Wells Fargo.
0: She's pulling out of the driveway. She's about to leave again.
2: Yes, sir. Someone going to follow?
4: Conversation will be more extensive. Personally, not usual conversation.
0: Possibly 202 is going to follow behind her.
6: 41 Davidson Zero. Could you update my call to meet the citizen, please?
1: 241, go ahead.
4: That's clear.
2: Yes, very good. 241, give us Sam 29 CPO. How would that follow?
1: Sam 29.
2: Sam 29, go ahead.
1: Sam 29. 11409, Hack Attack Way, follow up. Sierra 40, Senator's reported missing, where they're now headed home. But he will try and leave again. 994-1236. Station 8, Mud 221, abandoned vehicle on Sovereign Heights.
4: Go ahead.
1: 104 seems to me.
6: What's my report, you say?
4: Report called in, his name was Shelly Tingle.
1: 104, that's clear. Have you en route? 22-103 Sovereign Heights. Abandoned vehicle. Vehicle been in location since December. Black Acura, last four of the plate, 8572. 103 at 1237.
2: I see 202 moving on my map. It looks like he just got on the Walters from Mardi Gras.
7: Okay, Village RV for a harassment call, 4510 Summit, fast loop, 23.
8: Yeah, I'm behind Grandma, but I'm trying to keep my distance. It looks like she's going back towards the Chevron.
9: John 81.
0: John 81.
2: That's clear. Northbound Walters.
9: Yes, ma'am. Can you have my report step outside?
8: That's clear.
0: That's clear.
8: 42 Davis 16.
7: Hey, what's up?
8: Show me out at 10 Thomas Lane.
10: Yeah, she's back at the Chevron.
2: Clear 1238.
7: Hey, Davis 16, that's clear. That's a suspect location.
1: Adam 15, you send that crash.
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2: Do we still have any other units that stayed at that Chevron?
8: 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I'm the only one here now.
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4: That's right. Did you ever get out?
0: Henry 14 secure.
4: 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That's right.
0: Central, suspicious persons of Walgreens on Super Airline in 1960.
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1: All right, Jones back up.
4: Clear.
6: Wall 45, bumper row 8. Hounds for opening up.
0: Header day.
1: Hey, Sandy, are you back here?
7: Okay, I'm clear.
8: Yes, I am. I'm kind of behind her.
1: Could you continue following her? Because I'm stuck at the light.
8: That's clear.
2: Charles 45, you can send me 206.
4: 202, Chico, northbound through Sample Chase on Walters.
1: She went back south on Walters, and there's a blue Tahoe following her behind us. That's one of us.
0: 14021 Super Airlines, the Walgreens suspicious person. See a reporter, it's a homeless black male, gray pants, blue shirt, sitting out in front with a lot of bags with him. Requesting to be trespassed. 206 at 1242, alternative to a criminal trespass.
9: There were 32, no more records.
0: Number record dated 4010, Fitzwater. Heather Locke, minor on Norborn.
8: Looks like she's turning back in to go to the house. She just turned on Motley Grove.
0: Mud 304, suspicious person.
7: 41, never did so.
4: Clear.
7: Change that reference 968.
6: That's fine.
0: Charles 75, she's killing you.
3: I have eyes on her. She's about to pull into the driveway.
4: That's where anybody on the scene to be in an undercover want to go roll by Wellington Parkway to see if he can recognize the suspect?
0: 4 Charles 75, checking welfare.
9: 4 Charles 75, I'm under control.
1: Yeah, I could do that. What's that address again?
0: Received. Header 1, as soon as you can, advise on if it's under control.
4: 12515 Wellington Parkway. Advisor unit number 7, did you want it?
9: Clear, I just made two.
0: That was clear. Charles 45, go ahead.
4: It's going to be 202.
2: Charles 45, I can take 199. I'll be closer to that one.
4: That's fair. I got 202 on that call.
10: I have a little like clubhouse right there.
4: If you don't recognize the suspect, I'll just put it back on the board.
0: Clear, I've been around 5218, Norborn, minor. C-40, FSGI, advised. Maroon Honda Accord, hit a silver Toyota Camry on Cypresswood and kept driving. Subject pulled into the driveway, 199 to 1243. 202, have you back in.
2: Henry 110.
1: Go ahead.
2: Henry 110, could we have a deputy or an available mare unit checked by the male consumer just expressed suicidal ideation?
11: For Charles 36 in the district call to me.
0: Charles 36, which call are you referring to?
6: Fill the in check by with Henry 110?
2: Yeah.
11: the criminal trespass on at the Walgreens.
1: 2 out of 6 times.
5: Clear.
1: Which is 8-4-1.
6: We're on, we're on the control.
3: 10-4, console time, 12:45.
0: Clear.
3: 16 traffic. Okay, the grandma's walking back to the front door with the baby.
12: 216, I'm on control. I'm returning to the original location.
4: Yes, sir.
13: 836. Windcrest is going to have the Volkswagen, SMB, the Cadillac.
0: Header 8, you're back in for alarm.
1: Good day, clear.
14: It didn't look like she had anything in her hand, and the baby never got out.
4: Okay, that's clear. Just use the horse.

0: Hey, Chris, I don't know what your personnel looks like, but if you have any, it might be worth putting somebody at that gas station.
1: So we could get a position, but it looks like it's only going to be two of us here in another 30 minutes.
2: Charles 36, I finally found the call. I have you back in route 14021, Stuart Airline, 206 at 1246. Okay.
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3: Yes, ma'am. I have a 12-year-old female in my back seat. Again, my mileage is 866. We're literally just driving right up to the next plot.
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4: That's clear. Can you just move up or you want to keep waiting?
3: Okay.
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6: 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One in custody, 14, correction, 1248.
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4: Details for Reminder, 5138, Highway 6 North.
2: 4 Charles 75. Charles 75, go ahead.
8: Have we designated someone for the Chevron yet?
7: Charles 75, let me have EMS to my location. One adult, Asian female. Feeling like she wants to hurt herself.
2: Clear, conscious, alert, breathing.
1: No, give us a second. I'm at the call for the individual smoking marijuana in the park, and there's nobody here matching that description, so I think we're good on that side.
2: Clear.
8: That's clear. I'm going to go ahead and just clear that under your numbers information.
11: Andrew 77, clear my advice. Send me that loud noise, please.
8: They wanted to cancel anyway.
4: Houston to Charles 902, April Dan White, DL is not eligible, expires in 2030. ALR suspension failure, begin date 0206-2026, not 29.
6: 4281 flashing, I will check.
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1: Okay, stand by. 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
1: Show me out at 566 Cypress Creek Parkway on a stranded motor vehicle. Well, I'm going to go ahead and have the westbound lanes on 9260 shut down momentarily just to get the vehicle out of the way.
0: 1252,
2: voice is on 10. XLV Victor Zebra Sam 3875. Eastbound Houston coming up to Homestead.
3: Tom,
4: 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Tom, 25, good.
5: 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I'm being flagged out at the front of the gate.

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1: 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You can see me 905 Tucker Station.
0: Sam.
2: A36. We cleared the roadway. 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
5: 1365 is back in, clear Becker.
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7: Okay, confirming it's 202 at the gas station.
6: Yes, sir, that's clear.
4: People for disturbance over 16235 El Boulevard. 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Fields are weather clear on the whole time.
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2: I got one in my back seat. I'll be around to Cypress with beginning mileage is 143.
3: Charles, okay. I got a bunch of dogs parked in your area. Am I clear to go check it? The drone?
4: Hey, Charles, 150, go ahead.
1: That's clear, 1256.
5: Roger, 45, John 81. Department 410.
6: 42 Frank 12, we'll be in route to have disturbance on the East Texas Freeway. What's the actual business?
4: Charles 150, receiving.
2: William 44, you're bumping. I'm under control. Extend it, please.
5: You can disregard EMS.
7: I'm just asking the call taker to possibly come along with the special speaker.
2: Control.
7: Control
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0: Hey, we're 52, we're under control.
8: 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Charles, 95, check in here.
7: All right, so for the log, it's possibly going to be the McDonald's, East Texas and Oldie.
6: Yeah, it's clear.
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0: Charles, 95, under control.
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2: 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Driver's license expired in 2014, showing valid ID until 2026. Department suspension DWI, begin date 05.4, 2026, 929. 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
4: Bridgestone Mud, welfare check on 2 of Glen Court.
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0: North 21, you can send it.
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2: Okay. 2001, go ahead.
4: 5307, 2 of Glen Court on a welfare check. Klein Fire Department's en route. We're advising that a 2-year-old child is locked inside the house. 40 cannot gain access. 558 at 1258. Supervisor, clear.
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4: 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Tom, 30, check in.
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0: PQ, Frank 2, we are still on the line with a rep. 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
8: Probably 10-6 vehicle search should be on Scott and Blodgett Street in the Christian Life Center.
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8: Ida 54, show me OD.
4: Ida 54, clear.
1: 1071, I'm back in. 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
7: What's clear?
5: Sorry, so the call service is no longer on the line with the Spanish speaker. Are you able to make contact?
9: Negative. I saw a black Chevy truck pull out. I'm in servicing. There's no disturbance here.
5: Not sure. I'll see if I can help you. I'll call her back.
1: 836 back in. Action report.
4: Clear.
9: And just call her back if the guy isn't following it. We'll now take that.
10: Sam 29, can you send EMS to West Greens and Champions Green Drive intersection? One black male, 15 years of age, possibly under the influence.
5: Looks like the suspect was in that black Chevy Silverado, possible plate, Sam Frank George, 3155. Your report is returning back to the McDonald's. She's going to be in a black Nissan Rogue. ETA 2 minutes.
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0: 41, Sam 13. Reference 8 says, the suspect death and they no longer need law enforcement. You can go ahead and clear that under my numbers.
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4: 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Can you log in to DL for me? Text the DL 380-26703. Again, 380-26703. She'll come back to Rebecca. Guya, George, Gaia, George, Union, Young, Adam, Henry.
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3: Panel 14. Is some of these more units I hear for traffic control?
5: 42.33, human health suspicious vehicle at 6955 State Highway 6 North. One thing.
4: That's clear. Any additional units to back 41 out of 14 for traffic control on North Freeway?
5: Very clear.
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6: 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Tom 39, under control.
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5: David 20, I'm going to reroute you to the other major accident on North Freeway in which you're advising there's a possible entrapment and there is children occupying the vehicle. EMS is en route.
6: 1216, hold me off for jail. 43, let me get one record.
1: Yes, clear.
5: Clear. Supervisor, clear on the possible entrapment in the ruin in Priority 1 or Priority 2.
7: Sam 13, we're at Priority 1, I'm clear on.
3: Meter record 6955, say Highway 6 North. Meter record 6955, say Highway 6 North.
5: 13, that's clear. David 20, you're clear. You're Priority 1.
8: You probably in your receipt. Take all EMS for a major accident, 11414 Vickery. Priority 2.
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5: David 20, it's going to be a black SUV on the southbound lanes. Previous calls state that it ran into the barrier trying to go through the shoulder lane.
8: Okay. Henry 311?
6: Yes, Henry 311. Show me info, waiting.
8: Where is it?
6: 2920, 2978. On X-ray, Paul, X-ray, 2888. 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Male black, Volkswagen, four-door.
3: Hey, Charles, for minor, 4650, now we're 6 months.
9: 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I'm coming up to 45.
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5: That's clear. It's going to be on southbound lanes, black SUV, possibly a Jeep.
8: 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Check out with reporting for aggressive animal call, 560 Mountain Vendor.
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11: 41, David. So, right now, I think I'm off the road, 45. 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
3: No markers on Highway 6 North, no markers on Highway 6 North.
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5: That's
10: good. 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
10: Minor accident, Cypresswood and Fairfield Falls. 040, black Cadillac, orange Scion, no injuries. Eastbound on Cypresswood. Both vehicles pulled over to the side of the road. 873-1315. Charles 75, checking Colony Hill.
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10: Clear.
5: There's two major accidents, one on the feeder road, one on the mainland. One's involving a single vehicle SUV, the other one's involving an 18-wheeler. Adam 14 tandeming the 18-wheeler. The one with the SUV with a possible entrapment is the one that I have David 20 and Edward 39 en route to.
2: 41, David 26.
5: Sir, go ahead.
1: David 20, they're just mapping at the same location. Sorry for the confusion.
5: Clear.
2: David 26, can you show me out any mileage of 150?
10: Central mental health call, Starbucks on 1960 and Veterans.
5: That's clear, sir. 1316.
10: Charles 36.
2: For Charles 36.
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10: 4411 West 7 1960. 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Doesn't seem to be coherent. 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
3: 16230 North Freeway, number 216, the downtowner in, 040. Chrissy Guest has not checked out. She's supposed to be out at 11, says she's leaving, but the manager doesn't see any progress. 914 at 1318.
4: 1319, clear. Real supervisor, 2610 Harold Dewar Road.
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2: 41 Davidson,
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4: What's that, Jersey Charles, reducing exposure 11226, better than motor drive. 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We're going to do it with 29 seconds.

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1: Henry 63 route, 8611 Mallard Crest, family disturbance. 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Supervisor, clear.
0: Okay, I'm going to send my prisoner back on board. We're going to be around the JPC beginning mileage is 150. Henry 63, did we get a description of the vehicle she went in?
1: That's negative, so that's a rollover.
0: That's clear, thank you.
2: 45, Frank 16, I'll be back in John 30.
3: Frank 16, that's clear.
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3: 9-6, traffic.
1: 239, I was clear, you showed yourself in route. Robert 14, check in here.
4: 82815, check in.
3: 2700 block of West Main, Texas, please. Victor Paul William, 8746. Victor Paul William, 8746. What you saw?
1: Clear.
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1: 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Ponderosa East, local alarm on Wagon Gap.
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4: 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Meadowville, traffic hazard, 2920 in Fallville.
3: No one put me on it.
4: Fallville, traffic hazard, black truck stalled in the right lane of traffic. 209-1326.
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0: Yeah.

0: 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We'll get EMS en route. 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
3: 10-1-0-1.
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5: Patrol 51, can you have spring ISD check by to help me identify a juvenile?
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4: Go ahead. 10-1-0-1, go ahead. 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
3: Your reference is 979.
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3: 1349. 10-1-0-1, confirming it's going to be the Alcazaz.
0: Tension records, need a record for a paying customer, 101 South Walnut in Tomball at the tax office for a lockout. 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
3: That's clear.
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2: You show me SO runs
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3: 10-5 for me. Henry 118.
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3: Houston, 7-3-22, Jasmine the Queen, showing a conditions of bond out of Harris County. 10-29. Harry 118. Can you get
2: references to 9-9-7-9?
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2: Where's it? What's your someone?
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0: Header 51, header 52, show you back in, report you call back, advise the customer checked out.
3: That's clear, I'll advise them if I can, first.
0: Header 51, header 52, were you clear? NOR 33, clear to copy.
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0: NOR 33, clear to copy.
3: 41, David, 20, could you update the address to 17100 North Freeway?
4: 10-22, HPD is arriving. HFD is on point. 50-0, that's clear.
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8: 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If so, priority 1.
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0: NOR 33, 5226, Summerfield, on a welfare check. Checking on 16-year-old Elizabeth. His father passed away a year ago. Her older sister has become overbearing and is not letting her go anywhere or talk to anyone. 189, head 1330. Header to 8, check you on here.
3: William 16, checking.
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0: Clear.
9: William 16, I'm in control.
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3: 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Houston, 2-0-5, Laurel and Bowman, 29.
10: Houston, with 221, traffic hazard.
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2: 45, Sam 19.
1: Sam 19.
2: I'm away from here. What is the reference 119?
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0: You clear.
2: What was the call that Adam 31 just picked up?
1: Family assault on 11501 West Road.
2: That's clear. Does he have a backup unit?
4: Terry 118, the female was last seen in the U-turn lane.
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6: Adam 31, they prefer a Spanish speaker. We have a Spanish speaker, that would be helpful.
2: Sam 19, Adam 26 is out of Spanish speaker. Is he available?
7: 162, Charles 68.
1: Adam 26 showed himself a route.
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0: Charles 68.
9: 41D19, you've seen my accent on Gosling Road. Go ahead and link both of them together, please.
6: 1 North 65, did you find it?
3: That's clear.
6: That's negative, it was not up here.
0: Charles again. Send me
3: 15.
0: Huh? You send me reference 198.
2: Sam 22.
0: Charles 16. Go ahead.
3: That's clear, General.
6: 401 is, I'm next to him right now.
8: HPD is going to take primary. You can show me back in reverse.
0: For Mayor 15, can you know them coming from downtown medical center? And is there any updates on this call? Do they still have eyes on the mill?
8: 1365, traffic.
6: 1365.
0: William 13.
1: Go ahead.
0: What's clear?
3: 27,700 block, Tomball Parkway. Tom John Frank, 3113. Tom John Frank, 3113, black Land Rover.
0: You can send me that suspicious person, 306 and stack to 240, they're probably related.
3: Go ahead.
10: Henry 110, we can in-serve and advise, but we will need a deputy to establish contact since he's a juvenile.
11: 241.
0: 241.
11: 241, can you run both names on my notes, please?
0: Okay.
3: Henry 110.
0: Okay.
3: Henry 13, go
0: ahead. Sunset Blumlock, meet the citizen.
12: Jimmy Roseway, CA Northwest. Beginning pool 1 adult male, beginning mile is going to be 587, 587.
0: 1-2.
3: Sorry.
0: Go ahead.
3: Can you send me a look?
1: David 17, can you send me a message, please?
3: David 17, that's clear.
0: Child 63, it's a meet the citizen. 20206, Altai Terrace Drive. 342 at 1337.
3: Can I clear?
0: 1-221, still there, traffic hazard.
3: Excellent, thank you.
0: Go ahead.
3: Third return, show me here, so.
0: You're clear.
4: Or grade 25.
11: Hey, Little East, give me the traffic hazard.
0: Hey, Little East, that's clear. It's at East Richie and 45. In service for a black female walking in the middle of the street wearing black top with striped pants, east of 45 on Richie.
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0: Charles 38, correction, Charles 68, were you going to break off for Heritage Village?
2: 42, 42, 1, 0.
0: Clear one release, 1339. Okay.
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0: See Charles for local, 10303 Pier. Go ahead.
5: 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SOU, let's meet behind the CVS drones. You can come down. And thank you, Chris. How are you?
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0: 40 Mary, 20.
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5: I no problem.
0: Supervisor approval of the bell priority, 1 due to note. Free return.
13: So, 41, I'm clear, thank you.
0: I'm clear.
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0: Frank 20, show SO. See Charles for information call, 12-002-04 Drive.
13: 41, Lincoln 20, where are the comments?
1: No, 33, checking. 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Male currently on location, Hispanic male Latino in a red long-sleeved shirt, 16 years old, attempting to harm himself.
13: 41.
0: 45, boy 45, show the ESO. Boy 45, show the ESO. North Central, holding old check, beating district, taking a wreck off Green Lake and Green Gate.
1: Per the comments, advised male is attempting to skate across the freeway.
0: Meadow Hill holding a family insurance.
13: That's clear, priority 1.
15: 4-1-5, can we have EMS stage for this call?
1: It's clear.
5: Number 23 in Gold Meadow Hill.
0: It's a family disturbance, 21302 Meadow Hill Drive. She reported his daughter attacked him, needs her out of the home. She's a 31-year-old female, wearing black pants, still at that. Call taker heard the daughter yelling at him. 447 at 1342.
17: Paul 25, show me your cell, please. Hold me out of DJ Park.
0: Paul 25, clear.
18: Charles 6, hey, rebump me on main.
13: 45, John 19.
0: Charles 6, get us clear. We clear to break off for a local alarm.
15: 19.
18: Carmen, Ralph.
5: Can you clear my info and then send me that alarm on Pico, Josh?
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0: Tom 23, clear.
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0: Clear.

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2: 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Clear. 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That's clear.
0: Go ahead, Antenna 1. Any mileage 18901.
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2: 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Number 81 for reference, 421.
8: 243, section 481.
2: Channel's clear.
1: 45 over 25, somebody is still waiting on equipment.
2: So, yes, sir.
1: There you go, there.
8: It's clear. Nor 81, are you clear to copy this? Well, for a check, that's meeting district.
1: There you go, yeah, give me a second. Are returns down by any chance?
8: Negative.
5: Okay, we're 49.
8: Okay, we're 49.
5: Number 49, I need you to lock in up. Can you clear a spike in a false
1: position? Number 10.
2: Someone for a pass.
8: That's clear. Number 49, you clear.
1: 42, number 10. Put my numbers on there, I'll pick it up right now.
2: Go ahead. Clear.
1: Can you send me that further disturbance or log email?
8: Clear, I'll get you back. Or you want me to run something?
1: Nardi 1, can you run a Texas Tech, please? I have a vehicle parked in the fire lane. I was flagged down by management from the store.
8: Clear, go ahead.
7: 1365, traffic. 1365, right?
1: Texas Tag, Nora Boy Charles, 1939. 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
7: 700 block of West Main, William Robert Henry, 7365. William Robert Henry, 7365, white Mercedes.
5: 255, I'm clear. Now you can hold that 421 for Nora 81 when he clears.
9: Whopper, if I bump ever 61, to go take care of that traffic hazard.
2: 425,
5: clear
2: back. That's clear.
5: 41734,
10: show me, sir. 75, this is going to be box number 429.
8: You're clear. Number 61.
5: Clear,
8: to traffic hazard, Cypress Wood and 45 in service. 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I advise you to swerve from avoiding hitting cars. 503 at 1346.
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1: 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Charles 75 checking.
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0: Norway 23, can you roll EMS for a 7-year-old male conscious for some reason, has a minor laceration to his right eye, wants to be checked out? Norway 23, it's going to be minor bleeding.
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1: Charles 14, suspicious person, 16707 White Creek, Cedar 40. 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It's 527 to 1349. William 64, William 94, checking.
3: William 94 in control, William 64 is out of the jail.
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1: See Charles for a minor, 5138, Tower 6 North. North 03, clear. See Charles for Wolfer check, 16130 Boulevard. Charles 68. She's also a minor, 4650 East, Highway 6 North.
0: I got a back gate open.
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0: It's clear, Vector. You can release it.
1: Let's go. You have two normal traffic. Charge at least at 1351.
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4: Nora 1, just to confirm, we do have ESD en route?
1: That's clear, they're out.
5: Sir. 4166.
1: 166.
5: Can you report at once?
1: 166, it's a follow-up reference, 481 at 1351.

0: potential crime when holding an O2 in progress with the HEV child locked in a vehicle. Vehicle's not running. Can I get a record of the lockout kit? 7310 low one up a vehicle. Vehicle's not running. Child's 1 year old.
1: 42/23.
2: Go ahead.
0: Central Supervisor, clear the O2 holding.
1: Send me that major reference 899 and stack reference 87 on me.
3: 1-6-10-5.
0: Clear.
2: Charles 45, my computer isn't working. Put me on it.
0: Charles 45, that's clear. It's going to be at the HEV 7310 Lawetta Road at the HEV. There's a 1-year-old locked inside of a maroon SUV. Vehicle is not running. The child is now crying. Klein Fire Department is aware. 569 at 1353.
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0: Charles 68.
1: Charles 68. My computer is acting up. Can you run a play and give me the return?
0: Clear, go ahead.
1: Texas plate, Frank Tong Young, 1598. Frank Tong Young, 1598. The black Chevy Malibu.
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0: Charles 68, it's shown to be a black Chevy Impala.
1: Okay.
3: Charles 39, I'm
0: Charles 39, clear.
5: Oh, you can see advised. Per 41 Lincoln 10, any deputy with less than 120 comp hours and no car share to get to is authorized for 4 hours of overtime for comp to help clear up the board with evening shift.
6: North 113 Lock, Texas DL.
0: Clear, go ahead.
6: Texas DL.
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4: 254. I'm calling 081 to see how much longer he's going to be on the illegal park vehicle. 081.
5: Anyone, give me about 2 more minutes. I was having problems with your turn. I wanted to follow this first.
0: Okay. 254, I'm locked off with
3: you. Ready to do something tour. No weapons mission at this time. It's going to be building 6.
0: Charles 34, you clear.
6: Final 31, everything is under control. I'm contacted with the district attorney's office.
0: William 44, checking.
7: That's six. William 44, we're good, extended.
0: Clear. Charles 45, be advised. Fire department arrived.
7: 45.84 traffic.
0: 4.84, go traffic.
8: Charles 45, I'm clear, I'm pulling up.
7: 6700 block of Summerall Drive, with Texas license plate, William Young Sam, 1884.
0: That's clear. All units, members doing, I would have it.
8: 4.42, show me yourself.
0: Tusk, you see the holding FSGI, beating district, taking the right. 4.42, show yourself. 1960 at Eastern Town Center.
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9: Frank 22, show me yourself. Send me that to the red reference 86.
0: That's good, hanging around. Numbers on these calls holding data on Bridgestone, TM 21.
10: Henry 110.
0: Henry 110, go ahead.
10: Sam 21, were you clear that Medic 7 transported the female to Memorial Hermann Cypress?
0: That's a negative.
10: Henry 110, can you cancel me from my current call and show me arrived at reference 458?
11: No calls.
0: Sam 21, we're clear now. 144, that's clear. That's clear.
11: We have number 29 and number 55 for the 2 calls holding.
0: Number 29, number 55.
11: 41 board 30, show you that. You can put my, I'm making aware.
0: Okay.
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0: Charles 10, that's a clear computer restart. Next, the channel's clear.
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5: 921, reference 145, but we're not needed clear information on my numbers.
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7: 33.
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9: Charles 84, SL.
0: Charles 84, clear.
13: 1365, traffic.
9: Yes.
13: Norwin, ESD is arriving. 600 blocks South Cherry on Louisiana plate, Nora 660853. Nora 660853, gray Hyundai Elantra.
12: Tell me, 1529, Matthew Morgan.
14: 209, I'm SO.
12: 45438, show me SO.
0: 438 SO. That's clear.
14: 45512, I'm SO.
12: William 77 SO.
0: Number 12 SO. William 77, that's clear.
9: 45420, you can send me a longest hallway to see call.
11: 775, same traffic.
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9: 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All right, proper.
0: RC 6, SO, that's clear. 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
5: 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He's aware.
2: 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Henry 78, show you SO. It's 693 at 1401.
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3: Last thing on Ramble Brook. Reports don't know at the location. It's about to be two black males. On 11. Any other units are back on Ramble Brook?
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12: With full extradition on U.S. Marshal Service for weapon of probation violation on weapon offense. You requesting confirmation?
2: Charles 45.
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9: 45, Frank 23.
8: Frank 26, then?
17: 2317, I'm out with 322. He's got him detained.
2: Charles 42, that's clear. Next unit standby. Charles 45, give an update.
9: He's giving me a call on C12.
12: That's received. 7322, are you requesting confirmation?
13: Hey, both of y'all go together. I'll go the other way around in case they sleep.
11: 41 Air Force Missile.
17: 322, go ahead and confirm.
8: Charles 45, yeah, the child's been out. Change it to a welfare check, please.
2: It's clear. Supervisor, clear.
8: That's clear. Straight route, minor accident. 5138,
12: Cowboy 6, Town 322, where are you transporting this subject if the warrant is confirmed?
2: 445,
17: 440. 440, then. 322, we are talking about the Marshall's warrant, right? Not the Classy?
12: The
3: 42
12: at 10 OD.
2: Can you show me a vote,
12: please? I'm clear. That's good. Stand by, this is issuing a warrant for the
15: 42.
17: Well, then, JPC.
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12: 22, that's received. Send my confirmation.
8: 45, Union 10 OD.
2: Union 10 OD.
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25: Clear to criminal trespass, 12848, correction 12840, Jones Road at the Arella on Jones Senior Apartment. Cedar 40 in the office, Latimo wearing all black and has a beard on the patio in front of the location, harassing the residents and refusing to leave.
18: 777-1406.
2: Charles 21 SO. Charles
18: 21, that's clear. Charles 25 SO.
2: Charles 25, clear. Charles 14, checking.
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3: North 29 RC, major accident priority 2, 19700 block Northwest Freeway.
4: 4-2-4-13, stick to the FSGI on numbers, please.
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3: I don't know, Mark. Sorry, thank you.
1: Okay.
0: 7322, confirmation received a valid warrant with the U.S. Marshals Service on Joshua Norman.
1: 42 Adam 10, checking.
0: To be for probation violation on a charge of weapon offense, no bail.
1: C. Charles meets citizen 8200 Sunbury Lane.
3: Frank 23.
1: Frank 23, go ahead.
3: Stack reference 101, please.
1: There. Hey, we're ten. Can I get that minor reference 884? Now we're 10, clear.
0: 7322, were you clear on the confirmation?
4: Westside 358, injury to the elderly.
0: Houston 7322.
1: All right. Town Light, credit card abuse, 17,707 Prairie Flax Court.
0: 7322, you clear out on the warrant confirmation?
2: Go for it. He's 95.
0: Ricky, sorry, 195.
5: Gavin T1, send it.
3: 140, I'm clear on it. Get William 90 en route to his contract.
1: Gavin T1, clear.
4: William 90.
2: I'll be standing by waiting on a license driver to release his vehicle.
0: Ricky.
1: 2417. Henry 4179.
3: No, I'm clear. I'm trying to load up my institution time mission.
1: Series
4: 1, 7 is fine. Clear, I got you. So it's an injury to the elderly at Memorial Herman Cypress, 2700 Northwest Freeway. It's 905 at 1415.
6: 40 Way 15,
7: Clint. Just a ride EMS.

0: It's going to be at 250 School Street, Park Manor, Town Hall. Reporting is going to be the member of management there. Advises that a male walked in, appears to be storing and stated that he was in an accident earlier today. The male does not reside there. They'll both be inside. I'd like to have it checked out.
1: That's fair.

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1: Six to Victor 36. Clear me information.
0: Yes, sir.
2: Fort Mary 10,
1: guys. 42,
2: Fort Mary 10, you said you brought Ian in.
0: Yes, sir. Front Center, AD.
1: Error 23.
3: 1216, home manager APC, ending miles ready.
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1: You can clear reference 915 on my numbers. That unit's not on duty till night shift. Also, you can stack reference 848 on me. A domestic agreement on Chapman Woods Crossing.
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4: 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Hey, Raven, JPC 1 mile on board, green mileage. 35264, 1417.
1: Raven 23, you can also stack reference 897 on me. 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
5: It's going to be a black Chevy Impala, Florida tag, boy Tom 3, 2 Tom Adam. I'm going to be at Greens Road at 45 in the Greens Point Mall parking lot.
1: 45, Patrol. Clear.
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0: John 18, clear.
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0: 2 Adam 208, Houston.
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0: Clear.
6: I've got a Tier Western Nathaniel Brown Street. I'm doing a vehicle search.
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1: Edward 36, can you see that start with all after taxi 60?
0: Edward 36, that's clear. Straight up.
6: Here, Wester and Nathaniel Brown Street. Stand by for 27.
1: 25, Frank 23. We also do a callback for our base, please.
0: That's okay. Green 26, go ahead.
1: Rerouting to the major, please.
0: That's B for criminal mischief, 2074, Marchwood Manor.
6: So item 320, can you run 27-0966-6511, 0966-6511?
2: Tom 320, standby, still creating the call.
0: Charles, then, checking.
7: Oh, it's going to secure.
0: It's a minor. Soft Chapel, no, and Metal Palm. It's two vehicles, Great Kia versus a UPS truck. One of the vehicles is leaking fluid, 977 at 1420.
4: William Beatty.
2: Houston, 2-320, VL for Maria Cheeks out of Houston. Eligible status, it expired. It expired in July 2001. The number you provided was an ID, expires July 2026 to 29. You have a 28 for this stop?
0: Thanks, guys.
4: Maybe put me on that, maybe primary. I'll be on route shortly.
0: You're clear. William 3 checking. 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
9: Adam 14, the road is clear.
0: Adam 14, that's clear.
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0: North 23, clear your pick.
10: William 13, looks like they're going into Waller County. You can refer it.
0: Yes, ma'am, just a second, hold on.
2: 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Expired July 2025 on a 2014 Ford Fusion. 2160, gray in color to Harry Williams. Houston, no insurance information.
10: 357, to reference 30, I'm clear.
0: 357, that's clear. It's the Murphy's reference 30 at 1422.
6: North 41.
0: North 41. North 3 or North 23. Be advised, your updates requesting a call from a deputy. North 81, checking.
11: North 9, can you put me on North 03 still? We're clear on the update.
0: Clear.
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0: Clear.
6: Charles 68.
0: Charles 68.
12: You can clear 961 on my numbers. I'll refer to Unit 13.
0: Clear, thank you.
6: North 23.
0: 41-10, checking.
6: North 23. Thank you, John. Okay. North 23, can you make North 03 primary and clear me out to you, please?
0: Clear.

0: 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You should be able to hold me at 3 inches.
1: Confirming that was Edward 34?
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1: A for suspicious vehicle, Luer Road in Springs Creek.
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0: William 26, clear.
2: 7322,
1: sir. A for minor accident, Wimbledon in Forest in Luer.
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1: That accident on the Weta and Wimbledon is going to be a priority 2 major. Can you message en route?
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6: 46, Sam, 22 on dispatch 1. Do you guys have a minor holding at the 18,600 block of Kirkendall just before Luetta?

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0: You can send me the minor of 1960 in Big Maston and stack that Wilford 2130, please.
1: That's great. 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
3: 45.84.
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1: 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Last shooting. Laura 9, clear. Charles 95 checking.
0: 45.82, traffic.
5: Edward 75.
1: 482, go traffic. Edward 75.
5: Detained.
1: Edward 75, detained 1928.
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0: 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See Charles Minor accident, 5138, Highway 6 North.
1: 40 minute 15, 40 minute 10, checking.
0: Henry 73, checking.
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0: You're clear. See Charles Minor accident, 11,655 Jones Road. 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
0: Frank, you're in.
3: Frank, you're two.
1: I'm clear. Changing it now.
0: That's clear.
3: 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Thank you.
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1: Mr. 102, go ahead.
0: Yes, ma'am. I'm going to be heading back from Austin. The crew on board is 162. Will advise when landing a regional.
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3: 122 traffic.
4: Highway 13 traffic.
2: Go traffic.
5: 122, go traffic.
0: That'd be Texas, X-ray, Lincoln, George, 1914, right, Kia Forte. We're going to be on outrage and 23.
4: I'm in. The narrow route and airline on a pickup truck, Chevy Silverado, silver in color, and a trailer. Texas tag 511476 Mary. I'll advise where we stop.
2: That is clear.

0: We made it. How many do you need? Another unit for traffic.
1: I have a 13 ambulance stop.
2: Yes, ma'am. We have stopped at the taco truck called Guanajuato's Tacos.
1: William 77.
3: William 77.
1: 45, boy 84 checking.
4: This is 41, I expect the same traffic.
0: 45, boy 84, under control.
1: Okay. 41 X-ray 15 gun.
5: William 77, looks like your call is possibly related to William 80's and it's a public service. Can I show you north William 80 for traffic control?
3: Yeah, I'm already en route.
5: That's clear. William 80.
4: Gonna be on right there 45 on the white Buick. That's the SIM tag Tom Mary Paul 20 George Robert George.
0: William 80.
1: Clear.
5: William 80, can you advise if North Records have 997s on your location?
0: We may be advised. We already chipped up, so the other ones are parted. But the one I have here is not that chip number.
5: That's clear. Looks like this report he was calling in reference to that record. Can I do it into your call?
0: We may, that's fine. Thank you.
5: That's fine.
6: Terry 78.
7: 41724, send me 415, please.
5: Henry 78.
6: Yes, ma'am. Could you just call to 670, please?
5: Okay.
4: Information 1961.
3: 41 Avenue 11. You can see me there in progress.
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1: 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Sam, 24, it's okay.
3: That's whatever, 13.
4: Then you can add check the tag. Robert Zero Young 2388.
3: Clear.
1: 41 extra 20.
3: All right.
1: Yes, ma'am. Yes, ma'am. Yes, ma'am. The business. 210 West Fargo Drive on Fairway.
3: Sorry, Ralph.
5: John 18 under control. Just out of notes. Somebody needs to preempt off of the lower priority call and go to that in progress on the freeway.
3: Item 11's been wrong.

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1: LSA 352. 736, we can send a terrorist threat on paper.
0: 1273, you're clear. 31 route traffic hazard, 1960 and Haynes Road. Pressing the light isn't turning from Haynes onto 1960. Pressing 331, 1442. Fixwell has been notified.
2: 4915. 4915, I got one juvenile.

0: Man, domestic prevent. What's up this week?
1: Fuck, when I was United at Fisher, you know?
2: I will remain transfer. I'll be extended.
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3: Order 5, William 1-4, show me OD.
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1: 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Yes, sir.
7: 45, Y 22, checking.
5: 7320, go ahead.
8: I'll be 10-4. I'm going to be calling the district attorney's office.
1: For Rose, 040 reference to copper wire was cut, no power to the church building. Reference 3504243.
5: 4920, yes, sir.
9: We just said, we're going to keep coming down. You can kind of flow. I got traffic stop.
1: Camera 13, checking. Available, supervisor.
7: Dance
1: 1, go ahead. SA 15, checking.
7: Sam 20, the District 5 station asking for the supervisor to contact them.
0: Yes, ma'am. I'm going to change this to test shoplifter, and I want in custody.
1: That's clear. 4244.
7: All right, that's clear.
1: Nora 55 checking.
7: Nora 14, no more records.
0: 41 Lincoln 10, we got a heart unit for 275.
1: I have a heart unit monitoring.
7: Number 14, clear. No more records, 1960 West and Beck Mastin. No records, 1960 West and Beck Mastin.
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3: John Frank Boy, 8887. John Frank Boy, 8887. Right on the portal.
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2: Southeast Grand Theory, January next year, 2016, Honda Porter, white in color. 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
0: North 55 Recall, available toll road unit, West Sam and Northwest Freeway for a minor. Westbound Main Lane.
5: 45446, checking.
0: Correction, northbound Main Lane. Last unit, go ahead.
6: 4 Tom 39.
2: 446, under control.
0: Okay. Tom 39, J1 route, minor, North Sam and Northwest Freeway. Going to be on the northbound on Bellway Main Lane.
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4: 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If Houston, no records to 2 Wester and Nathaniel Brown Street. No records needed, 2 Wester and Nathaniel Brown Street. Houston clear at 1448.
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6: 41, X-ray 15, traffic.
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0: Go traffic.
1: Number 59, clear. 548,
0: 1449. All the NRC, a minor, 11649, East 641.
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5: 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Report you is concerned. She stated that there was a juvenile with a white female in this store. A juvenile appeared scared, and she was concerned the child didn't belong to the female.
0: Clear. 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

0: 7205, Russell Beebe is showing to be wanted 1099 out of Harris County SO for resisting officer. It's dated May 19, 2026. Also wanted out of Ohio, showing full extradition, contempt of court, failure to appear on trafficking in drugs, unlawful carrying weapons, multiple other charges. Do you request confirmation on both warrants?
1: 4109, send me a message.
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0: Received.
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1: 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The vehicle was released to the house off Nathaniel Brown, and the juvenile was released to his grandmother.
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1: Yes, ma'am. The name and the address, can you run it for me? 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
7: That's clear. Confirming last name, Brimble. 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
5: 6936.
1: Yes, ma'am.
7: Go ahead. That's clear.
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3: 79SK.
5: 6936, you can disregard any units. 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
7: 920, are you clear on that?
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6: 41-17, can you change the plot number of my call? It's 2054.
3: Okay.
10: I am sorry for further disadvising. Lost contact with reportee. She was stating that it was going to be on the feeder road side of the parking lot.
8: 1365
6: is off. 4320,
11: repeat. Leave me from my current call off a minor accident on State Highway 6 North.
1: 42-23.
7: Go
1: ahead. 142, clear. You said we got to meet the citizen on FM 1960, reference 209.
7: Yeah.
1: 45-24, SR.
7: That's
1: good.
7: Error 24, SR.
1: 42,
7: that was 11, SO. That was 11, sure, SO. Henry 47, checking. William 44, checking.
3: 40, Mary 20.
7: Henry 47, I'm here. You're clear.
1: Present.
7: East side, 1221, holding a runaway.
3: Exit 21.
1: Charles 81 Control. Yes, sir, I get somebody that's a vicious person on 910 Pepper Station. I'm sorry.
8: Well, you can put my numbers on the runaway. I'll be on it shortly.
3: That's clear. Show you now.
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12: 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Victor Zebra Sam 380 on a 2010 Nissan Sport. 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
1: Edward 75.
7: Howard 75.
13: Good.
7: 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Show me SL, please.
3: Sure, yes, sir.
1: Yes, sir. I'm clear on the notes. Can you please confirm?
13: Texas, Mary, Charlie Boy, 4548. I'm going to be on Cypress Minor Drive and Highway 2100.
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0: Okay. See Charles disturbance other 5820 South Highway 6 North. See Charles minor accident 5138 State Highway 6 North. Charles 96 checking. See Charles welfare check 16160 Keith River Boulevard. See Charles minor accident 11655 Jones Road.
2: 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Can you please clear me off warning?
0: Okay. See Charles Meeks citizen 8200 Sunbury Lane. Are you six good?
1: You can take my number off of it as a minor and put that missing person in one month for training.
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0: 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East Side, North Gate, credit card abuse.
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4: 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Do the reporting party want contact?
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9: Henry 73.
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0: 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Tom 17, you're clear. 173, go ahead.
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0: 45, boy 82, traffic. That's clear. Boy 82, go traffic.
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10: 6600, Black Highway 6 North. On Texas temporary plate. Tom Mary Paul 53 Frank Zebra.
0: That's clear.
1: 45 over 13. I'm having computer issues. I'm restoring my computer right now.
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0: 119, nor 81 for Auburn Lakes, and nor 29 for Spring Creek Oaks.
1: That's clear, nor 81, nor 29.
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0: Plan 301 Ralph, 870-1506, North 29, you are also clear. Theft other, 5415 Westbrook Oaks Way, 040 advised. Occupants in a black Benz with dark tint stole the wallet from the truck belonging to reportee's lawn crew. Left location on Mountain Spring going southbound, left time 30 minutes ago. Reference 825-1507.
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0: Go ahead. 40 Henry 1, text OD.
3: William Mary John, 2180, on the highway, 500 in semi. I will be at 2300 block of highway 2100.
0: 41 Avenue 11, you're busy near recovery. That's clear.
2: Well, then it's clear, you know.

0: 2026 then?
1: Can we do a call back to see if the report is going to actually be at this location? Based on the call notes, it's showing that this is the missing person's last location.
0: Eastside Spring West stolen vehicle. Henry 23 checking.
2: Charles 40.
1: 45, Adam 31.
0: That's good. Adam 31 then. Hour 75, is your mic secure?
1: Adam 31, OD.
0: OD.
3: Yes, ma'am, go ahead.
0: Vasco, there's one confirmed by this agency.
4: 45, boy, 82, checking.
0: Okay, clear, William 21, go ahead.
5: 45, boy, 82, under control, thank you.
0: That's good. That's good.
6: William 59, I've got another DO. Can you run that for me all the way?
0: That's good. West side, northwest mud, holding you need to citizen. Central district, taking direct, holding a citizen person.
6: Joe 9, you can send me 956.
0: Two oh nine, you're clear. Meet the citizen. 24115 fellow. 40 reference to someone scamming her address. Ryan Pattington.
7: Joe 49, you get your reference. What is 5.84?
0: Yes.
8: Reference. On the Russell Bibby subject. Still waiting for the Ohio.
7: Can you change the nature of my call to the citizen in private parking lot and they exchange information over?
0: That's
7: right.
0: Perfect.
7: 42-33, you can tell me reference on that call.
0: 42-33, clear.
7: Well, you can show me a pendant.
0: That's right, William 26 checking.
6: 26, I control.
0: You're clear.

0: Houston, 2016 and 29 on Miller. Somebody does have special bond conditions through Harris County.
1: Interview for sexual assault of a child, 12503 Kings Concourse.

0: 21-9. This is my call for service to a minor accident.
1: Yes, sir.
2: Answer
1: 26,
2: Keith, reference
3: 536, I'm staring at you. That's good, William 59, is your mic secure?
4: 2 Adam 320s. 45 over 13, you can send me the minor on Jones.
5: Houston 7 320, go ahead.
6: 45, I was asking around 11600 down.
4: I'll be 10-6 at Harris County JPC.
5: 10-3-20, that's received.
1: 15-15. William 5-2, go ahead.
3: Enter 1-5-10. William 5-2, I'm showing you a route to William 5-9 is the back. Are you clear?
6: That's right, I'm on the control. That's right.
1: William
3: 5-2, that's clear. You're clear, thank you. William 5-9, is your mic secure?
7: General 5, Houston, I'll be 1017 with that mail to JPC.
5: 7705, that's the C.

0: 5598.
1: Oh, please.
0: Clear.
1: I'm on
0: clear,
1: so I'm on the
0: tank.
1: Clear 1538. 078. Yes, ma'am. You should have reached
0: 4-4. Clear. How do you want to clear the call you're on now?
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6: Frank 26. We advise reported to step out.
2: North Central Meadow Hill, stolen vehicle.
8: Nora 9, go ahead.
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3: Nora 2-4. It's start my cross from that on track.
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2: 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Person to report a vehicle stolen, overdue rental, 1517.
3: I'll be the 29,001 to block the US 290. I'm going to be the West Mount Feeder Road, Texas State X-ray Boy, William 2408.
6: Yeah.

0: Oh, is there not?
1: Good. 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
0: Me and Longfield can call.
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3: Air 12.
2: But.
3: 45.38. Air 12, I'm on East Ridge. I'm about to pass by Ronson. I run away. I'll get eyes on him real quick.
4: Right on 10-1. You can disregard.
1: 45.38.
2: 710 R2. Property left bound, reference 187. Okay. 402, you're clear. Hours are being your contract by this welfare check?
3: That's clear. It's in Rock Tomorrow, run away for 3 days. So I'll check by the welfare first.
1: Re-advise. Boy 21 is on that slip.
2: That's fair. Welfare check 325 East Ritchie Road. It's in service, reference to two kids.
4: Boy,
2: 5 to 10 years old, crossing the street towards a wooded area. Black male, last seen wearing yellow. Black female, last seen wearing unknown clothing. Reporting will be waiting at location. Reference
3: 66 at 1519.
4: 55. Yes, ma'am. I'm making contact with the reporting.
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2: 43, that's clear.
3: 10-4, go ahead. This is 063. We're going to be moving to the middle school, and I'll update on the address.
2: That's clear.
5: Alright, 29.
6: 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If so, we'll get the next available form.
2: That's clear.
7: 41, Lincoln 10, LD.
2: 063-1520, North 29. Sure, you already have someone.
3: Right, so yeah. Do we have code for burglary of a vehicle?
1: Yeah, suspicious person 15600 is in option on.
4: 45 frame 20, you can take that suspicious person on it.
1: That's clear.
2: I'm not showing any open calls at this time, anybody?
3: 45
2: one 22, that's negative. No previous calls in the area.
1: Northwest General Ventures 3, Hispanic male, blue shirt, 10 pants. Offering to fix a vehicle, not taking no for an answer.
2: Person?
8: 119. I'm clear on the cancel. You can show us back in.
2: That's clear. Nora, 29 seconds.
1: 45, 46 seconds.
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8: 146, under control.
1: Try Yeti. Go
8: ahead. Edward 84. And put me on Mod 110.
2: Edward 84, you're clear. Suspicious person at the target, 19511 North Freeway.
1: You told him to see from 6 Freeway, Mount Houston.
2: Repeat, theft suspect is on the location, not currently concealing any items. It's going to be a black male, white hat, white t-shirt, and gray joggers, 213-1522.
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0: Henry 15.
1: 15-3-1 route. 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One 9920 Foxwood Forest Boulevard, apartment 405. 245, male, name listed, put his hands on her, hung up when asked how she knew the male, call back times 3, no answer, I still left the voicemail, 211-1523.
2: Go ahead.
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1: 21,
3: Adam.
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1: 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Am I clear to show you when you're out to back? That's okay. Nora 29.
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1: Edward 84.
0: Go one detained, I'll be under control.
1: That's clear, 1526.
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4: 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Allen's subject is showing to have a warrant out of Arkansas with no extradition, tax offense.

0: for me on the 8000 block of Pine Falls Drive on Texas plate, boy Henry 6, Mary 450. It's a great Toyota 4Runner.
1: 45 Frank, 26 to Houston.

0: That's clear. The last five are 04346. Again, 04346.
1: Robert 17, Unit 110, checking. That's clear.
2: 257.
1: 257.
2: Can we get William 75 to pick up 296, please?
1: That's clear. I would 84 to jet traffic.
3: Good, ready for. Can you run the license log on my slip all the way?
1: That's clear. William 75.
2: Fairway 29, send it to me.
4: That's right. Can you get it back for Fairway 29?
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2: Fairway 29, send it to me.
4: That's right. I have you en route. There was a unit that was backing. That's fair.
1: William 77.
7: Is the vehicle going eastbound or westbound on Cypresswood?
1: Eastbound down Cypresswood.
2: Right.
1: The advice just passed Mason. William

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1: That's clear. Confirming you guys 246 for your beginning.
2: 10-5, you're ready to show me your thing.
0: 646. That's clear.
3: 45-10-20. Expect that and...
1: That's clear. 646-1530.
4: 23. Nor 18. Nor 18. It's a reference 339. That's clear enough.
1: Nor 18. That's clear. Send a motor vehicle reference 339-1530. Central BMV, Kleinwood at the HEB.
5: Over 19.
1: Area 19.
5: Area 19. Can you clear me a report and send more of those?
1: Area 19, I'm scared. That's other reference 55-1531.
6: Charles 17.
1: Charles 17.
6: Charles 17, San Kleinwood.
0: San 50, go ahead.
1: Charles 17, I'm scared. BMV reference 344-1531. 262 checking.
2: Can we confirm that address? 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
0: That's okay.
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4: Dispatch.
6: 42 Charles 32.
1: 42 Charles 32 then. Error 55.
4: I can confirm
8: all
6: that warrant. That's clear. 44. Show me on a suspicious person of target location 6955 Highway 6 with 42 Charles 34, 42 Charles 33, and 42 Charles 30. We're going to have to detain.
8: I'll go with 31 for 715.
1: That's clear. 2-10-1532. Area 31.
5: Area
1: 262, that's clear. 1532. Area 31, train route runaway, reference 715-1532.
5: 056, did I get a license plate?
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2: That's good.
3: So,
2: 3 minutes.
3: Flashing going southbound on the feeder 45.
0: Yeah, 102 Houston, we landed at regional.
4: 102 received, so you landed at regional.

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1: Area 55, Mike, secure.
2: Traffic.
1: Good. 45, John 18, traffic. John 18, hello, traffic.
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0: Charles 49. Can you change this call to with theft and topic case number for me, please? Thank you.
1: That's clear. Next unit.
2: Henry 52, you get some reference 449.
1: Henry 52, that's clear. Suspicious person.
2: Can you take one?
1: 17518 Glenview Road, send in series and reference to reporting scene 2, AT&T employees jumped her fence and are currently in the backyard.
3: 45.38 traffic.
1: The report is advising that they don't have AT&T. Reporting is en route, ETA 20 minutes.
3: 43.8, hello traffic.
1: Reference 449-1537.
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5: 1365, be checking by.
1: Go ahead. Charles 49, checking.
0: Charles 49, I'm under control. You can show me extended.
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1: 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Henry 22, Eric 55, checking.
3: 40-20.
1: Go ahead.
7: LP is going to be expired today. It's going to be registered to a Krista Small out of Alabama on a BMW four-door black in color. It's clear as NW. The hit was going to be for an in-state pickup only in Alabama. That's a failure to appear on a traffic offense.
1: That's clear. Use that information. Call on Mud 154.
3: Can you put me on your board and show me around the disturbance other Otteberry reference 274 ground up?
4: That's clear. I'll be back then.
0: Clear.
1: 152.
3: That's clear. Building at Blackberry 20 foot disturbance on Otterberry Drive.
1: William 52.
3: I'll be coming from District 6.
1: Okay. Shoot me out on a traffic stop at 13753 Grant Road. Jeep has no license plate. Brown Jeep. That's clear. 45 over 25, checking.
2: Your control, thank you.
1: That's clear. Traffic. 145, go to traffic.
8: 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Area 62, you said 154.
1: 17, checking.
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1: 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X-ray, T3, guys. That's clear. That's clear.
2: Give me 235.
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5: Before we chat on 13.
1: Go ahead.
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1: Okay. Before your disturbance, other 4603 Cypress Wood.
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5: 529 West Green, Texas, 4 William Victor, Paul Tom, Silver Toyota RAV4.
9: William 77. I'm having NCC troubles. 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
1: That's clear.

0: This is the officer. This is the officer 46013 at 7223 Green Yard.
1: 41 air sense. Who's in on it?
0: Air 17?
1: Air 12, you can show me out. 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
4: That's clear. Show OD.
0: Frank 22, that's clear.
4: And Nori 18, you're also clear. Local alarm reference 590-1544. Central supervisor clear on this list. 40,
7: that's clear.
4: 40, that's clear. Tom 23, that's clear.
3: Any unit en route to that D6 is to get the subject.
0: Units are out to the assist. They have the subject detained.
4: Units are out to the assist. SO just updated that they have one detained.
6: Individual detained. Can we check, make sure they don't need us anymore?
4: That's fair, we're contacting them.

0: 4, show me on C.
1: Charles 74, clear. Another unit's en route to the SS can disregard us as advising C4 is no longer needed.
2: Tester, show your route.
0: 74, be advised they got one detained in the back seat. 5 SO units here. Under control.
3: 263, I'm clear. You can change it to meet the officer and clear your body back in information.
1: Clear. Attention, all units. Assist is canceled. Assist is canceled at 1546.
4: Oh, 16, keep up with service dispatch.
1: Mary 10.
5: Pass through.
6: Mary 10, go ahead.
1: Mary 10, how did you want to clear your traffic stop?
3: 1724.
2: 1724, go ahead.
6: There it is, warning.
1: That's clear.
7: Yeah, see if we can get the next available for reference 512, please.
2: That's clear. Need the next available unit for this off of Cypresswood.
8: Rest 259 OD.
1: Okay.
2: That's for sure. You're out. It's going to be an irate resident that came into the leasing office, banging on the windows and screaming. The tenant lives in unit Tom 17.
5: Twelve 16, I'm back in the city limits.
1: That's very good.
5: I'm good.
7: More 22 traffic.
4: 12 16, I'm also.
7: 7, David Henry, Boy 37. Repeating, 7, David Henry, Boy 37, Atlanta, Missouri. It's displayed on a red and color Chevy truck.
1: Boy 22, go ahead.
5: Go on.
1: That's clear.
5: Walter.
9: Get me out on Jack Rabbit and Smokey Trails on Texas. David, correction, David 4, Victor 565.
1: Nora 3.
8: Okay. 7612, I'm clear.
4: It's going to be a Walmart 27650 Commonwealth Parkway. Reporting flash to the third place dog. Locked inside a vehicle. License plate Northern 13-7318. Will be parked on the grocery side in the handicap spot. I'm advised that the window was slightly cracked open, but the vehicle is not running.
5: That's clear.
1: Cross 34, one release.
2: Correction 1548.
1: And Henry 73 got back, no record on the plate.
10: 45 over 13, can you change my call to an information call?
2: Over 13, please.
0: Yeah, I've got an active scene here on Little Parkview Court and Green Yard. That's still pretty much going to have the road shut down for active investigation.
1: That's clear. 45 over 14, checking. Over 14, I'm under control. 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

0: 73. 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
2: 6456 State Highway 6. On Texas license plate, William Tom John, 1316. It's going to be a white Ford pickup truck.
0: Clear.
3: 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Robert 17 checking.

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3: That's clear, Rob. Thank you.
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1: 45, Boy 42, checking.
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1: After.
4: So I'll keep surviving the strong is chilling. 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
2: 45 Frank 20. 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
6: 2928 on New Jersey plate. Victor 15, Tomboy Henry. Victor 15, Tomboy Henry is a semi.
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2: 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Boy 45 on the control.
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0: 400 block of Holvery's, Victor Lincoln Robert 3412, Victor Lincoln Robert 3412, silver Honda.
1: Okay. Okay. 804.
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1: 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Anybody puzzle?
2: 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Number 5T Charles 10 checking.
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7: 45 482 traffic.
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10: We're in New Jersey, VL is going to be clear. Joseph's fire. It's a lot of 24-6. It's going to be current clear state.
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0: 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I got one male pain. 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

0: Today, the next available unit for that major off of Luetta in Wimbledon, EMS called back advising the record driver hit the EMS bus.
1: Forty-five boy four two checking.
2: North Central information call. Dial up, what's there, only?
3: 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Jordan Taylor. Correction, Jaden Taylor.
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5: 1365, traffic.
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1: 45, boy 40, traffic.
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5: 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Robert Charles Young, 2142, gray, photograph 4.
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5: Good.
4: Frank 221 control, thank you.
1: Give me one more unit out here. We're under control.
2: Yes, sir.
1: It's going to be the 17,300 block of Airmore Isles Drive. My Texas license plate, 19 William Nora. 1433, it's going to be a gray 4-4-2-2-K.
2: Okay. 152.
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3: Houston, 10317, go ahead.
2: 362, sure, you're in route 2115, 6112, Northway.
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8: Yes, sir.
9: Can I get a record call? Ella northbound, just south of 610.
11: Boards are on.
8: Go ahead.
11: Boards are on. So just to meet the citizen, accident report over there, accident minor. Where?
3: 10317 received. First record needed. Ella northbound, south of 10. First record needed, going northbound, south of 610, Houston clear at 1611.
8: Sure. Yes, sir. Ready for minor 1960 for all road. East only received from minor, E6 freeway, Mount Houston.
2: 115. Go ahead. Are you going to be in the apartment building?
7: Yes, go ahead.

0: 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Still off of Evelyn 610.
1: Henry Barker.
2: That's correct.
3: Harry was on 12 currently.
1: Okay, reference 178-1613.
0: PBS Houston corrected location for the record. Those parking lot north of the lumber section. Ella is near 610. Updated location for the record needed. Lowe's parking lot north of the lumber section for Ella and 610. Houston clear at 1613.
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2: Could you send reference 115?
4: Yes, sir.
0: 115, you can disregard over 62. Mary Chen is going to check by.
1: Okay.
3: 42 Charles 33. If you haven't been advised, everybody that's on my call, so if you can go ahead and update our location to Ella and 610 for Lowe's parking lot, and I'll have the mail that I just ran, it'll be detained right now. Henry, talk to you.
5: 41-813, can you take my call for drug ordering from somewhere around state?
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1: Mallet. 362, sure you back in. Henry, bar 2.
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6: We do EMS and route to me. It's going to be a 7220, I think 52, Spencer Road 529. My prisoner saying he ingested fentanyl.
7: That's clear. We'll get EMS and route.
0: Houston 7316 on Demetrius Brooks. Showing to have DL that's not eligible to expire November. Are you on special bond release for Harris County?
1: Air 19.
8: That's good. Air 19, can you change my call to 350?
4: 440, I'm under control.
1: 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Charles 74, checking.
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8: 74,
1: Charles. Wait a minute, Adam, you have to be there, Paul. Charles, 74, clear.
4: Straighten out. Sam 19, can you clear me out information in OD, please?
1: Sam 19 is clear.

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3: 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The funny stop. Be at the 13th during the block of Northboro. Male on a bicycle. Black shirt with blue jeans.
0: Okay.
4: 10317 received. No more records needed. Lowe's parking lot. LN 610. No more records needed. Lowe's parking lot. LN 610. Houston clear. 16. 16.
0: Frank, do you want checking?
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0: That's right.

0: Because the vehicle information are attached to the call that the director will be picking up.
1: That's clear. We'll attach it.
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3: Right to 100 control. Show 2 detain, please.
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0: Vehicle's out, runway.
1: That's weird.

0: Pardon me, 80. Go ahead. Can we do a call back here before you step off, please?
1: Clear.
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0: 144. Is 125 still holding?
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1: Yes, sir, you are. Picked up.
0: Go ahead and put an already one on it.
1: No, sir, you just picked it up.
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1: Air 30.
0: About these secure.
1: Palm 24.
4: Board to know.
2: Go ahead.
5: Palm 24.
1: Checking on you.
4: His initial majors would be linked to Sam 29's previous call. He changed it to information call.
2: Yes, sir.
5: Palm 24, my control.
4: Handle this call on my stacked call.
1: That's clear.
2: That's clear.
0: 202 emoji.
1: 202 is clear. Henry 52 checking.

0: 352, checking.
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0: 110.
1: Well, then, do you have a call holding off of 1960 and Pharrell being a minor accident?
2: I'll control.
0: Okay. Holding at the Exxon, blue Ford F-150 versus a Chrysler Pacifica.
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0: 42 Charles 31, clear, 1622.
1: That's it. When Mary 10 is cleared off the call, go ahead and put him on that, please. And we'll take it.
0: Okay.

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0: Okay.
1: Four top three under my control.
0: Palm very nice, okay.
1: 42 Edward 11, sending that disturbance on Longleaf.
2: With apartment 2032.
0: That was 11, that's clear. That's clear. Reporting last granddaughter's yelling and refusing to leave. Subject's going to be a white female wearing unknown shirt, red pants. Available units back, Edward 11.
2: 2709, Houston.
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0: 42 Charles 31, we're going to have one male transported by EMS to ACA North Cypress Wood. Clear.
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2: Yes, ma'am. My computer's completely down. 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
0: 40 advising homeless Hispanic female, white female, approximately 30, last seen wearing black shirt, leopard shorts, laying down and sleeping on the side of the daycare.
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6: Right, tonight, you can send reference 278. It's got to be related to the possibility.
0: That's okay. There is only reference 278-1626. And Central Records made a friendly record of the lockout for an off-duty unit in a blue Dodge Ram. 27015 Tomball Parkway, the 711, made a friendly record lockout for an off-duty unit in a blue Dodge Ram. 27015 Tomball Parkway, the 711.
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0: Henry 52, Robert 12, 149, Charles 17, checking.
2: 27, whenever you're ready.
1: 14, I'm good.
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0: That's okay.
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3: Received, never mind.
0: Spanish speaker.
5: Edward 34, clear me information, see memorials.
0: Edward 34, is here, meet the citizen, reference 419-1627. William 22, checking. Robert 12, checking.
2: Received, thank you.
3: Houston, 2709, showing a delayed response. He has special bond conditions through Harris County, 10-29.
2: Simple.
0: Charles 17, checking.
6: Charles 17, under control extended.
0: That's great. Robert 12, checking.
2: Robert 12, I'm sure.
4: C. Charles, family disturbance, 16,210, Summerview Lane.
6: 1365, traffic.
0: Robert 12, it's clear. You signed me to the citizen, Warrington.
8: Good.
3: 45 down, 81, traffic.
4: John, 81, go, traffic.
6: 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Nora King, David, 8155, Blue, Hyundai, Tucson.
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9: Yes, ma'am. 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
1: You said with the family disturbance on Bryan Street. Can I have a supervisor last party, please?
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7: 9257 RC, suspicious person, FM529 and Highway 6 North.
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7: See Charles, suspicious vehicle, Northwest Freeway, and Burger Cypress.
6: 45-22, assume a suspicious person on 5.096.
7: 22.
4: Was I holding a follow up previous U4 case?
0: Probably have C4 check by that family disturbance on Broadway. They might be closer.
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3: Go ahead.
2: Well, Mel in custody, Ross JPC, begin mileage 848.
1: And a blue Dodge Ram, need a friendly record for an off-duty unit at 27015 Tomball Parkway at the 7-Eleven in a dark blue Dodge Ram.
0: 63 Boyd 26.
4: 257.
1: 257. 63 Boyd 26 then.
4: 7506, please.
1: Clear 506 at 1634.
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3: Eastbound received for a terroristic threat 5619 holding under.
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0: 4-2 San Francisco, I'm clear.
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0: Charles 84.
1: Charles 84, go
0: ahead. How did it appear your suspicious vehicle?
1: Hold on, my number's out and makes you new.
0: That's right.

0: Charlie.
1: Unit 906, is the subject in custody or just detained?
2: Subject in custody, ma'am. Charlie 39.
1: Pastor 3, you would advise who the lead will be on this call? There's multiple units attached.
2: I believe it's going to be 2 Adam 317 or 2 Adam 316. I'm not sure. So, David 906, did you copy?
1: I didn't know the lead unit for the call.
2: I believe it's going to be 2 Adam 316.
3: 2024.
4: Tom 17.
1: You've shown the unit in custody with 316.
5: 981 traffic. Tom 17.
2: Can we see just the one?
5: 015 Tomball Parkway.
6: Yeah.
5: Disregard.
6: I'm going to be at 5410 West Little York Road. It's going to be on temporary Texas tag 25820 Tom Mary Paul.
5: That's clear.
7: It'll be Brooks. It should be my call slip, ma'am.
1: We'll see.
8: 1071, I'm back there.
5: Task receipt 152 information call.
3: What's your name?
9: Go ahead.
3: Change his address to 6370 Louetta.
9: That's there.
5: Remington Mud 1 RC, runaway 9627 Gorman Brook Drive.
10: Yeah, same three, you can send it to me.
5: Public service.
9: Frank 24, reporting still at the location as the subject that left.
5: 173, you can disregard. It's requesting a supervisor. It's asking to see the supervisor clear.
3: Frank 24, clear. Thank you.
11: 41, yes, 34, 73, 5.
9: China.
5: Let's ask Casita 152 holding an information call public service only for you, supervisor.
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2: Exit 14, checking.
1: Last name Parker, showing 5 open out of this agency.
3: What's wrong?
2: Yes, sir.
1: CO is eligible, expires 2029.
0: I do not confirm.
1: Clear. Tom 23, checking.
4: The AWR from Regional. 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
4: We're going to be assisting CID.
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0: 26, Police Controls 49. In rise of that suspicious vehicle for the time being.
1: Charles 49, are you clear?
6: That's clear. You can say it to it.
1: Clear 43, 1643.
3: Charles 80.
1: Charles 80.
3: Yes, ma'am. I got one black male. He's conscious and breathing. But, of course, we EMS en route.
1: Tom 23, checking.
6: Tom 23, I'll secure, ma'am. Thank you.
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Westside Lakewood suspicious person. William 5-2, you can send it. Ryan Field Street, in service advising subject white male, approximately late 40s to early 50s. Last seen wearing black shirt, blue jeans, is driving white Dodge Ram in front of pictures of multiple vehicles, reference 683-1647.

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0: Yes, ma'am. Can you put me back on the D2 screen?
1: Sounds good.
0: Okay. 42.34, same traffic.
1: That's good.

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1: Charles 73, I'm on control.
2: Clear.
1: If a suspension crash, 29.

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0: 42 Boy Love.
1: You said Monday to Wolford check?
0: Uh-huh. Yeah, but I don't talk much at all, Trev.
2: That's all.
3: Edward 55. You can send a contract and throw on that.
1: Edward 55, that's area reference 766 at 1651. Edward 3109 checking.

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0: Host McCorville, Medical Complex. Paul Robert King, 4305. Paul Robert King, 4305. Need a tan dodge pickup.
3: 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Need a record, need a record, Telge Road and Northwest Freeway.
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3: Attention records, need a record. 4821 Luetta Road, need a record. 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

0: 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Person, suspicious person, 7813 Willowick.
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2: 2 Adam 7 Deuce.
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2: 2 Anita, wrecker I-10 westbound just before Wilcrest Drive. Go ahead, cancel wrecker.
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0: No more records.
3: 42, Void 33, checking.
1: Void 33, on the truck.
3: 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Central Glenlock information call. West Side Wildwood, meet the citizen.
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3: Meet the citizen, 18935 Hilltop Valley Drive. 340 reference when stealing checks from reporting's mailbox. 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
2: Charles 11, I'm SL.
1: Charles 11, clear. North Central Bridgestone, disturbance other. East Side Warrington, missing person. North Central Bridgestone, local alarm. 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
1: Yeah. 144 clear. Attention records, attention records. No more records are needed. 2920 in Kirkendall. No more records are needed.
2: Holder in the South Cherry. William David Sam. 5661. William David Sam. 5661. Miss Silver Nissan 4-door.
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1: 235, that's clear. Boy 33, clear. One female custody, 1659. 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
4: 41-14. Put me on a suspicion person via Greensport Drive and North 77 Parkway. White male, blue jeans, two black females.
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1: 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West Side Rankin Road, disturbance other, NOR 18.
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1: Yes. East Side 110, domestic prevent. William 52, Robert 17, checking.
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7: 45, Tom 31, checking.
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10: 149, have William 26 grab it.
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10: 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Have William 22 grab it.
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3: 42, I'm clear.
5: 42411. I'm under control, thank you.
1: 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Meet the citizen, 10006, Waving Fields Drive. 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

0: 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I'm around the corner.
1: Charles 49, that's clear. Disturbance other 2116 Spears. Drew Purdy, Suite 3, black female causing a disturbance. Tried to offer a refund, but the female is still refusing to leave. Reference 992-1705.
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4: That's fair, 14 checking.
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0: Seven through 16, checking status.
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1: 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He's building a way for a stolen vehicle, 2115, Donut Lane.
0: Again, can you try for the county or the city? I'm going to need a animal control out here. Mail them out, or you can have a blue or orange. I'm going to need someone to take possession of the dog. He's going to be aggressive, might be a dog by itself.
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4: Ma'am, is there a central call holding you can put me on?
3: Oh, affirmative, holding 15.
5: I'm Charles, right now. 2-350 Houston. I'll be en route to JPC with Taylor subject to my tree. Being mileage 110212.
3: 110212, 1707.
5: Charles,
3: are you there?
5: Charles, you're not here. Put me on that 15 call.
3: Bill, heart unit monitoring for 45 Frank 20. That's good. Henry 401. Central Heather Lock, finally determined. 401, can we have you en route? 6210 Summer Dew Lane, reference 1473 also.
6: Yes, ma'am. You can disregard every 30 Frank call and put me on it.
3: That's good.
7: 41 Air 34, send me 46.
8: Boy, 21, no records needed. 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
9: Tom 31, show me in control.
3: Tom 31, clear. Family disturbance, 14515 Wonder Lake Drive, Unit 518. It's reporting reference to a husband, 29-year-old white male, last seen wearing black shirt, white shorts, refusing to let reportee leave. Advising he's blocking her in and holding her. Reference 107-1709.
1: 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Road 11 checking.
8: Okay. Send me the assist on Holmbrook.
1: Yes, sir.
4: 1071 traffic.
3: Nora 18 checking.
10: Ward 13, control.
4: Tyson Scott Pine. David Victor, 07, X-ray 45. David Victor, 07, X-ray 45. Nate on the pickup.
2: Houston Town 402. Nathan Walton, showing sets decreasing 5 Harris County. April 2016 for no insurance. DL out of Rochera is not eligible. Expired April 2026, restriction A, Adam V. Boy, charge suspension, no liability insurance.
0: 41 X-ray 4, if you can, I'm going to name my test to my slip, if it's lost. Can you go in and work on Central, trying to confirm that for me?
3: Edward 12, checking.
9: Edward 12, under control. You can add a criminal alarm.
1: Go ahead.
3: Edward 12, I was clear that you were under control. What was the rest of your traffic?
10: Traffic, Texas, Victor, Charles, Paul, 0011, Dog Tree Street, and Hollyville.
1: Yes, sir.
9: Edward 12, can you clear my alarms? I'm going to be on the phone with the DA and CPS.
11: I was boy 112 after that call.
12: Need about 2,000 miles, sir. Information all holding, 114.
4: Well, he's under control.
3: Okay.
1: 1711.
0: 41 extra 14, did that name of the test on my slip should have been for Justin Wright?
1: That was a negative.
0: That's clear. I'll go and try and test to my slip momentarily so you can work on it.
1: That's clear.
4: 12 94.
3: Charles 94.
4: That's a gate hold.
3: 7 by 1.
4: 7.2, I'll clear on it. You can send it to me.
12: That's fine.
13: Median is around to northbound feeder Brown, northbound feeder Brown will be just south of the intersection on the feeder road, northbound feeder road, 73 vehicles.
4: 1216 route.
1: 41 exit 26, you can send me reference 329, I'm clear on it.
3: Yes, ma'am.
14: Sorry, what's the negative on the gate code?
3: That's real. We'll do a callback.

0: 2004. Citizen of you.
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2: 1071, you missed your man,
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4: Control 49 checking.
0: Here's Kenny, so.
2: Charles for not in control.
4: Control 49 clear, SO, go ahead.
0: William 17. 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
4: That's clear. Edward 30, would you be clear to check by with SO?
5: Yes, sir, ma'am.
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0: 63 Woodland 17. What unit was that? I'll send him a message on the box.
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5: 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My prisoner over there by Timberdale near Cypress Station.
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0: 41 X-ray 20, put me on it, sir.
4: Yes, sir.
1: Of course, may be in progress. West side Hayden Lake, suspicious person.
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1: Wait, 5G, you can send it.
5: Hey, about gray shirt, didn't have, I believe, blue jeans on. He's wanted for evading arrest and assaulting a peace officer.
1: That's clear.
3: Is your channel on Timberdale?
1: William 5-2, suspicious person, 18626, Winter 10 to court. In service advising non-residents are fishing in the pond, reference to 41-1715.
5: He's on Timberdale. I'm trying to get updates right now, but he says he has them. Y'all can check by Timberdale, just near the HCA Northwest. He should be over there.
3: That's clear. I'm in servicing over here.
1: Central, holding me to officer beating district, taking direct.
7: 42 Sam 22, I'm clear on your air progress.
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4: I wouldn't
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7: I'll say single.
5: That'd be Texas Victor. I'm sorry, Victor Lincoln Paul, 9176, going to be a 529, 14700 block of 529.
9: Adam Paul 7-7856. Adam Paul 7-7856. Going to be a dark color Chevy pickup.
7: Probably.
1: That's clear. Coach Travis.
9: Correct. It's going to be a GMC Sierra. I got another text up here when you're ready.
7: I'll be on East Laredo and Cross Street Airline on Texas I Send Plate. William Tom George, 2946. It'll be at
6: 42.11. Put myself out of the traffic.
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1: 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Reference 248 at 1718. 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
4: 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Please
7: clear the test. X-ray, that's clear. Just advising the Jeep insurance is verifying manually.
9: That's clear, thanks.
10: be out with that District 6 unit. We're going to be back at Northwest.
2: Hold on, 60. If Edward 62 is able to pick up the matter.
4: That's right.
1: Edward 62 clear.
10: Edward 62 clear.
1: Minor accident, 100 Laurel in reference to a two-vehicle accident, YGMC Acadia versus a red GMC Sierra 19.
11: See Charles, major accident, priority 2, SM529 in Jones Road.
9: Oh, yeah.
5: Go to
12: Houston 7709, Nicolette Perez, New 29.
9: 10-586-6659. 10-586-6659, last name Dodge right now. I got another text to the owner, ready?
4: Available unit for that suspicious person off of Willowick. Reporting is now being the male who tried to lure her child is now fighting her husband.
12: Be from line 3710 Grand Prix.
1: Need a toll road unit for a traffic hazard, Hardy at 1960.
5: Can you send the reaction at minor on Grand Prix Drive?
12: Okay.
9: 1460-1297. 1460-1297. Last name Castillo, Hispanic male.
4: Is obviously going to be fighting.
5: Clear.
12: B for Wolf for Chuck 19, 466 Ramblewood Drive.
9: Town 14.
1: Town 14, that's clear.
4: 18.
2: Go ahead. Like reserving it. I'm getting somebody a black male with black shirts. Hey, oh wait. Just hold a town for us.
12: Oh, yeah,
13: told you, sir. Just surviving, I'm holding an alarm call at 1929 South Precision.
12: Yeah, told you, traffic, emergency traffic.
5: Yeah, but we only got one on the ground.
12: Affirmative.
5: Josh, we'll be back.
4: That's it, thank you.
12: Yeah, it's going to be reference 45 at 905 Aldean Bender Road.
5: You can pick up. Okay. .14, can you send me that theft reference number 86?
12: Clear. 10717 Guzman, the 29.
13: 1071, that's clear. It's going to be at 1929 South Persimmon. They stated that it's JDC fluid and equipment. They've got a late close signal, and for their action plan, they're requiring police to just check the location. They attempted to make contact with the key holder, no answer.
5: 42 over 23.
9: 110, go ahead and make Mary 10 primary, please.
12: Yeah, my channel's all clear.
10: That's clear.
2: North 53 clear. North
1: 53 clear. North 52 checking.
4: D for accidental injury. 13,800 Veterans Memorial.
2: North 52, we're secure.
4: Clear. Report is advising her roof collapsed on her. She's not entrapped.
10: Yeah.
1: 45, boy 22 checking.
9: Clear, clear. Thank you.
2: Under control, thank you.
1: That's
10: clear.
14: 42, boy 32. One is hanging. Slowly in this location. So, Taylor's performance. And facial injury.
12: That's clear. Am I clear to release?
14: Yes, ma'am. You're clear.
12: Clear, fire management. Release. Unit cameras are normal traffic. 1722. Able 1, were you clear on traffic?
5: Able 1, we clear. You show the back on service.
4: B for a criminal mischief. 4603, Cypresswood.
1: Edward 04, checking.
15: I'm feeling our same location.
1: That's
4: good. A for information, call 7813 Willowwood.
1: Edward 59.
16: Yes, I change this to a mutual.
1: Readvise? Desert.

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0: William Eddie clear, theft other, 29300 Northwest Freeway. Sir, pointy reference to the nephew's bag is missing, occurred on a different day, reference 335-1724.
2: Yes, ma'am, we're going to need a supervisor on scene for the blue team.
3: Can I get a unit in route to that accidental injury? The roof caused neck, foot, ankle, and face injury.
4: Available supervisor for that in progress, I'll be measured.
1: 42722, what's your?
4: I'm 22.30, requesting a supervisor.
1: Buster, you can pull me on it. I'll
4: okay, sure, yeah.

0: 16, you just sent me an accident and injury.
1: 731, show me the referral.
0: That's it. 731, clear.
2: Frank 24, CMAT Major.
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0: traffic. .91 go traffic. 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
2: House, Texas Tag, X-ray David William, 5273.
0: That's clear.

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1: Go ahead. 41 Boy 13, checking on your traffic stop.
2: I'm under control.
1: Okay.
0: For reference, 114, you can clear that under my numbers.
1: Front 21 checking.
3: Okay. Boy 40 traffic.
1: Boy 40 traffic.
4: In control, much clear.
3: We're going to be at the 8100 block of Barker Service Road. We're going to be at the Circle K parking lot on Texas license plate Charles, Frank Charles, 6330. It's going to be a silver Toyota Tundra pickup.
5: 2249.
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2: Go ahead.
0: 2409, that's received. Are you still out on the traffic stop?
1: You can clear that disturbance other under my numbers. Reference 955, they're requesting a cancel.
0: 2409, received.
7: Tom 40 checking.
9: Sam, were you able to get in touch with the mess center about my mess issue for the getting the warm confirmed?
5: Tom 40 secure, thank you.
2: Okay. I sent it to them. I'll see if I can have them confirm.
9: Sir, I'm not going to have any new charges. I just advise them. I'm supposed to get the warrant.
10: 42 over 11.

0: number 18. I was in Phil. Can you change this to a minor?
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3: 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Top 31, so I'm going to throw.
1: Tom 31, please.
2: Okay.
1: Henry 57 checking. Edward 12, 115 checking. Henry 57 at control. Okay.
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1: 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He's for disturbance, other 231 FM 1960 Road West,
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5: Henry 122.
1: Go ahead.
5: You send me the suspicious vehicle reference 298, clear on the notes.
1: You signed mug 110, minor accident. That's good.
2: Available supervisor, clear on that information, call on reference 399.
1: William 52 checking. William 52, I'm under control.

0: to check with everybody. We'll see how much longer it's going to be on his call. Been at it since 3 o'clock.
1: Hey, we're 31.
2: Stand by one. Eastside Weapons Disturbance, 154.
0: Okay.
3: Go ahead.
2: Number 31 showing you en route to weapons disturbance at Vista Oak Drive in North Willow. See the reportee, white male, in his 60s, brown shirt, light-colored pants, holding a gun.
3: It's surrounding the box with our prisoner.
2: Reportee's currently on the line. We're trying to get updates. Last time's going to be just now. Reference number 510 at 1735. Need a second unit en route with Edward 31.
4: Edward 65, you can hear my voice, put me right away. Edward 31.
2: Edward 65, that's clear.
5: Reporter, show me your route.
2: That's clear. Still have the caller on the line. They're advising that while on the call, the reporter provided an address of 16523 North Willow Drive.

0: 24, that's clear.
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2: Sees the units arriving.
0: The affirmation, 2057, Wolf Road.
3: Arrow 31, I'm out with him. You can check in the bus.
4: Arrow 12, you can stay.
2: Arrow 12, please. A 257 RV, minor accident, 6833 Lakeview Haven.
5: Henry 47.
0: 42720, you can put my numbers on the information call at Fall Creek.
5: Yes, ma'am.
2: Copperfielder C, fraudulent use of ID, 16014 Glade Brook Glen Lane.
6: Two reroute Air 55 to one of the calls holding in Middleton.
2: That's clear. Next unit, go ahead.
3: 191, can you set the alarm on household?
2: 191, clear.
5: Henry 47, I'm going to route to the notes and, or the address in the comments.
2: That's clear.
6: 42 Frank 20, we're two men. We'll be en route to it in progress. I'll enter shortly.
0: That's clear.
7: Edward 75.
5: 45.38.
7: Route to that theft, suspicious person, target, and then she'll be extended.
2: That's clear. Edward 55, we're clear that you were rerouted.
1: Dispatch that fraudulent use of ID on me, reference 526.
2: That's clear. Edward 31, checking.
3: Edward 31, be advised. I'm going to wait for some more units to make contact with this house.
7: 45.84.
2: Boy 84, you in?
7: Show me en route to that minor accident on Lake James Drive, please. Thank you.
2: That's clear.
0: Grand Parkway, 2920, and sir.
3: Every 31 is clear. Stand by for a second.
6: Two fifty-two. You can put Arrow 75 on that minor.
2: Clear.
1: 115, put me out with Arrow 31.
2: 115, that's clear.
3: 1031. Arrow 31, okay. It's going to be 16603 Bissau Drive.
8: Turn to one.
4: Board to rock.
2: That's clear.
4: 40 to stamp 22.
0: Board to
1: 1203. No, 29, Miranda.
3: The building's at care ground level. Can you show me back in?
0: 722.
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0: Clear.
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2: Tom 31, I'll put myself out on.
0: Tom 31, clear. Theft at Walgreens, 14021 Stubner Airline Road. See the reporting reference to a male that stole makeup, white male, brown shirt, blue jeans, carrying a tan bag. Also, a second male possibly involved, Hispanic male wearing all black on foot towards 1960. The report is advising that they walk to the Whataburger. I don't know if they went inside. 536 at 14, correction, 1741.
3: 41 and 14, can you change what call to a warrant service, please?
0: That's clear.
4: 4223, you can clear reference 678, that alarm local, under my numbers.
0: Eastside major accident, Mud 92. Edward 12.
5: Edward 12, you can clear my call out report. It's your mail, Edward 31.
0: Okay.
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0: 252, you were clear. It's a major accident. 25500, Alden Westfield at Circle K. ESC 11 is en route. Two vehicle crash, a brown Audi and a white Chevy pickup. Lap time's going to be 10 minutes. The caller hung up while speaking with EMS, unknown injuries. Reference for 503-1743. 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
0: This clears criminal mischief, 6822 Adrian Arbor Drive, 669 at 1743. 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
2: Frank, if you just back on me, I'll have no fear and I'll clear that.
0: Yes, clear to low alarm, 126 Sierra Bluff Drive. It's an audible burglary alarm from the lab.
5: What was that?
0: 709. 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
2: 42.33 clear, 1745. Denver 31, units on Vista Oak Drive, checking.
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0: Attack the Cedar Hunt 109, abandoned vehicle. Tom 24 checking. Okay.
1: Tom 24, we're going to say arson.
2: 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Available supervisor to advise party for that arson on 1960.
3: You can send reference 733.
0: Clear, it's an abandoned vehicle, 19103 Shea Lane,
3: 733-1747.
2: 42
3: over
2: 23. Fine.
0: Charles 74, you're back in, the alarm's canceled.
4: That's terrible.
3: Can I get permission from the sergeant to go assist in that arson fire? Do the call notes.
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2: 420 priority 1.
0: Okay. Number 31, clear 1 detained, 1757.
2: 720 is over 23, clear to be en route to that arson.
0: Correction, 1747. This vehicle, North Salmon Hollister.
3: Oh, 23.
1: 421, send that missing person.
3: 421,
2: clear.
3: 0-23.
2: Go ahead.
3: 707 Houston.
0: For a blue or gray Lucid sedan, unknown license plate, driver's possibly intoxicated by the vehicle, has almost hit the concrete barrier several times. No other information, 736 at 1748. Henry 15 checking.
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7: Beltway, southbound.
0: Norwood, so clear.
7: I'm going to be moving vehicle to a certain location. All of my locations to get there.
2: It's 21. That's all I'm seeing.
0: Henry 15 checking.
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3: It's clear. I'm pulling up.
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2: Clear.
0: Okay.
8: 1216, show Kelso out.
7: Okay. I'm going to be southbound on the Beltway, the main lanes. We're going to be taking the Deerwood Drive and Briar Forest Drive A.
6: Received. How many vehicles are involved?
0: Edward 55 checking.
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3: 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I'm under control.
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4: Order on SR 14, my have animal patrol team. 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
1: 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Can you move back to the DC screen, please?
2: Clear.
3: 41, Sam 29. You can clear 584. GOA under my numbers.
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1: Henry 15.
2: Sorry,
3: Fiancé 1751.
1: Henry 15.
4: Florida one Adam 11, checking.
3: Sweet Vermonter 13929 Smith Road.
2: 1215.
0: Yes.
2: Additional units, can you just make sure that you don't block the entrance gate?
5: Also, Tom, in possession of the Jeep, bearing 6th license plate, expert Sam Mary 4668.
4: 41 Adam 11.
2: 236, you can clear the traffic stop warning.
1: Thank you.

0: Charles 49 checking. Edward 55.
1: No more records.
2: Edward 502, juvenile female contained. Back in my shop.
0: That's there. Later, show you under control. And Jones, number 529 and Jones. Charles 49 checking. 1957 RV, telephone harassment, 6627 Sharpstone Creek Lane.
3: Charles 49 under control. And servicing.
0: That's right.
4: 41520.
5: 41520.
3: Charles 22.
0: Henry 22.
4: We get a call back and see if there's a better location for this.
3: Roger, Henry 15.
0: That's fair.
5: Hello.
6: Henry 26.
5: Go ahead. What?

0: Network 14, concerning that minor.
1: Number 14, clear.
2: 14,
3: go ahead.
4: Charles 49.
1: Charles 49.
5: 14 miles.
3: Go ahead.
2: ECEC Medic 92 is going to be transporting on that to Kingwood.
5: I got EMS out here for 1 mile. He's waking breathe on. He has some visible injuries to his face.
4: There's a minor accident eastbound on Infamecta 60 Road West on the 4000 block. Appears to be a minor accident. We have a unit checked by.
3: 3-1-6, I'm on reporting.
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0: You can send me the alarm. Lane 52, that's clear. It's a local alarm. 18814, winding Atwood Lane.

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3: Received. No more records needed. 800 West Sam Houston Parkway. No more records needed. West Sam Houston Parkway. Houston clear at
0: 1758.
4: Number
0: 25,
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0: traffic.
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0: Adam,
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5: Wood Valley, Whitehaven Terrace on Texas Tech. Victor Williams, Zebra 2362.
0: That's good.
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0: Okay. Tom 40, checking.
7: Tom 40, secure, thank you.
0: That's okay.

0: 208, go ahead.
1: I'm at 1042.
0: He's in Chatham 208. 42 received.
1: That's correct. Brian 20.
2: Henry 29, standby 1. Henry 52, the vehicle's coming back clear. Registration's attached for a 2021 Ford truck.
3: Hey, go ahead.
1: Be advised, possibly pinging at 8 Holly Lake Lane.
3: Henry 29, no more records. I got one if I need it.
2: Henry 29, you're clear. No more records needed. 1960 and Deerbrook Park Boulevard. No more records needed.
3: 41, I should take that.
1: Go ahead. 773, OD.
3: 787.
2: Charles 73, clear. Tom 17, checking.
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0: 21 Adam and Eve. You're supposed to be working 9-5-9. Relay, that's it.
1: Okay.
2: All right, control. You have set.
0: 42 Edward Logan.
1: Okay. Go ahead.
0: We had a major accident on Wolf Road.
1: Okay. North Central Bridgestone information. 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
2: T-35. You said reference 957. I'm doing it.
1: That's clear. 19218 Holly Shade Court, 957-1802. Atascocita Trail, suspicious person.
2: I go with it.
1: Clear, suspicious person, 18811 Dana Lynn Court. Around 17 years old, and a silver SUV, possibly a Nissan. The reportees just wanting to provide information, believes it was a drug deal. They don't want any contact. Reference number 18 and 1803. Eastside Mud 82, FSGI. C. Charles, major accident 42, 14,800 block of US 290.
0: Yes,
1: William 52 checking, Nora 52 checking.
3: You want a case number, please? Air last 5.
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2: What's your name?
1: 45 over 25 checking.
5: Good.
1: Nora 52, you were clear, and Edward 12 clear. Case number 01531, repeating 01531.
2: Control, thank you.
1: Okay.
2: The 7712 Lazy Lane.
1: Yes,
6: yeah, their updated address, the intersection is going to be in a C4 contract. Can we roll that over to them?
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1: Now we're 14 and more workers.
4: 41 and 314.
1: Number 14, clear. 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
5: 4.
2: Report and send me that in my day, too.
1: 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It's an FSGI at CVS. 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
5: 1805. X-ray 26,
2: 45 over 13, Eastern Major.
1: Number 13, clear.
5: I'm going to be making contact to the possible suspect. It's going to be apartment 2028.
0: Edward 62, clear me accident report and send me close for it.
5: Can you turn on?
1: No, ma'am. Thank you.
5: Okay.
1: Edward 62, that's clear. Fraudulent use of ID 5255 Sherry Lynn Drive. Reference number 70 at 1805.

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0: Boy 2-8,
2: ready? Boy 2-8, out of control, thank you.
0: That's good.
3: Charles, I got 1-2-10. So can I get a check by unit, please? I'm on your control.
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1: Eastern Progress Life in Danger, 200 Dominion Park Drive, apartment 424, reported advising nonverbal autistic daughter put deadbolt on the lock. She logged out of the location with no phone.
2: 729, I'm clear.
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0: Need available toll road unit for a suspicious vehicle northbound Tomball Parkway. On North Point.
6: Terry 50, you can send call 134.
0: That's clear. Trial custody, 15903 Westlake Houston Parkway, reference number 134 at 1811. Suspicious vehicle headed northbound on the main lanes, possibly a Lincoln, driving slowly, not maintaining lanes.

0: North Central Med 1, suspicious person.
1: Joe Osborne, should be transporting 2 mils back to original location, starting mileage 889.
0: That's clear. 1812. And 24303, Rocky Brook Falls, in service, group of juveniles in the cul-de-sac, 5 males and 2 females. Reference number 127 at 1813. For 3, checking, 140, checking.
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0: 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For Nora 53, checking.
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0: Morning, sir. How are you?
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0: 45484.
2: Do you have EMS going back to this location, please?
0: 42, Edward 11. I need one record, please.
2: 4841.
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3: money. Yes, sir. 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
2: That's quick. I'm at 61 RC, disturbance of 11600 FM 1961. That's their attention records, need first record, 19700 Hallsworth Road, need first record, 19700 Hallsworth.
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7: 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All right, for Victoria and Minnow on Texas tag, Victor Boy, Victor 2585.
2: That's clear. Reference number 110 at 1814. 140 checking, Nora 53 checking.
3: 140 under control, extended.
2: That's clear.
0: 45 Boy 84.
2: Boy
0: 49.
8: Edward
0: 59. Did you send me that telephone harassment on Shopstone Creek Lane, please?
8: Yes, ma'am. Show me under control. Also be advised. No EMS needed on this scene. No complaints of injuries.
1: Brian.

0: Edward 12, go east. Edward 12, go east.
1: Boy, I'm going to put myself out on traffic.
2: Yes, sir.

0: Bedford 59.
1: Sam, update the address and I slip to the 24500 block of Aldi and Westfield, please.
0: Yes, sir.

0: It's going to be near McDonald's between the dentistry and McDonald's. Reportedly advised that someone was selling candy to customers. Apparently, officers were trying to catch them a few weeks ago for scamming people. It's going to be two black males with candy. One has a white shirt with black shorts. The other one, he did not describe what they're wearing.
1: That's fair.
2: Charles 49.
1: What?
3: 414 checking.
2: 3 back at the original location.
4: 414, I'm in the control, thank you.
3: That's clear.
1: That's clear. Same mileage.
3: 1177.
2: That's clear. All units on scene under control.
5: 1177, go ahead.
1: Okay.
2: That's clear. Charles 39.
3: Can you show me your specialist card?
6: Yeah, 50, suspicious person. Lantern being in Westfield, like, behind the city signature.
3: Oh, definitely. He's only received for a local 14134 Vickery.
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2: Hey. Matching description, but he was on the Peter Road approaching Brown Road. You can clear that.
0: 10601, can you run me a record for no DL, no insurance? Gonna be a 45 over 13.
4: That's it.
0: Over 13,
4: guys?
5: Yeah, the ramp is closed to get onto 290. I'm gonna have to find a different way around. Is HPD still on scene?
1: Meeting. Practice Wooding, Coach Gate. Houston clear as
4: 1821.
6: Can you choose my corner as your turn, please?
0: Clear.
1: Houston, show 601 advisor plate.
4: That's clear. I need it 43, you're back in.
7: That's true, Messenger.
5: All right, team.
0: 601 is going to be X-ray King Boy. 0136, comes back to a 2014 Dodge Charger.
4: Number 18.
5: You can turn reference 264.
4: Number 18, that's clear. It's going to be a possible overdose. 1923 Brookway Wind Court. ESD 11 is requiring units to check by 48-year-old male. Not awake, but is breathing. 264 at 1822. Number 85 checking.
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8: 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Lefton Cox.
4: 45 over 13. Affirmative. HPD units are still on scene for the fatal accident.
5: Over 13, that's clear. I can see the accident from where I'm located. It looks like it's right in their jurisdiction.
10: Hey, 75.
11: 2 Adam, 706 Houston.
4: Number 75, go ahead.
8: 47,
11: 45. Yes, ma'am. Can you show me at 9102 FM 2920? I'll be on a vehicle stall in the moving lane of traffic. Can I get a record of my location, please?
8: Yeah,
4: 75, that's clear. Attention, wrecker. Still need first wrecker, 19700 Hallsworth. First wrecker, Hallsworth and Cypresswood.
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1: 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Because I'm not sure you're on a call.
4: Number 19.
5: Number 23.
4: Claire, showing around CVS. He reported advising a black male wearing black shirt, brown shorts, harassing him, trying to provoke him to fight.
8: 1177,
11: sorry. No weapon. No, ma'am. If you can create a call for me on this vehicle stalling moving lane of traffic.
12: Number 19. Can you put me out at the DA's office?
8: Go ahead. Receive. We're both clear all the way.
5: You can clear reference 262 under my numbers.
8: Clear.
11: Charles 39.
8: That's clear.
11: That's clear.
4: King 20.
12: 42 hour 11, no more wreckers.
4: Yes, ma'am. Can you take a unit over to 2920? I was flagged down eastbound before 90, or westbound before 99. There's a vehicle stalled out in the turn lane.
9: No markers on Wolf Road. No markers.
4: King 20, confirm the direction of travel. It's going to be westbound. That's it. Need a unit. Hit a track 5. That's there.
5: Robert 17.
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11: 42.3.
4: Robert 17.
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4: 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Okay, times 2 to 10, 1825.
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14: Someone in on medical emergency.
6: That's fair. Clear, so you're on route 4820, same highway 6 north. Tom 23 checking, Charles 43 checking. EMS and route reported by a female, 60 years old, fell, slurring her words, awake and breathing. She's trying to drive away.
5: Charles 43 under control.
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6: 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That's correct.
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0: 425, traffic.
6: Nora 63, checking. Slow traffic.
16: 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They were advising about the location. 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
6: That's good.
15: 463, I'm under control.
10: Edward 75.
6: 45, boy 46, checking. King 20, you are clear, North 63, clear. Edward 75.
3: Boy 46, under control.
0: Hello.
6: That's good.
10: No records, no records, no.
1: 45, stay on 26.
6: Clear number records needed on Hallsworth, number records.
17: No, I'm clear.
1: Roll EMS. We're going to be at 760 Highway 6. Give me a unit.
10: The DA's office follow 2B.
6: That's good.
17: Certainly. You're making contact.
6: That's good. Yeah, check by with Sam 26 on Autoped 7760, Highway 6 North.
3: Do you have reports to follow?
6: Clear. Okay. Number 14, I'll be in right here shortly.
5: 42432.
6: Go ahead.
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1: Number 40, you can send me that information, cool.
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6: Nora 100 checking. No more records. US 290 and Gessner. No more records. US 290 Gessner.
20: Henry Foster, you get that in charge of the lake.
6: Henry 52, you were clear. Nora 100 clear.
0: 2-601, no more records.
6: Henry 52 is a welfare check. 18099 Clover Park Drive in service for a child that was playing on the phone. Reference number 407-1828.
1: 7601 needed. Coach Gate, Houston clear. At 1828.
6: That's clear.
1: 1828.
6: 45, 726.
1: We got EMS
6: out. Hey, firm. EMS is rolling. William 77 or William 80, clear to copy the theft.
18: William 77, you can send it.
6: 45, Sam 26, confirming. Are you in the parking lot of a business?
10: 7-10-50, do sir.
6: Clear, it's theft. 16635 Spring Cypress Road, reference number 388 at 1828. Charles 21, theft.
1: That's affirmative. I'm right in front of Sonic.
6: Sonny. That's clear. Clear, that's at 15100 Ella Boulevard, apartment number 5. Report he's waiting at the leasing office in a white Toyota Corolla in reference to a package that was stolen 369 at 1829.
19: 4548, send me that call if you're holding.
1: 42,
19: sir. 1400 to B for a minor 9235 North in Houston Parkway East.
1: Unit 40.
2: 40.
1: Unit 40, holding an SO contract taken direct for a theft. Am I clear to roll it?
2: That's clear. Send it to me.
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1: Eastside UD 16, meet the citizen.
22: They're moving it off the road right now.
1: Much 30 for deputy in 4230 South Chase.
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1: 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Charles 84 checking.
2: Charles
3: 84. That's her. 22.12, 11515 North Houston Parkway East. Open line disturbance, female yelling if she needed the police, telling a male to get out. The unit take Rob Boyd's phone.
0: 115, you can show me Rob Boyd's phone.
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3: Boyd's phone, they're pinging out that Woodland Hills address. Looks like a beauty shop of some sort.
1: Nora 09, Thompson. Sugar, Tom 17, clear your inner control. Nora 09,
4: Sugar. Boy, Tyler, that's clear. Our entrance to the area could also be a rolling disturbance.
3: Clear.
1: Where are you at?
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2: 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Because we're doing like a loud news chase right now.

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0: 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Please show me an 8 on block at Churchill Way Drive, please.
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0: after 29. I'm holding a major 1560 and
2: 920 near the Grand Parkway. You can clear it.
4: Oh. 4572-2881. 4572-2881. Last name, Warning. One name.
0: EMS 1837.
3: 169. Okay. For last name, deal for last name, Born, and social training with.
0: For the advice of our possible injuries, reference 527-1838. Additional call at the same location in reference to a minor, white Honda Pilot versus a white Toyota. Vehicle is possibly intoxicated. Vehicle is going to be pulled over near the gas station. 262, you're going to be at that location. Are you clear?
5: Priority 2.
0: Clear.
6: Henry 15, send me the accident minor.
0: Henry 15, it's related to 165. I'll show you in route to 165.
2: Okay.
0: 448.
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4: 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North Central Bridgestone, telephone harassment.
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0: 1247, I'll be out on the phone with the target.
2: Clear. 556, 1840.
3: Clear. Peters.
0: 2 arrived on that scene. They're at the Texaco.
2: Go ahead.
3: 262.
2: R55, go ahead.
4: Hotel on board. Mileage 080080.
2: That's clear. 1840, 262, go ahead.
5: Come on, Tim. Walker.
0: The review terminal call to FSGI, please.
5: Clear.
2: 262, you could.
0: 45 over 13.
5: 413, then.
3: Fire off. AS open. Sorry. Mouth.
0: Yeah, this is going to be a 5-vehicle accident. I'm going to have the number 3 and 4 lane blocked off. Coverage 23.
5: Houston, tell him 2. Davis has special bond conditions issued to Harris County, no 29.
6: That was 23.
2: That's good.
0: Well, Franklin. Let me reference 945 at family assault.
2: Franklin, what?
0: Number 13. I'm going to have multiple people transported because I'll update it on this list. Where they're all going.
1: Yeah, mine record on LF, that's C4, by 200.
2: Okay.
6: We're on to East Tex Freeway, south of my boyfriend yesterday. Subject's not on property.
7: 1323, you should show me back in report.
2: Clear.
1: I'm going to get there. I don't need a break for
2: it. That's clear.
6: Clear, I will not get you a back.
3: Make sure Henry 22 is en route.
2: That's clear. Henry 22 should be arriving.
5: 41 is returned.
3: Got it.
2: Central, on 200, disturbance out there.
7: Charles 21.
2: Charles 21.
5: That road rage on 1960, if reported is not following or no crime was committed, you can clear the numbers.
2: Charles 21.
4: 45, over 12.
3: He's the local 505 service 8.
2: Well then.
4: Charles 21, you shouldn't have been a local.
2: Charles 21, did you have traffic?
6: Clear.
2: Second B.
0: 2075.
5: 2075. 2075,
0: my 391.
5: 41, that suspicious person on West
2: Hardy. 2075, you're clear. I'm going to change it to a theft other. Reporting some reference to wallet and purse stolen. Reference 493,
3: 1843.
2: Charles 21.
3: Charles 21. You can send me 1-7-100. D for assault, 17 Gallagher Kelly.
6: 41,
2: I don't want it.
3: Go ahead.
2: Clear to set other. 14300 Ella Boulevard. Reporting advised, one removed from the location. Unknown what's happening. Report your refuse to answer call. Take your questions. Hung up. Callback times 2. No answer. Reference 571-1843.
8: St. Charles for a panic alarm. 5502 is Highway 6 North. At the Kirk C's marked.
5: Yeah, 24.
0: 165. No more records.
8: 1023.
2: 165 clear. Central Records Center, no more records. 1960 in Lee Road, no more records.
1: You can report and send me a reference, 616, please.
2: Clear, it's an information call at 1843. Charles 21, how did you want to clear your theft other? Clear.
3: You can clear me off report.
2: It's clear. Eastside, 182, criminal mischief. 252.
0: 52, I'm already taking care of reference 616. You can put the unit on another call.
2: 252, you guys, you spoke with them already?
0: Yeah, I'm on the phone with them.
3: Available heart unit. District 5, heart unit, district 5.
0: And if I'm off with you.
2: That's clear.
3: Clear.
8: Need a unit route for the panic alarm?
5: We're wrapping to it.
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2: 459, am I clear to show you en route to 182?
9: 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You requested heart. Is it for the mental health call on Maxine?
2: 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Criminal mischief, 5447 Pine Cliff Grove Court. 245, subject camera, staring up his yard, throwing rocks, 582-1845. Hour 75, go ahead.
9: You can show us in route.
1: Yes, ma'am. Do you need me to pick up that reference to 6-5?
2: 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That's clear.
4: 45416.
2: 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Juvenile disturbance, 920 Century Plaza Drive. 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
1: Report.
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2: 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Tower 31, clear. That's
5: 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Tower 12, 115, checking. 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
2: 22
12: White 12 Bolton 5 checking. Well,
6: you're under control. Okay. Is that going to be the accurate location?
12: I'm negative. It seems like there's a whirling disturbance heading north on Woodland Hills.
2: Okay.
12: 41 extra 23.
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12: Can you read my call, Sam 50?
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2: No 85, send it.
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1: Nor 85 is clear. It's a weapons disturbance. 24902 Sandusky Drive. 040 advise. Reporty's mother hit Reporty with scissors last time just now. 759-1849. SS still has a caller on the line. No other updates at this time. Supervisor clear.
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4: 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Show me route.
2: 1 female, 1850.
1: 119 clear. Nor 85-119 be advised. SO did just advise. Reporty hung up while attempting to transfer over to our dispatch.
5: 1239. 1239. 1239, someone from the city, I connect the first record, please.
2: 45, front 20, checking.
6: 42, 415.
0: Go ahead.
6: 45, front 20, under control.
0: You stack on me, reference 712.
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4: Edward 31.
1: Go ahead.
4: Edward 31, show one released and clear me report, please.
0: All in welfare, 4740, all in now.
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7: 4542, can we have the report system, please?
1: Tom, 40 checking, you know, 141 checking.
8: I'm going to throw.
1: That's clear.
8: Oh, great. Sure, thank you, ma'am.
1: That's
8: clear. Tom 40, secure, thank you.
1: That's clear.
7: Alright, thank you.
1: Henry 22.
7: So he is the 11-0-C.
1: That's clear.
7: Precinct 4 refused.
5: Tom 47.
6: Tom 47.
2: Chimney LRC, abandoned vehicle, 13226 Noble Crest Drive.
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4: Were we able to get an apartment number?
1: 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Reporting hung up. We don't have any other information. Clear.
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6: 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F9102 FM 2920 near Beltway 8. 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
5: 25, 26, right.
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1: 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Charles 10 checking, Charles 74 checking, Tom 17 checking.
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1: 485, can you advise the race of the female?
2: This is a white female with blonde hair. The last time she saw it, she was wearing like a black sweater, unknown with a pants or shorts for her at this time.
1: That's clear.
11: 25, 26.
1: 26, good. 84, you were clear. Central Records, no more records. 2126 Spears Road, no more records. 2126 Spears Road, no more records.
11: China's still DWO.
0: That's okay. They were 23. We're not able to make contact with the reporter. She borrowed someone's phone. I know she's inside the apartment.
1: 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William 77 checking, William 75 checking.
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0: Howard 11, clear.
1: That's fair.
5: 42 or something. Pretty soon not going to be home at this time.
0: Clear.
12: Franklin, this is direction. We don't have a call. So, PPD on board to the memorial on my list.
2: Franklin, this is clear.
1: Edward 59 checking.
5: 4-0-2-10.
1: That's clear.
0: You located reporting?
5: Yeah, I'm out to 40 right now.
1: Clear.
7: Okay.
1: Clear.

0: Tower 55.
1: Can you locate? So we got to see that here on location.
0: Clear.
2: I'll be local 14134 Vickery. Supervisor, clear on that whole time.
3: 140, is that a cancellation request?
4: 42 10, 20, I'm clear.
2: Clear.
0: 140, that. Tower 75, checking.
5: Airborne from Ellington, Patrol Flight, on board 160.
4: One, two, receive.

0: 41 Frank Tony.
1: Frank Tony Lights.
0: You said that the residence on South Chase?
1: That's there. That's there.
2: I'm in reference 405.
1: Turning around Victory Drive, local alarm, front gate. Victory 11, Kentucky. Any available air support for District 6? Air support, District 6.
3: Victory 11, I'm
1: sorry about that. That's fair. Air support, District 6.
2: Ready
3: to ask, 1901. Can you show me how to tumble box, please? My mission.
4: Me behind Rolling Stone at Barmore Hills and Willow Hills.
2: That's clear. Do you have a tag or description of the vehicle?
4: I guess I'm going to help you out. It's going to be a Nissan Rogue. I was in the license plate, Adam, Zero, Charles, Paul, Boyd, Charles, Charles.
1: 149.
5: See if room 26 can drop down and get caught, 807.
1: Confirm direction of travel.
2: Clear, lane 26.
5: Clear.
4: We're at the left right now. We're about to turn left onto Bumal Hills going east.
1: Clear.
4: I haven't moved up yet, stand by.
2: Ground query information, show you en route, welfare check, 1742.